0: Absolutely, government contribution, MCC contribution and private investment.
1: Five people have escaped a house fire at St Albans, which police believe may have been deliberately lit. Fortunately, none of the residents needed any hospital treatment. Locals are already putting their hand up to become Wyndham's new councillor. Nominations officially open today for the role after Jenny Barrera resigned in early May. They'll close on June 23rd, with residents in the Heathdale ward to receive...
0: Absolutely, government contribution, MCC contribution.

0: Field a Giants game to avoid a clash with the Socceroos. More than 17,000 people filled Docklands yesterday, the biggest crowd for the two clubs at the ground since 2017. Lewis Hamilton is celebrating his first Grand Prix win for Ferrari, taking the chequered flag in Barcelona.
1: I watched Ferrari have all that success when I was younger, watching it on TV, and wonder what it would be like to win in that car, and it's come. I'm forever grateful to them, and this is just the first, I hope, of many.
0: Hamilton claimed the race ahead of George Russell and Lando Norris for the first all-British podium in almost 60 years.
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0: Partly cloudy and 17 today, showers and 19 tomorrow. Right now it's 8 degrees and time for another 50 minutes of non-stop K-Rock.
2: Fancy a Radley's pie? Of course you do.
4: 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Here we go. Ready? Song one.
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We are in paradise, despite the frosty morning and the chill. Oh, yeah, it was hard to walk this morning, but we are feeling good around here, aren't we? Sienna Spyro, Material Lover, coming up right after this from Somba. This is another 50 minutes non-stop K-Rock.

0: Judged by Rolling Stone to be the 45th greatest band in Canadian history. Bare Naked Ladies, 1 week. It is K-Rock 955. Fancy Rally's Pie, of course you do. Want to say thank you to Canada for hosting the Socceroos yesterday. Just want to revel in that again. Why not? Go to town. Great to have such a win. But it just gets the community together. Like, I went to the Geelong screening there at Johnston Park. There are a few hundred people there, I reckon, and it's just everyone cheering together for the same team is very, very nice. So, well done. That game was in Vancouver, Seattle on the weekend to play the United States, who have been trash-talking us just like a couple of players for Turkey were as well, and we showed them on the scoreboard. So let's hope we can do that again this Saturday morning. K-Rock 955, Chemical Brothers and Guy Sebastian starting us off after 11.
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20: Partly cloudy and 17 today. Hi there, it's Nicole in the newsroom. The markets have responded to the announcement of an ending of hostilities in the Iran conflict, with the price of oil coming down. A barrel now buying at just over $80 US, the lowest since the 5th of March. It's also a drop of close to $4 today alone. A car has crashed through a fence and into a house at Tarnik this morning. Emergency services were called to Derrimut Road around 9:15. Fire Rescue Victoria says no one was trapped, with the driver assessed by paramedics. Questions are being asked about an Airbnb at Manor Lakes that locals suspect has been used as a base for youth gangs. Teens have been seen hiding and scaling fences at the property, and neighbour Tejal has told Nine that families are living in fear.
21: Multiple times police had to come and they dragged the offenders out, and they were hiding still in our neighbors' places, so it was quite fearful. The night was quite a nightmare.
20: Barnaby Joyce says he's not surprised that Pauline Hanson is now the preferred Prime Minister. The One Nation recruit telling Seven voters don't trust the government anymore.
22: Because before the last election, you lied. And when people have lied, no one believes you anymore.
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20: The Socceroos' opening round win at the World Cup has done wonders for their world rankings. The 2-0 win over Turkey has seen their rankings rise by 12 places to be 14th in the world. It comes as the Aussies prepare for their next Group D game against the US on Saturday morning. Aussie spinner Nathan Lyon is hopeful he'll be right for the August Test Series against Bangladesh. He's coming back from a hamstring injury, but is confident he will be fit to play the two matches.
23: Yeah, I'm pretty confident. All things are heading in the right direction, and we'll be up there in Darwin. And I think it's just over 7 weeks now, which will be the first test there in 22 years. So that's pretty exciting times.
20: Lyon there on the ABC.
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24: Good morning, Liam Robinson from Surfing Victoria here with your morning surf report. Another day, great waves across the coastline. We've still got head-high waves, if not the odd bigger one, at those more exposed breaks. Winds are from the north at the moment. They will swing around more to the northeast throughout the day, opening up the open beaches, and that'll be your best bet later on the salvo. As always, if you are going for a surf, surf with a mate and play it safe by the water.
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20: Partly cloudy and 17 today, showers and 19 tomorrow. Right now it's 11 degrees and you're up to date on your home of Big Hit Energy, K-Rock 955.
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1: 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More songs that you might not have heard in ages. Now, Rage on the ABC over this weekend just gone, they showed an episode from 2003 where Amiel hosted and chose her own songs. I love Rage, but that was just a reminder to play some Amiel. So this is a long forgotten song by a lot of people, but she was addicted to bass originally, and then she had this hit, love song, Amiel. Sing along with us. K-Rock's Tracks Return, thanks to Harvey Norman, Cario, Warren Ponds and South Geelong. The half-yearly clearance is on now.

0: is with Tom and Loggy from 6 a.m. Have a little chuckle, just like Pink did. Tom came in off a very long run-up for this joke about Tassie. You tell me, was it worth it?
1: Tasmania's running out of people. Lowest population growth of any state or territory, 0.3%. They're talking about giving generous tax cuts just to get people to go to Tasmania.
2: Really? Okay.
1: There is a real danger in Tasmania's...
2: Here we go, guys. Get ready. Settle. No, wait.
1: No, don't.
2: No. Everyone, hold on. This is where the magic happens. Magic. Here we go.
1: There is a danger in the shallowing, the further shallowing of Tasmania's gene pool, right?
2: Yeah.
1: Because as my understanding
2: goes,
1: is it's quite
2: here
1: shallow.
2: It's happening.
1: No,
2: it's happening.
1: I'm not doing it.
2: No, come on. Cause?
1: I'm worried about the head count that they're doing down there.
2: Oh, here we go.
1: Because how many bodies are attached
2: there
1: to
2: there it
1: many?
2: Is.
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let's get the party started. 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
1: 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Harvey Norman, Cario, Juan Pons and South Geelong. Harvey Ely clearance on there.

song at Mount Dunedin Estate for a day on the green in 2023. L King X's and O's. Great to hear that again. It's here as part of K-Rock's Tracks Return. Thanks to Harvey Norman, Corio, Warren Ponds and South Geelong. Their half-yearly clearance is on now. Also right now, Olivia Rodrigo, who I mentioned this earlier, is completely dominating, taking over all the charts with her latest album that came out on Friday. I know.

0: With Dance, big hit energy for Geelong and the Surf Coast at K-Rock at 9:55. I mean, I don't know politics and stuff very well, but we have had in the news across the morning that apparently there's a peace deal between the States and Iran. This is probably good news. We'll have more details coming up very soon. Then it'll be the Noughties at noon with Linkin Park today. And to keep the mix of flavours, a bit of Kylie as well. Noughties at noon next to K-Rock.
1: The Cats are heading out west to take on the purple haze of the Fremantle Dockers. Fremantle is sitting pretty at the top of the ladder with 12 wins on the trot. And the Cats are hoping to give Frio the old heave-ho. As we hit the second half of season 2026.
2: Oh, Cameron's kicked an unbelievable goal. He snapped from the tightest of angles.
1: Tom King, Ben Casanelia and Zach Tui bring you K-Rock Football live from Optus Stadium. 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
2: Holmes sinks a slipper into it. It's a long ball. Cats are claiming a goal.
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14: Partly cloudy this afternoon, broadcasting on Wadawurrung Country. Hi, I'm Rebecca McDonald. Premier Jacinta Allen maintains she has a strong united team, despite reports she could face a leadership spill as soon as tomorrow. Follows a series of opinion polls showing plummeting popularity for Labor and rising support for One Nation.
15: If you look at what's being delivered here today, that only gets delivered by when you have a Labor government with a unity of purpose. And our purpose has never changed by being focused on working people.
14: Paramedics have assessed a driver after a car went through a fence and into a home in Tarneit. Emergency services were called to Derrimut Road around 9:15 this morning. FRV says no one was trapped and the scene was made safe. Australia's welcoming news: a peace deal has been reached to immediately end fighting between the US and Iran. A formal signing's due to happen later this week in Geneva, with US President Donald Trump declaring the Strait of Hormuz open. Victoria will become the first state to enforce a time limit on the use of devices in the classroom. Reforms that limit screen time to 90 minutes a day for students in years 3 to 6 are due to come into force next year. Mobile phones are already banned in public classrooms. And celebrating Socceroos fans have been given the big thumbs up from police. No incidents of note have been reported from live sites in Melbourne and Geelong. Hundreds gathered at Johnston Park yesterday while there was a massive crowd at Federation Square for the Socceroos opening match of the World Cup.
12: For lush, beautiful, instant lawn, call Coolabah Turf.
13: K-Rock Sport.
14: Speaking of the World Cup, Ivory Coast have defeated Ecuador 1-0 in their group match, while the Netherlands and Japan have drawn 2-2. Meantime, the Socceroos are daring to dream after an upset 2-0 win over Turkey yesterday afternoon our time. Former Socceroo Craig Foster's told Nine the youngsters stood up when called.
16: All of the decisions paid off handsomely, and that is courageous from that coaching staff.
14: And Lewis Hamilton has got his first win on the board for Ferrari, taking out the Barcelona Grand Prix from George Russell and Lando Norris. Aussie Oscar Piastri finished fifth, while championship leader Kimi Antonelli was forced to retire on lap 62.
17: 2,700. 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
14: Partly cloudy this afternoon. Tomorrow showers and 19. Right now it's 13 and you're up to date here on K-Rock with Tim and Davo driving you home from 3.
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20: It's noon, we've had our news and our weather update, and now it's Naughties time. That's how it works. K-Rock's Naughties at Noon. Let your child's story begin with Story House Early Learning. This story contains traces of Train and Kylie Minogue and Rihanna right now. Let's just go. It's the first we heard from Rihanna, really, I think. 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
1: 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It's Kairos Noughties at Noon.

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1: There's a Trax Return for your corner shop, brim full of Asha. That's what it's great for. Trax Return, thanks to Harvey Norman, Corio, Warren Ponds and South Geelong. Their half-yearly clearance is on now. Let's keep this going. Nearly hot in here very soon. It wasn't a very hot morning around Geelong and the Surf Coast, though.

0: Jungle Giants, a moment like that. This is K-Rock 955. Night to the footy on Friday night, the whiteout game. K-Rock football, great coverage. They're interviewing Max Holmes after the game, and they asked him about his appearances each Tuesday morning with Tom and Loggy on The Breakfast Show. Now, Loggy got a bit of a drive-by, but she accidentally insulted Max Holmes. So what's the go?
1: When the Cats played on the weekend against Gold Coast, and I'm driving home, I've only got a five-minute drive, and I've turned the radio on, Maxie Holmes is getting interviewed. I'm like, yay!
2: What do you bring to the table, Max? 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
3: There's a couple of questions that have been asked, and I've been stitched up a couple of times, but I don't think Loggy understands insults sometimes. Asked if I sleep with the lights on still, which was nasty. Yeah, Loggy went straight over her head.
4: I asked him, do you sleep with the lights on?
5: Because that was someone sent that through as a question.
4: Is that offensive?
5: I didn't clock it either.
1: In footy, that's a huge insult. Huge insult.
4: Why?
1: Basically saying that they're scared. That they're scared on the field.
5: I missed that completely.
1: You know, that they've got zero courage. So you've got Maxim here and you're telling him that he's got zero courage.
5: Loggy doesn't understand insults.
1: Insult.
0: It'll be interesting to hear the play between Max and Loggy tomorrow morning right here at K-Rock 955. He'll come in at about 8:30. 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
10: Partly cloudy this afternoon. Hey, it's Rebecca in the newsroom. Premier Jacinta Allen and Deputy Ben Carroll are adamant there'll be no leadership challenge tomorrow when Parliament resumes. State Parliament sits for the last week before the midwinter break, with reports the Labor leader could face a spill. She's blamed global conflict for declining support for the major parties. One person's been taken to hospital following reports someone had fallen off a motorbike in East Geelong. Emergency services were called to Ryrie Street around 9:45 this morning. Paramedics say one person was taken to hospital in a stable condition. Labor's hoping the ceasefire between Iran and the US will help push down energy prices. A deal's been brokered that'll end a war which has seen thousands killed and upended the global economy. A formal signing will happen later this week in Switzerland, with both sides agreeing to reopen the Strait of Hormuz. A clinical trial is looking at whether the active compound in magic mushrooms can treat concussion symptoms. Professor Terence O'Brien says people are only now realising how serious concussion is, and this ingredient may help.
11: People used to think that, oh, it was just a minor problem, that people would be back and normal within a week and playing within a week. But we now realise a significant proportion of people continue to have ongoing symptoms and headache, depression, dizziness, anxiety.
10: And a whale has been spotted off the coast of Torquay. Was seen playing in the waters off the surf beach around 10 this morning.
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10: The Socceroos are back at training, preparing for their second World Cup match on Saturday against the US. Connor Metcalf, though, is still stoked at his stunning strike in the Aussies' 2-0 win over Turkey.
12: Nah, I'm still buzzing, you know, like... bloody World Cup goal, you know, it's pretty sick. Give it a couple more days and then, yeah, I'll be back.
10: Sweden and Tunisia currently on the pitch. And North Melbourne will challenge the 3-match ban handed to Paul Curtis at the AFL Tribunal. The tackle left West Coast wingman Hamish Davis concussed.
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9: K-Rock weather.
10: Partly cloudy this afternoon. Tomorrow, showers, a top of 19. Right now on the coast, it's 14. And you're up to date here on K-Rock with Tim and Davo, kicking off your drive home at 3.
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1: 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Their half-yearly clearance is on now. Labyrinth, come in. If I give you that exception, that instruction, whatever it is, you know the sick riff that's going to come after it. This is Labyrinth with Tiny Temper, an earthquake for a Monday afternoon at K-Rock.
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0: Big Hit Energy at K-Rock with Malcolm Todd and Earrings. Tim and Dave are ready for a big drive show. They'll be here from 3 p.m., although Tim might not be happy with Dave-O. She mentioned something on Friday that he asked her not to.
1: What cat could make a return in the VFL this week?
2: Half cat.
1: No.
2: Claudia.
3: Catman.
1: No.
2: Why?
1: No.
2: Sorry. I have done. There's not many things that I've asked you to stop bringing up on the show. And that name is one of them, Lauren, and you're doing it to get a rise out of me. I need you to stop.
3: Who did you mean? You Catman? What happens if I say it a third time? Do you turn into him?
2: You.
3: Catman. Oh,
1: no. No, guys.
3: Nice dreads, brother.
0: Who knows what's going to happen or who's going to be there doing the show this afternoon from 3, Tim and Dave-O. Thanks to the Gordon, they've been Geelong's TAFE for over 135 years.
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0: 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Let's wind back the clock. It's Tracks Return.
1: We're here again, another Tracks Return. We're doing these about 10 times across the day. It's lovely. It's just refreshing our memory, you know, and making sure we get the most out of this time of year. And our Tracks Return, thanks to Harvey Norman, Cario Wine Ponds and South Geelong, half yearly clearance is on now because, you know, look at that. About halfway through the year. So it's perfect to play this song from the Black Eyed Peas. You forget how many big hits they've had over such a long career. And this song sums up the clearance. This is Meet Me Halfway. 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

0: Olivia Rodrigo, that is Stupid Song, brand new, the next single from her album that came out on Friday. This is K-Rock 955. The footy news, footy just kind of gossip going around at the moment is that Toby Green has just purchased a house at Aries Inlet. That's kind of the buzz going around. Does that mean that he's going to play for Geelong next year, or is it just for holidays or an investment? I don't know what's going on, but you know, already getting those little rumours going around, which keeps things interesting and optimistic for the Cats heading into next year. We're going to have Dua Lipa after 2 o'clock. We'll have more tracks returns to file as well, which includes music from Courtney Love.
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18: Partly cloudy this afternoon. Hi, I'm Rebecca McDonald. A peace deal has been reached between Iran and the US to end the war and reopen the Strait of Hormuz. The agreement's understood to include an immediate ceasefire on all fronts of the Middle East conflict, including in Lebanon. Geelong drivers are being warned petrol prices are set to rise when the fuel excise ends in 2 weeks, with calls for an extension. We're currently paying an average $1.65 a litre for unleaded in Geelong. Rowan Lee from the Australasian Convenience and Petroleum Marketers Association says Australia should look at a road user charge.
19: We need to start having a grown-up conversation about road user charges. Start charging for kilometres travelled. Electric vehicles will suddenly start carrying their burden for road maintenance and infrastructure.
18: Police are investigating two separate house fires in Melbourne's north. Five people escaped a burning home in St Albans overnight, while a blaze tore through the back of a property in Thomastown this morning. Candidates hoping to join Wyndham Council have 8 days to nominate in person. The Victorian Electoral Commission's opened nominations for the Heathdale Ward by-election, which will be held in a few months. Locals have until midday next Tuesday to officially put their hand up. And Australia's biggest golf event is staying put. The Australian Open locked in for 4 more years in Victoria. Last year's event drew more than 18,000 people from interstate and overseas.
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18: Essendon's Archie Roberts will meet with a surgeon this week after scans confirm soft tissue damage from a dislocated shoulder. He's remaining optimistic his season is not over.
20: I'm not really going to feel sorry for myself. I'm not ruling myself out at all. And I'm hoping to get back for a big portion of the end of the season.
18: The Socceroos have returned to their training base in California after their World Cup opening victory. The Aussies next face the USA around 5 o'clock Saturday morning our time. And Sweden has defeated Tunisia 5-1 in their group match.

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3: Partly cloudy this afternoon, tomorrow showers and 19. Right now it's 18 and you're up to date here on K-Rock. You drive home with Tim and Davo just around the corner at 3.
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0: I think it's good. Like when you want the enchilada and it's filled up with nada, that's the time when you can really be upset because you're hungry.
1: 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Famous restaurant booker, Lauren Tomaskis.
2: Oh, I love a restaurant.
1: You love booking a restaurant for a big group of people. You're very good at it. They've got they've added a new sort of field when you're putting in your information to book a table.
2: Oh, cool. Like family friendly or low romantic setting or whatever it might
1: low
2: be.
1: Low romance. We're looking for low romance.
2: I was going to say low lighting.
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0: Kim and Davo.
1: I read out a statement, usually about an animal. You decide whether it's smash.
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1: Or pass.
2: False.
1: Budgies are known to become obsessed with one bird in a flock, following them around even when they're clearly not interested.
2: Yep. From St. Albans Park. Mitchell, you ever had a budgie in your life? What about a budgie smuggler?
3: Yes.
2: Okay, so you think this is smash or pass, mate?
3: I reckon it's definitely false then.
1: It is definitely false.
2: What Davo's just said there about budgies like clinging on and not liked back, that's not about budgies, that's just about Davo.
3: Oh, that's so embarrassing, isn't it?
1: Mitch, well, you don't get the voucher.
2: Nah, I'm sorry. You said you want listener back and forth, and he's given you one.
1: You dirty dog. You're not going to smash people.
2: You are, mate. Their new diner's open in Yuka.
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17: Good afternoon. It's a pretty cruisy drive around town today. No major crashes or pranks to be aware of. Let's hope it stays that way. Just a reminder of some works in Newcombe on the Bellarine Highway in both directions between Roxanne Place and Hintcliff Crescent with speed and lane restrictions in place. If you're driving home from Melbourne today on the Prince's Freeway, it's smooth sailing all the way from Point Cook into Lara. Clear shot on the Ring Road back home. 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
20: Partly cloudy this afternoon. Hey, it's Ava here in the newsroom. Premier Jacinta Allen maintains she has a strong united team, despite reports she could face a leadership spill as soon as tomorrow. It follows a series of dire opinion polls showing plummeting popularity for Labor and rising support for One Nation.
21: And if you look at what's being delivered here today, that only gets delivered by when you have a Labor government with a unity of purpose. And our purpose has never changed by being focused on working people.
20: Paramedics have assessed a driver after a car went through a fence and into a home in Tarneit. Emergency services were called to Derrimut Road around 9:15 this morning. FRV says no one was trapped and the scene was made safe. Australia's welcoming news a peace deal's been reached to immediately end fighting between the US and Iran. A formal signing's due to happen later this week in Geneva, with US President Donald Trump declaring the Strait of Hormuz reopened. Police have called for assistance in finding missing man Mitchell. The 41-year-old was last seen in Belmont around 3:30 a.m. yesterday, wearing a white jumper, grey pants and a white cap. Police are concerned due to a medical condition. There's a photo up on our website. And high school students will soon have allocated device-free learning time across the state. From Term 1 next year, all secondary schools will be asked to include device-free time in the classroom. Education Minister Ben Carroll says a 2-hour-per-day limit is expected to be set.
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20: Freo will welcome back vice-captain Caleb Sarong in Thursday's clash with Geelong. He's missed their last three games with a calf injury. Coach Justin Longmuir says he's a welcomed addition.
22: He's probably one of our better players, clearly. We probably had the maybe luxury of giving him an extra week off to make sure we get him right for the back half of the year. So he's surprised if he does get through training and not ready to play. So it's a bit of a luxury to get him back.
20: And Alex Demonor has dropped a chance to move into the world's top five for the first time, losing the final 18 Tour event in the Netherlands.
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23: Good afternoon, Liam Robertson from Surfing Victoria here with your afternoon surf report. Great waves across the coastline again this afternoon. That offshore conditions continue, making it really nice and clean out there. Still got good sized waves as well in that just overhead range on those more exposed breaks and the premier reef breaks. Smaller waves on the protected corners, but there's plenty of waves on offer across the coastline today for everyone. As always, if you are going for a surf, surf with a mate and play it safe by the water.
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19: K-Rock weather.
20: Partly cloudy this afternoon. Tomorrow, showers with a top of 19. Right now in Breakwater, it's 16 degrees. It's time for Tim and Davo for your drive home.
0: The Gordon, Geelong's TAFE for over 135 years. Your drive home just got a makeover. It's Tim and Davo on K-Rock 955.
2: Yeah, good afternoon. A happy Monday wherever you are across Geelong, Surf Coast and the Bellarine. We're Tim and Davo. And quickly, can we talk about the World Cup, Davo,
1: oh,
2: yesterday. Australia miraculously beating Turkey 2-0, they'd written us off. Us. They've written us off, Dave.
1: Well, it is so nice to see the whole country getting behind the World Cup right now. And it was super exciting to see the Socceroos take out the win, particularly because, you know, they're the underdogs.
2: No one expects much from the Socceroos.
1: No.
2: The site at Johnston Park, hundreds of people there cheering them on. Have you seen the footage from Fed Square in Melbourne?
1: Yeah.
2: People watching the screen?
1: Yeah, it went nuts.
2: I watched the first half. I was up and about. I was in the car for the second half listening on the radio. It's the only time you'll ever catch me not listening to K-Rock is when the Socceroos are playing.
1: Of course, naturally.
2: And when Metcalf scored that goal in the second half, I cried. It's incredible. Because, Davo, no one expects the Socceroos to do too much. Everyone's writing them off.
1: No.
2: And we're here. And we're absolutely up and about. And we're going to take the World Cup by storm yet again.
1: I mean, absolutely so exciting, the World Cup. But the other big game that was pretty exciting was Friday, GMHBA Stadium, and the Cats taking the win.
2: Yeah,
1: how good was
2: that? I know every time the opposition kicks a goal, like when the Gold Coast kicked the first two goals of the game before the Cats got on the scoreboard, I just think about how upset you'd be because even though you've only barracked for the Cats for 9 months, you act like a typical Cats fan and it's, oh my God, what's the point? What's the point? We're losing.
1: No. I believe that the Cats will always take the win because winners are grinners and the Cats are winners. And they're grinning.
2: I am sick of hearing winners are grinning.
1: All right. Well, look, we've got...
2: You need more evidence of why you love the Cats.
1: Hayley Smith. All right. Let's get into the show because, mate, there is so much to rip into.
2: There is. We are going to be playing the Foxtel game a little bit later on. Ava from the newsroom is going to come in here in the next 15 minutes or so, test our news knowledge, thanks to Aim Higher. Level up your event or building site with Aim Higher. But to start the show, I think this could be a pretty good time to chat about it because there might be young families in the car. They've just picked up their kids from primary school. I think kids across Geelong are doing something that they shouldn't have the power to do just yet in their life. Yeah, I know that you're on my side, but we'll get into it up next. Tim and Davo, you're on K-Rock.

0: Langley there. Choosing Texas.
1: It is 10 past 3. Tim and Dave are here to drive you home on Carrick. Thanks to the Gordon Geelong's TAFE for over 135 years. Let's chat about signatures.
2: Mm-hmm.
1: Everyone's got one.
2: Yeah.
1: You sign it, it's on your bank card, if you need a contract, you know. That's your, it's like your own personal mark, right? Your stamp on the world.
2: Of course. And you practice it from a young age.
1: Too young.
2: Mm-hmm.
1: And I think that's what we want to talk about today, because you and I, we were talking about our signatures and how we're both really just not proud of our adult signatures.
2: Yeah.
1: And we worked back to blaming our childhood selves, because that is when at school, for some reason, they go, all right, guys, today we're going to learn how to make your own unique mark that's mm-hmm. literally going to last your legacy of your lifetime for documents and your identity. You're 8. We think you're ready to come up with that that will last for the rest of your life.
2: Now, I know that you can probably change it as you get to, you know, 18 or whatever, as becomes a legal thing, right?
1: Once you do your first legal document, like that's whatever it is, that's it.
2: Yeah. See, mine has evolved a little bit, but it has kept the bones of it, obviously, because I think I put a star above the I in Davidson when I was a child. And I mean, obviously I carried that through to being almost 30, and I thought, better drop the star now.
1: Yeah. It's a self-confidence thing. When you're feeling good about yourself, you bring the star back. But I was actually, because we talked about this last week, what I did was I tried to find as many old documents of mine over the last, I don't know, 15 years since I essentially locked it in when I got my P's when I was 16 years old. So yeah, like 33 now. So it's been a long time.
2: Mm-hmm.
1: And it's definitely adapted. I think it, like, there's a T in there. There used to be a really prominent B.
2: Mm-hmm.
1: That's not there anymore. And there was a point in my, and I went to old school books. There was a point where I used to just put a dragon's head at the end.
2: Wow.
1: And I'm glad we didn't get to the official point.
2: Dragon's head.
1: Well, a dragon's head. So it would go like T-I-M, mm-hmm. and then the M would continue. Because in my brain, again, signatures, all you couldn't, the pen couldn't leave the page.
2: No,
1: right?
2: No.
1: Even though you can. You literally can. You can space it over, whatever. But in my brain, school said, pen can't leave the page. T-I-M. Dragon head.
2: I think as well, I don't know, especially in the 2000s maybe,

0: when you were doing your signature, there was a high possibility in your heart and soul, particularly when I thought I was going to be an Australian Idol, that you thought you would be walking through a crowd, potentially signing headshots. Yeah. Do you know what I mean?
1: Headshots in particular.
0: Well, more so because, of course, back in the day as well, that's how you'd say you met someone. You wouldn't have photos with them. It'd be like a signature situation.
1: Autograph. Yeah.
0: So I think that was definitely part of the motivation of me having a star above Davidson. But signatures are interesting and you can learn other people's, don't. I mean, I know I still know my mum's and dad's.
1: That's because you had such a keen eye of them doing it themselves, because you would have never done it yourself and forged their identity.
0: No, and never did anything wrong with that.
1: What I think needs to happen, now I don't know what the current schooling setup is here in Geelong about the incredible schools we have across Geelong, Surf Coast and the Bellarain, but if your signature is being started anywhere, it's like primary school, completely write off. Absolutely not. You should not be getting your sub 12-year-old to be working on something that will forge their identity for the rest of their life. Even once you're in VCE, I'm not sure you're ready. I think it's like a 21, it's like an American drinking license. It's like 21 years old. You can, and then like you go to Government House, you go to your local Vic Roads, wherever, and on your 21st, that's when you decide what it is. Because you're an adult then. You've figured out what you could be.
0: Yeah, but I also think if you do need it for things like when you get your P's, when you get your L's, all of those stuff, you will need it earlier. So I think there needs to be a short course on how it can affect the rest of your life when you're getting your signature done.
1: They should really, it should be a, like, you know how like some religious schools, like you have your electives in VCE, but they still make you do like RE or whatever. I think signature class should start in VCE as well, and it should also be compulsory. Get it out of primary schools. If you're working at a primary school and teaching signatures, 5223295, give us a call and talk us through it. But it's way too early because we're all living with regret. I think. There's not anyone really proud of their signature.
0: I mean, I think the dragon's head needs to make a comeback, mate, for sure.
1: All right. I'll chuck a photo up on our socials of our childhood signatures and we'll see who's got the best one. Sim and Davo, you're on K-Rock.

0: Grande there, Zed, Break Free. It is 3:18. We're Tim and Davo here to drive you home on K-Rock this afternoon. Davo, we've got Ava in here from the newsroom.
1: G'day, Ava.
2: Hi.
0: Now, we were just talking about how most adults aren't happy with their signatures. Are you happy with where, like, you were, like, 10 years ago you would have been 13. So, like, not too long ago when maybe that was put upon you.
2: Yeah.
0: Tell us about your feelings with your signature.
2: I don't love it, but it's not horrifically childish or anything. So there's also not enough reason to then change it. I don't know what I would change it to.
0: Well, it's hard to change it. You can aesthetically adapt it. I've been doing a lot of research on this weekend. And you have to essentially do it over time, over documents, where the change isn't so significant that it's going to catch up with
2: you. Not worth it.
1: Yeah.
0: Okay. All right. So 3 out of 3 unhappy.
1: Mm-hmm.
0: Excellent. Moving on.
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1: Let's find out. 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
2: Former Geelong basketballer Taylor Moll has committed to what WNBL team?
0: Is she venoming?
2: No, it's the former. Sorry, honey. Do you remember where she's from?
0: Oh, Tassie, yeah. Boom.
2: Yeah, she's off to Tassie.
1: Good on her.
2: Yeah,
0: Taylor Moll used to come in like every fortnight. Her and Jazz Shelley, they're both, one's in Sydney, one's in Ringwood now.
2: She's left us.
0: Up and about. I mean, but it's growth. We love it. And more opportunities for girls here for Geelong Venom and for Geelong United.
2: Yeah, and super exciting for Tassie as well to have a team entering the WNBL. So we love that for them. A big day at the White House with the UFC fight taking place on the lawn.
1: Yep.
2: How was one fighter celebrated a knockout?
0: Cool. I hate this question, if I'm being honest.
1: Storming the Capitol?
2: Oh, no.
1: Oh, no, it didn't? Okay.
2: Nah.
0: I mean, I'm thinking really patriotic things, like a salute.
2: No, he's
0: like
2: not even American. He's Brazilian, I believe. Ooh. Speaking through a translator the whole night.
1: Kissed Donald Trump on the lips?
2: No, but think romantic is correct.
1: Oh.
0: Got his bum out, like did a white whale, like you did in a pool. Like, you know, when you do the thing, is there a whale? And then you pull your bum out a little bit.
2: No.
0: Hairy white whale, sorry.
1: Oh. Huge white whale.
2: No, he's proposed.
0: Oh, that's way lovelier.
2: Yeah.
0: That's nice.
1: He's better than the white
2: whale. Through the translator, proposed. Apparently got a thumbs up from out in the crowd, so that's
0: That's good. That's what my wife did as well. She was like, fair enough, mate.
1: Well, so you think. You're not
0: you'll
1: sure.
0: You'll do. Yeah. She came to the wedding, but I think it was a guess. I'm not sure.
2: And guys, what was spotted down at Torquay this morning?
0: Dave
1: Bailey Smith.
2: Oh, no.
1: It wasn't Bailey Smith, because he was spotted Torquay. Down there, I would say.
0: Otway Panther.
2: No.
0: Well, they can leave the Otway.
2: Yeah,
0: it's a big cat. Have you heard about the Otway Panther?
1: I've heard whispers about it.
0: Okay, good.
1: I'm doing my investigation in
0: thank
1: the background.
0: Thank you. Spotted in Torquay. Well, Prime Minister?
2: No, maybe off the coast of Torquay is more helpful.
1: Whales.
2: A whale.
0: White whales.
2: One single whale.
0: I went for
2: one
0: a swim. Migaloo's back out there, the white whale, the albino humpback, and you know, I'm Migaloo's little calf.
1: little calf? I don't know.
0: Give me the whale facts.
2: Point. It was just a big one.
0: No, like humpback, are we talking?
2: I don't know whale species.
0: Probably a humpy, I reckon, this time of year.
1: That's really exciting. I've never spotted a whale in the wild.
2: I know. Keep your eyes on socials or the whale watching groups, Dave, and we'll get you out there.
0: Place in Warrnambool where they say, hey, if you come here at this time of year, no joke, you'll see whales. And I remember being like, as if, whatever, drove like the 2 hours to Warrnambool, like 10 whales just swimming 30 metres off the
1: shore.
0: That's
1: a great hot tip. I'll be heading down there for sure.
0: Absolutely. Hey, Ava, thank you very much.
2: Hey, thank you.
0: It's all thanks to Aim Higher. Level up your event or building site with Aim Higher. It's Tim and Davo. 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

0: Arctic Monkeys there. Bet you look good on the dance floor, innit?
1: That is a ripper track. That's how good one. Is that? Tracks Return.
0: We love it, filling out our annual Tracks Return, playing some bangers you just haven't heard in forever. Thanks to Harvey Norman Cry, Warm Ponds and South Geelong. Their half-yearly clearance is on now. We still have one more this afternoon.
1: I'm loving Tracks Return, by the way. Getting these old bangers back on the radio is so good.
0: It's the best, Davo. We're going to move on to some of the biggest trending stories of the day. What have you got for us in the next 5 minutes or so?
1: I mean, you know, Netflix brought out the America's Next Top Model documentary earlier this year.
0: Yes, the one that was about how awful the culture was and how scary it was.
1: Well, Tyra Banks isn't happy about it.
2: 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Harvey Norman, Cario, Warren Ponds and South Geelong. Half-yearly clearance on now. K-Rock traffic.
3: Good afternoon. Taking a look over in Mount Duneed, we've got some works on Barnier Boulevard from Boundary Road to the Geelong Ring Road with reduced speed, so plan ahead and allow for extra time. And over on Ryrie Street, it's slowing down in both directions in patches from Boundary Road to Latrobe Terrace. If you're driving home from Melbourne today, the Princes Freeway is moving really nicely all the way from Point Cook into Lara. 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

0: 2000s, the reality TV show sphere was crazy, particularly one, America's Next Top Model.
1: Yeah, Tyra Banks was on it. I don't remember their name, but there was like a secondary host that was very fabulous.
0: Jay and Miss Jay.
1: That's right. And they, yeah, they would help out. And it was, yeah, body image central. And some really questionable things now looking back. But at the time, I guess, it seemed acceptable.
0: So Tyra Banks was on it, but she was also the creator of the show and she was the mastermind behind it. So she worked very closely with producers and made a lot of the decisions throughout the show.
1: Famously screamed, "We were all rooting for you."
0: Literally. Now, a few months ago, Netflix did a tell-all documentary, a bit of a docuseries about the show, and here's the trailer for it.
2: For you. I haven't really said much, but now it's time.
3: We had an audience of over 100 million people.
4: That was a moment where I realized, oh my God, I think we've built a monster.
5: There was a lot of body shaming. You're not thin enough. You're not thin enough.
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7: Ooh, baby girl, baby girl.
8: Things get crazier and crazier. Going to get a medical procedure as part of a makeover.
9: Tyra would do anything for the success of her show.
2: I knew I went too far.
0: Yeah, and she certainly did go a little bit too far. But Tyra Banks, since the documentary has come out, is not happy with how Netflix portrayed her. But
1: she was interviewed, wasn't she? Oh, yeah, so, but that's how she's been portrayed.
0: Yes.
1: Okay.
0: So, of course, she didn't know the questions that the interviewer was going to ask her, but the interview went for almost 4 hours long, and Tyra went through all the questions but didn't know how the edit would come out. Now, of course, the edit hasn't shone in very nice light because there was a lot of that.
1: I know you loved the show with your family growing up. Have you watched the doco?
0: Yes, I have. And it was, yeah, it was pretty brutal because the show was brutal and Tyra was the mastermind behind it. But now she is suing Netflix for the documentary now.
1: Ooh, so that's not what you want as anybody.
0: Mm.
1: Is she saying for a particular man? She's like, hey, I didn't like how you betrayed me. You're trying to defame me? I'll sue you. In America, they love suing.
0: Yeah, well, she said that it supported a false and defamatory narrative about her. She's requested a jury trial to determine the appropriate amount she should receive in damages, according to the court documents filed on Saturday, June 13. So it's fresh from the courts.
1: All right. Well, we'll can't wait to see the docu-series about the trial of America's Next Top Model. If you want to see that story and everything else that is trending, head to our website, krock.com.au.

0: That's the Kid Laroi there with Pieces. It's 4:15. Tim and Davo here on K-Rock, taking you where you need to go. Thanks to the Gordon Geelong tape for over 135 years. I've often referred to myself as a weapon of change.
1: Yeah, and you alone.
0: Much to a few listeners' disgust. Mm-hmm. But I am out there every day living an average life so I can come to this radio show, come and speak to everybody and voice the thoughts that we're all having, right?
1: Mm-hmm.
0: And, you know, heavy is the crown because, you know, out there living a very average life, I turn down pay rises, you know, they say, Tim, we'll double your salary. I go, no, because then I wouldn't know. I wouldn't know what it's like trotting out there, you know.
1: Oh, like being a common man.
0: Yeah, you know, being one of the people. And I say, no, there's private jets and there's, you know, all the bits and
1: you don't want to lose touch.
0: No, I couldn't. I absolutely couldn't. And I've been crossing the street a lot lately and I've noticed that I do something. And I was like, maybe this is not normal. So, like, when you're doing a pedestrian crossing or you cross the road and a car waits for you. Now, oh, no,
1: we're not come hithering again, are we? No.
0: We have spoken about the other side of this where I was driving a car and yes. giving a pedestrian some way.
1: Come with us. Come with us. Yeah. Come here to the man.
0: So I was like, you know what? If I'm going to be a man of the people, I need to be the pedestrian as well. I can't always just be, can't be my wife's car driving around
1: what
0: town.
1: What is this crap you're about to come out with?
0: You know when you're like at a pedestrian crossing where, like the one on Moorabool Street near the Westfield where cars have to stop.
1: Yeah.
0: But sometimes you're like, are you going to stop?
1: Mm-hmm.
0: And you do the hand up and you go,
1: thank you.
0: Do you say that out loud or do you just mouth, thank you.
1: Careful.
0: Because I realise that I don't say it out loud. It's just.
1: Oh, so you're. Oh, I see what
0: so
1: you mean.
0: So I'm waving to the car going, hey, thank you. But I'm not actually vocalising it. I'm just going, my mouth's just going, thank you.
1: So then they know that you're saying thank you, but you're not saying it out loud. Like you're mouthing it. Yeah.
0: And is this me? Like, is this some weird thing of me being like, well, you're not getting, it looks like I'm saying thank you, but I'm actually not.
1: No, that's crazy.
0: I think
1: it's because you naturally know that they're not going to hear you. So you're not trying to get them to hear you. You just kind of try to get them to see that you've said thank you. Yeah, I did that trying to get a waiter's attention the other day. But they need to hear you in that situation. So I went, excuse me. So, no, that's a different one.
0: Excuse me. Why didn't you just go, sorry,
1: I know,
0: excuse me.
1: Because I did the thing like, that you did.
0: They're not in a car, famously.
1: I know. That's what I mean. It's different. So I'm sorry to bring it up. But, yeah, the thank you, I think I say it out loud. Thank you.
0: Thank you.
1: Yeah.
0: See, I just. You know?
1: This is a hard one to talk about on air because you're muting yourself as you're saying thank you.
0: But I'm not actually going, yeah, thank you. It's like, thank you. Like it's really quiet.
1: Like Kermit the Frog. You're giving him the Kermit.
0: Thank you, Bert. 5223295 Do you say it out loud? Do you say the thank you out loud when you're the pedestrian? Because we've covered off what you're doing as the driver, mm-hmm. but I want to know, are you actually saying it out loud? Or are you saying it loud enough so that you want the driver, you're like, thank you, you know? Thank you.
1: Scream at them.
0: Because I feel like you're a yeller. And I reckon you would. Yeah, thanks. Like, you know, that's what I'm expecting out of Davo on the street.
1: It's good.
0: Okay. 5223295 When you're a pedestrian, do you say thank you out loud? Give us a call. It's an important conversation. It's Tim and Davo on K-Rock.

0: Alanis Morissette. You ought to know. It is 3:52. Tim and Davo here on K-Rock and really trying to get to the bottom of the hard-hitting questions across Geelong. Mm. And even in that song, Davo, you admit it. You're like, I've done what you've done, Tim. I think we've all done this. When you're a pedestrian and a car gives you way, instead of, and you gesture, like you wave and you say thank you, mm-hmm. you actually don't say thank you. You just mouth it. You just go...
1: Because they can't hear you, so you're sort of just letting you know that you're saying it, but you're not saying it out loud because there's no need to save your voice.
0: Mm-hmm. Like, yeah, or you might do, like, you just really, thank you.
1: See, I do a little bit of a thank you. Hey. I don't mind, thank you, and I'll keep walking, you know. I don't mind saying it out loud.
0: Okay.
1: In case their window's down.
0: Right. So you're coming from a place of covering your bases
1: you
0: there.
1: You don't want to say
0: and they go, hey, you didn't say that out loud.
1: I don't think it's necessary to say it out loud, but I do.
0: Okay, all right. I think we can get away with not saying it. I think we can just mouth it and everyone seems to be fine. Like I, as a driver now, let's get back in the car together. As long as the gesture's there and I see the mouth moving. Yeah. I'm fine, but I haven't had my window down lately. So maybe it's a good one if someone does the gesture and mouths thank you, I can go, excuse me, did you mean to say thank you? Like maybe something like that.
1: Yeah.
0: Do you want to try that again?
1: Wait, are you saying thank you?
0: Sorry, I couldn't hear you. Anyway, we wanted to know. Do you say thank you out loud when you're a pedestrian? Azza in Hamlin Heights, what do you think? Do you say it out loud?
2: I'm walking across the or whatever, and someone stops. I'll either give them a bit of a head nod, or I'll just give them a bit of a wave, and that's it.
0: Okay.
1: There's no need for a thank you at all. The head nod and wave is implying it.
0: There was a period in my life where I was adamant that the pedestrian never needed to say thank you because technically the car has to give way to them. So, like, thanking a driver for doing what they're meant to do, like, you wouldn't want to thank them at the traffic lights. Like, that's what I'm thinking.
1: No.
0: So what do you think, Az?
2: I agree. You know, you've got to give way to pedestrians. There's kind of no need for a thank you. They should be doing that and following the law anyway. But it is, you know, sort of a courtesy thing for doing the right thing.
0: Maybe we should all start. Thanks for that, Azza. Maybe we should all start saying it out loud, you know?
1: I mean, I'm not going to start thanking you for pushing the buttons. Do you know what I mean? Because that's
0: it's
1: your job.
0: It's a hard job,
1: like
0: mate.
1: You have to
0: come over here and do it. I missed the button 3 times the other day. That's not a joke.
3: Tim.
0: Got it that time.
3: K-Rock 955. The Cats are heading out west to take on the purple haze of the Fremantle Dockers. Fremantle is sitting pretty at the top of the ladder with 12 wins on the trot. And the Cats are hoping to give Frio the old heave-ho. As we hit the second half of season 2026.
4: Oh, Cameron's kicked an unbelievable goal. 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
17: Good afternoon. Taking a look on the Princes Highway, it's slow on approach to North Shore Road and St George's Road in Nor Lane. And then Barwon Heads Road is congested at Marshalltown Road and Reserve Road in Victoria. If you're driving home from Melbourne today on the Princes Freeway, it is smooth sailing all the way from Point Cook to Lara and then all good on the Ring Road back home. Choosing the right degree matters. Apply to Deakin, the number one Victorian university, for course satisfaction. Applications close Sunday the 21st of June. Search Deakin University. More traffic for the drive home, keep it K-Rock.
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20: Partly cloudy this afternoon. Hey, it's Ava here in the newsroom. Premier Jacinta Allen and Deputy Ben Carroll are adamant there'll be no leadership challenge tomorrow when Parliament resumes. Parliament sits for the last week before the midwinter break, with reports the Labor leader could face a spill. The Premier's blamed global conflict for declining support for the major parties. One person's been taken to hospital following reports someone had fallen off a motorbike in East Geelong. Emergency services were called to Ryrie Street around 9:45 this morning. Paramedics say one person was taken to hospital in a stable condition. Labor's hoping the ceasefire between Iran and the US will help push down energy prices. A deal's been brokered that'll end the war, which has seen thousands killed and upended the global economy. A formal signing will happen later this week in Switzerland, with both sides agreeing to reopen the Strait of Hormuz. A clinical trial is looking at whether the active compound in magic mushrooms can treat concussion symptoms. Professor Terence O'Brien says people are only now realising how serious concussion is, and this ingredient may help.
2: People used to think that, oh, it was just a minor problem, that people would be back and normal within a week and playing within a week, but we now realise a significant proportion of people continue to have ongoing symptoms and headache, depression, dizziness, anxiety.
20: And a whale's been spotted off the coast of Torquay. It was seen playing in waters off Torquay Point around 10 a.m.
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20: The Socceroos are back at training, preparing for their second World Cup match on Saturday against the US. But Connor Metcalf is still stoked at his stunning strike in the Aussies' 2-0 win over Turkey.
22: Nah, I'm still buzzing, you know, like, bloody World Cup goal, you know, it's pretty sick. Give it a couple more days and then, yeah, I'll be back.
20: And North Melbourne will challenge the 3-match ban handed to Paul Curtis at the AFL Tribunal. The tackle left West Coast wingman Hamish Davis concussed.
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23: Good afternoon, Liam Robertson from Surfing Victoria here with your afternoon surf report. Great waves across the coastline again this afternoon. That offshore conditions continue making it really nice and clean out there. Still got good sized waves as well in that just overhead range on those more exposed breaks and the premier reef breaks. Smaller waves on the protected corners, but there's plenty of waves on offer across the coastline today for everyone. As always, if you are going for a surf, surf with a mate and play it safe by the water.
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21: K-Rock weather.
20: Partly cloudy this afternoon, tomorrow showers and heading for a top of 19. Right now in Rippleside, it's 16 degrees. 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
3: The Gordon, Geelong's TAFE for over 135 years. 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
0: Yeah, good afternoon. Happy Monday wherever you are across Geelong. We're Tim and Davo. Absolutely rapt to be here. Big weekend, lots of sport going on there. Basketball and the NBA, the Knicks got over the line with their first championship since like 1973 or something, loosely when you were born, Davo. So
1: no, that's hideous of you. And what else happened?
0: The Cats got a win on Friday night for the Whiteout. Socceroos beat Turkey in the World Cup 2-0. They got a game this Saturday morning against the USA. And they can get stuffed, I'll tell you right now. They're talking trash everywhere. I love it. There's so many people at Johnston Park there. I don't know if you saw on the socials at K-Rock Geelong. People were up and about.
1: Yeah, the live site was a lot of fun. Will they be doing that again?
0: I don't know if it's the food Saturday. It's, the game's like 5 a.m.
1: All right, yeah,
0: so
1: a bit early.
0: Probably noise restrictions. But yeah. I reckon pubs will be opening really early on Saturday and chucking it on the big screen. So get
1: or
0: around
1: not closing
0: that
1: on Friday. You There's just a never
0: chance.
1: Know.
0: There is a chance, Davo.
1: Hey, we were just talking about how pedestrians say thank you when walking across the road.
0: Yeah, because I realise I say thank you and wave, but I actually don't say the words thank you out loud. I just mouth thank you. And we had a few people call up and say they wave. Some people say they don't say it.
1: Yeah, so Aiden just gave us a call and he said the way he thanks the drivers is instead of saying thank you, he does the whole wave and like head nod. But the way he says thank you is he speeds up. He gets a quick shuffle happening. So he's going, thank you, I've acknowledged that you're waiting and I'm going to speed up to say thank you back.
0: All right, so this is if humans, you know, forgot everything overnight. That would stay in our DNA. Yeah. There's something innate about that, and we absolutely love it. So thank you very much, Aiden, from Mountaineed. We have plenty to rip through still. We're here for another 2 hours, but we love playing this brand new game.
24: 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Kurt Angle.
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3: Fox 8. TLC. MTV. The History Channel. This is the Foxtel game.
1: Yeah, we love the Foxtel game. If you grew up with Foxtel, you have a particular aura about you.
0: Yes, especially if your family paid for it. Because you just were doing well. And I've lived two different lives, Dave, and you picked it.
1: See, you always bring this up like you didn't grow up with Foxtel, even though, yes, you went through a period where there was an illegal
0: My
1: setup.
0: My dad's mate got a sketchy setup when we lived on the farm, and then when we left, there was years and years and years, 5-6 years of no Foxtel. And then when I turned like 16 or so, mum and dad were like, guys, guess what? For Christmas, we're getting Foxtel.
1: Yeah, and it shows in your aura. We all knew that you grew up with Foxtel, and we all knew that I didn't. You know, that's the vibe that
0: we both
1: grew
0: up with it, just not...
1: Illegally, yes. My dad also had an illegal rig, and it was shocking. It was a bit fuzzy, and we made it work.
0: Made it do. Well, 5-2-2-3-2-9-5-5. Anyone can play this game, whether you had Foxtel or not. You might have never had Foxtel paid for you growing up, but you just want to try and beat Dave O and I playing this game, because how does it work?
1: Basically, we ask you a bunch of questions about your childhood and we figure out whether you had Foxtel growing up.
0: 5-2-2-3-2-9-5-5. Give us a call if you think you can take us on the Foxtel game. Sim and Dave.
1: Fuzzy, and we made it work.
0: Made it do. Well, 5-2-2-3-2.

0: there with American Girls. It's 11 past four. We're Tim and Davo here to drive you home on KROQ thanks to the Gordon Geelong State for over 135 years.
1: Hello and welcome to Foxtel. Kurt Angle.
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4: 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The History Channel. This is the Foxtel game.
5: Yeah, that's right. We're going to check your privilege and find out whether you grew up with Foxtel.
0: Pretty much. And, like, was your family paying for it? Because that's the telltale sign that you're doing well. You probably have a really good job. You're probably really happy, really content. You know, Davo.
5: Yeah.
0: And we'll ask a series of questions. Could be about your childhood. Could it be about now? Who have you grown into? Probably someone better than us if you did pay for Foxtel growing up.
5: I've got no doubt. Absolutely no doubt.
0: So, Davo, are you ready to meet who we're getting to play the Foxtel game today?
5: Yeah, absolutely.
0: Aiden from Mount Dunede, good afternoon to you.
6: How's it going, guys?
0: Yeah, going well.
5: So good. Aiden, I'm going to ask you the first question here. I'm jumping right in. Did you learn a musical instrument growing up?
0: Good.
6: Yes.
5: What one?
0: Yeah.
6: A clarinet.
5: Ooh, very nice. Wait, oh,
0: do we have to keep play?
5: Did you have your own clarinet or did you rent it from the school?
6: I had my own.
0: Aiden, what were their names and how many horses did you have out on the farm growing up?
6: We didn't have horses.
0: Ponies?
6: No.
0: You had something.
6: No, we had a lot of sheep.
0: All right. Ba-ba.
5: Rural. What about, did you have your own bedroom then?
6: Yes, I had my own bedroom.
5: Mm-hmm.
0: What did you get, like, when you think of, like, Christmas as a child, as, like, let's say a 12-year-old, what was, like, the really cool present that you remember getting as a kid? Like, personally for me, it was this really cool Lego set from, like, Indiana Jones. Like, what was yours?
6: Probably when I was 12, somewhere in there, I got my first very own motorbike.

0: motorbike. But also that he's could on the mean farm. He's it on could the farm. Be yeah, it could mean that they're, you know, they're not wanting them to watch TV. Do you know what I mean? Yeah. Like they're getting them out and about. Did you have a passport before you were 18?
1: Yes.
0: Oh. He's painting a very nice picture.
2: How many countries had you been to before you were 18, Aiden?
1: At a guess, probably 5 or 6.
2: I haven't even...
0: I'm just going to ask one more question, because yeah, why not?
2: We're so close.
0: What would be your lunch at school? Like, what was your lunch that you're taking to school with you? Or were you buying?
1: I think I was sandwiches and all that sort of stuff at primary school, but high school was more pastas, so I would do like a ravioli carbonara and stuff.
2: And these are, last question, these are leftovers, right? Or are you making, like, these are being made specifically for lunches?
1: No, they were made for lunch.
2: All right. Well, Aiden,
0: well, I've heard enough.
2: You're going to, you're not, we won't be able to hear you for a second, but you'll be able to hear us, okay? Mm-hmm. All right.
1: Not a worry.
2: So, David, this is the part now where we have to pretend like we're deliberating. Yes. You're like, oh, I don't know, he gave away. It was hard to figure that out. Unless he's setting us up for like an absolute all-timer.
0: Well, all signs are pointing to that he grew up with Foxtel. The only thing that's giving me a little bit
2: like
0: of edge
2: like all
0: going,
2: channels Foxtel.
0: Yeah, absolutely. Oh, absolutely. But I just think maybe the farm situation, because they're out on the farm, maybe rural. It wasn't. It was rural. So why? Maybe they didn't... like nah. Get them around Foxtel, but everything Oz, else is well, screaming.
2: And like Ozstar is included in the Foxtel game.
0: Absolutely. He's had it. Of course he has. It.
2: And then, all right, so we'll just be like... We'll
0: chill about it.
2: Oh, Aiden, sorry. We took so long, we were just deliberating because this was a really tough one. just we think, probably, you did grow up with legitimate Foxtel.
1: I did not.
0: It's like you can't stereotype people anymore.
1: We didn't even have Netflix until we moved over here to Mountaineed.
0: Yeah, they're spending all their money going overseas,
2: buying motorbikes,
0: clarinets, and motorbikes.
2: Can you still? What would you call it? Blow the net? Like, what would you call it? Like, can you horn out the claro?
1: I can still play the clarinet, is what I would say.
0: Yeah, play the clarinet, not okay. Blow the net, mate.
2: Like, you know how it's like strum the guitar. What's the clarinet's version of that?
1: A strum. Well, you play the clarinet.
2: All right. Well. You're an enigma, Aiden. You didn't have Foxtel.
1: The horn.
2: You had you. You're an absolute ripper, Aiden. We appreciate you. The Foxtel game is back next week again. Like you said, Davo, maybe it's like you can't stereotype people anymore.
0: Weird.
2: Because it's something seems off. It's Tim and Davo. You're on K-Rock.

0: Meyer. Case of the X. It is 20 past four. Tim and Davo here to drive you home. You're on K-Rock this afternoon.
1: So I saw a video that's gone viral online, and it's a bit of a hack to sort of watch any movie you could potentially want to watch without paying for it.
0: Okay.
1: So look, it's probably a little bit cheeky. I don't know why I'm talking about this on the radio, but why not?
0: We want to help people. Right?
1: Absolutely. So obviously the website IMBD.
0: It's my go-to when I'm watching a TV series or a film. And I want to prove to my wife that I know so much about TV and film. I go, that person was in season three of Terra Nova, and that's Lenny Kravitz's daughter, actually. And she goes, I don't think so. And I go on IMDb, and then I just hold my phone up, and I go, well, there it is. I was right. And I think that's what IMDb was made for.
1: What is it? What's it called, mate?
0: IMDb.
1: Yeah. It's for a lot of different things. It's great. It's fantastic. Yeah. It's good for movie reviews as well on there. Lots of different bits and pieces. I will just say I got this information from the Kick It Forward podcast, guys.
0: I also saw this video. Yeah. And they do like a whole bunch of things where like you can get a little tips and tricks to kind of get something at a discount.
1: Oh, the free beer thing.
0: But legitimately. So like you're not actually doing anything wrong. You're taking liberties, but... It's an accessible thing that they're showing you that anyone can do that's not breaking any rules.
1: Right. So the way this works, if you want to watch any movie ever, you go into Google, you write IMBD, and you put in the movie name. So say I put in The Wizard of Oz, 1939, right?
0: Mm-hmm.
1: Go on to the page where it's The Wizard of Oz from 1939, and up in the URL, it has imbd.com/title/whatever they've got for their title name. Before the IMBD, if you type in play, so www.playimbd.
0: Isn't it DB?
1: Yep.
0: DB. Barter days.
1: Sorry, you know what I'm saying.
0: Yeah, I just wanted to, I was questioning
1: Thank
0: myself.
1: You.
0: Yeah.
1: No. So you put in there playimbd.com/ and keep the rest of it.
0: Yep.
1: It then takes you to another site that just plays the movie.
0: Or someone's just come up with a whole other site that where you just put the word play in front of it. IMDb link.
1: Yep.
0: And then that movie. Like, did you test anything?
1: Yeah, I've just tested it right now and I'm watching The Wizard of Oz.
0: Oh, you are watching The Wizard of Oz.
1: I even put a brand new movie in there, which I'm not going to go into because obviously we want you to go to the movies and spend money doing that.
0: Yeah.
1: But you can put in any movie in there and it will literally take you to a site to watch it. Yeah. Is that not unreal?
0: And isn't it funny when you have like rules for yourself? Because I would go... not a new movie because I'm going, oh, that's probably filmed on someone's iPhone and like in the back of the cinema and we don't like that. And again, I've seen four movies in 3 years since my son's been born and two of them were June. So, you know, it is handy to know because times are tough. Dare I say the C word? Cozzy lives.
1: Yep. Thank you for clearing that up.
0: I think that's the only C word that everyone talks about at
1: the moment. Of course.
0: Devo.
1: I mean, the thing to think about, though, is obviously we've been warned about this from yesteryear. You wouldn't steal a car. You wouldn't steal a handbag. Don't steal a movie. But there's a little hack for you if you want to do what you want to do in your own time.
0: Yep. So if you do it, we didn't. There you go.
1: Yep.
0: Sim and Devo, you're on K-Rock.

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3: I love reality TV.
0: Speaking of reality TV, let's chat about Farmer Wants a Wife. I have never seen this show, Davo, but I'm very aware of it. It's been a staple on Australian television for some time. Have you ever dabbled in farming?
4: I've dabbled at watching the show, not farming.
0: You've got the softest hands in the game, so yeah.
4: Speaking about yourself, mate, look at you.
0: Who grew up on a farm, surprisingly.
4: Yeah, but you wouldn't be able to tell from those hands.
0: Oh, as soon as I left, these hair, I put them in silk pillowcases with moisturiser, and I was just like, let's get them back to life, baby.
4: And they've never dried. Clammy hands.
0: Yeah, I think that was implied, mate. Thank you for clearing that up.
4: Anyway.
0: Oh, mate, if you're ever a helper, you are, aren't you? Davo.
4: Farmer wants a wife.
0: There's a bit of online discourse at the moment because for some reason there's some fans who are going, none of these farmers are real farmers. And then the contestants are going, well, what defines a real farmer?
4: So true.
0: A lot of the discourse is that they're saying these farmers don't own their own farm. You know, they're living on like a family farm or they've got a small farm just outside the city. And the farmers and the wives are going, hey, do you know how expensive it is to be run a standalone farm? I'm sorry I don't have $20 million to start my generational farm right now. And if that's not real enough for you, I'm literally a fourth generation cattle farmer, you know?
4: Yeah, I mean, it is tough. You think about like the whole of the Geelong Cats, they've all got farms themselves.
0: Jeremy Cameron. They're
4: not farmers, are they?
0: Well, I reckon Jeremy Cameron is a farmer who plays pretty good weekend footy.
4: Yeah.
0: And it's just above that local level weekend. You just go, man, they're just these country farmers. They're just good footy players.
4: Yeah.
0: But a lot of people are saying, like in particular, that Dylan, who is a rodeo cowboy, he also said that he copped criticism from viewers for his location. So he has a farm in Cherry Gardens, which is only 30 minutes from Adelaide CBD. And people are saying that's not far out enough for you to be a farmer,
4: yeah, but
0: mate.
4: Think about the Venn diagram. This particular show has been going on forever and ever. There's only so many farms in Australia. I know there's heaps, but so many farmers that are with on these farms.
0: With willing young individuals.
4: And wanting to be on TV and having the look for TV, there's not enough.
0: Genuinely,
4: you know?
0: In 10 years, if my wife leaves me, they could be like, you grew up on a farm, you didn't do too much, you're on the show. We'll put you into flannel and give you a hat, you're a farmer.
4: I was going to ask whether you would consider yourself a farmer.
0: Nah. I think generational farming family, my dad and I are the first to jump out. So I reckon great respect within. Didn't want to continue into cattle farming. But I do want to buy cows, as I said last week on the show. So
4: Yes. Maybe
0: it is in my DNA to get back into farming. I mean, we've all watched shows and thought, if only I had 100 acres and unlimited time and money to get into it. But that's what we all want to
4: think. I think the level of farmers they've got on that show will just do just fine.
0: They're perfect.
4: You know,
0: there we go. So settle down with that discourse, please, viewers.
4: Come on.
0: We don't like it. If you want to see that story and everything else that's trending, head to our website, krock.com.au.
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6: Taking a look over on Barwon Heads Road, it's congested at Marshalltown Road and Reserve Road in Victoria. The Princes Highway is slow on approach to North Shore Road and St George's Road in Norlane, and Ryrie Street is slowing down in both directions in patches from Boundary Road to Latrobe Terrace. If you're driving home from Melbourne today on the Princes Freeway, it's slowing outbound at Croyte Creek Road but then smooth sailing the rest of the journey. Get an additional $2,000 cash back on top of existing EOFY offers across select Nissan variants. 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More traffic for the drive home. 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

0: Dean Turnley there, acting tough. It is 4:37. Tim and Dave are here on K-Rock. Thanks to the Gordon Geelong Tafe for over 135 years.
1: So, of course, on Friday, it was whiteout round for the Geelong Cats at GMHBA Stadium. It was a great game.
0: Yeah, it was awesome. The Cats ended up winning. Before the game, there was a towel or like a rally towel on everyone's seat that they would get for coming to the game. So, like, that was, I guess, with your ticket. That would be in the, like, the cost of your ticket, whatever. And it said, like, we are Geelong. It was thanks to Akosa. Before the game, they had some dancers, a DJ. They turned off all the lights. Everyone was working around doing all the stuff. It looked great. I thought it looked awesome.
1: Yeah, it was a lot of fun, of course.
0: Something different for AFL, at least.
1: Yeah, and the Suns were obviously playing the Cats, but what they didn't realise was the whiteout round was actually going to spark a rivalry with the Adelaide Crows.
0: Is the rivalry still to do with Patrick Dangerfield? Because I feel like after 10 years now, we can move on.
1: No.
0: And he's played more games for the Cats. Adelaide can get over it.
1: It was more to do with the pre-show or the pre-game entertainment.
0: Okay.
1: So, of course, we had, as you said, the DJ, the
0: Emma
1: dancers.
0: Emma Peters, yep.
1: But we also had a saxophone.
0: Robert Muir.
1: Yep.
0: Yeah.
1: Now,
0: it was great. And he, when the Cats came out, he saxed along with
1: The DJ
0: and like the Cat song, and it was like a bit of extra something something.
1: Yeah, it was a bit of razzle dazzle. Now, of course, when you go to anyone's home
0: ground,
1: in Australia, they all have their little bit of razzle dazzle, their little bit of extra thing they put on there, a bit of sauce on top.
0: Yeah, like Port Adelaide's got You'll Never Tear Us Apart by INXS, and like the fan, it's like very Liverpool. You'll Never Walk Alone inspired, and like Essendon's got like the air raid, which I think is extremely, as an Essendon fan, what a triggering sound for some older, gentle people, the veterans and stuff like that. That would be quite scary. But yeah, like those are the ones I'm familiar with.
1: Yeah, well, the Adelaide Crows, they actually have their very own saxophonist.

0: Oh, incredible. That is actually the saxophonist from...
1: Saxy.
0: The Adelaide Crows.
1: Okay.
0: Now, he has actually gotten quite upset with the Geelong Cats whipping out the saxophone on Friday.
1: Oh.
0: Yeah.
1: Really?
0: He's posted up on his story and he said, "What's all this about? What's going on here? I'm the only AFL saxophone man to be on the ground."
1: Yeah. Oh.
0: So
1: I didn't realise you could gatekeep saxophones at pregame.
0: Well, he reckons he can, and he suggested a sax off.
1: I mean, Robert Muir, I believe that's it, how it's pronounced.
0: Mm-hmm.
1: I think he'd absolutely sax him out of the water. He would be sending back to the Glenelg. It'd be, and I know that this other bloke, what's this other bloke's
0: Matt.
1: Name?
0: His name's Matt.
1: Matt.
0: Matt Summit.
1: Matt Summit.
0: And he's
1: yeah,
0: a nice
1: well,
0: he's bloke. He's
1: some
0: a nice
1: piece
0: bloke.
1: Of, I'll tell you right
0: okay.
1: now.
0: He's a friend.
1: Having only ever heard about this 2 minutes ago, I'm immediately on Robert's side.
0: Yeah.
1: And a huge sax off is necessary in Australian sport. I don't think we've ever seen one. We hadn't seen whiteout until a few years ago. Now let's get the sax on.
0: Look, now I don't know. Do the Crows play Cats again this season?
1: No, they've already played them twice.
0: I know,
1: I thought so.
0: Win.
1: Unless they might play against each other in finals.
0: All right. Well, I reckon that we need to set this up. If this is going to happen, I mean, we're going to blow the Crows out of the water anyway.
1: Yep.
0: Let's just get the sax in there too.
1: All right. Well, I genuinely, like this is no joke of a lie, need to see this happen.
0: Mm-hmm.
1: So we will make it happen. That's a huge call from us, but that's what we will do. Oh, it's Tim and Davo driving you home. You're on K-Rock 955.

0: Sabrina Carpenter there, Manchild. It's 4:44, Tim and Davo here to drive you home on K-Rock this afternoon. Let's talk about tats. Let's get them out. Let's whip them out. Davo, how many tattoos do you have?
1: I don't know. I reckon about 20-something, 30.
0: Little, like sticker style? Like they're just kind of like blotched around?
1: Scattered around the body, yeah, I'd say.
0: Where would you have the most of your tattoos?
1: Like, on my arms.
0: Okay, I was going to say you've got a few on your arms. I have two tattoos, I believe. Mm-hmm. I have two on. Well, it's hard because it's like you're saying, like, don't scoff at me when I say how many tattoos I've got.
1: It's harder to remember when you've got 20-something. When you've got two, you should be pretty well-versed in them.
0: Well, we've got two badasses on the show. It's hard to keep score, you know? And, yeah, loosely two tattoos. And, like, you know how they call, like, an arm one a sleeve? Like, mine's like a sock because it's on both sides of my ankle. And they're silly fun tattoos. And I love my silly fun tattoos. When you got your tattoos, did you ever, like, have a reaction to your skin? Or, like, was there ever an error that the tattoo artist made and you were like, I wanted it to say this in Latin and it actually says, like,
1: I've never had
0: hey,
1: any,
0: Bert Nerney or something like that?
1: Yeah, I've never had any sort of, like skin issues. Like, okay. It's been fine. But I would say I've got a really big one on the back of my shoulder. And it's quite large, and it's some writing. It's some emo lyrics from an Australian metal band, The Amity Affliction.
0: Okay.
1: Got that when I was 19, and they've put a capital where they shouldn't have put a capital, and it just completely has changed what my tattoo means. It looks like I'm talking about a woman named Grace. I don't know named Grace. They're like talking about Starling Grace. Do you know what I mean? Like, it's like, it's not what it says.
0: Okay.
1: But I'm just saying it's like not meant to be that. It's like graceful. But they put G on there and there's a woman named Grace I'm talking about on my back.
0: Okay.
1: And let me tell you.
0: That's so funny.
1: It's not great. It's really embarrassing.
0: Like, there's a small issue with one of my tattoos. So I have a mud crab holding a wooden spoon.
1: Oh, there's the issue.
0: Yeah, well, a lot of people do say that. But the tattoo artist didn't connect the, because it's stick figure. Mm-hmm. And it was like, you know that when like, people win premierships for footy teams, it's like, you get the mascot or the club logo with the like the year. And I was like, well, if I ever win a wooden spoon with my footy team, I'll get the mascot holding a wooden spoon. And I got that many times. He didn't fully enclose the spoon. So, like, if you really look closely, it looks like the crab is just holding, like, a hook.
1: A hook.
0: And I don't know why it really annoys me. I'm like, no, someone's like, oh, like, what's, is he fishing? And I'm like, no, it's a spoon. And then they go, why? And then I have to explain why the crab's got a spoon.
1: Yeah.
0: But these don't seem like much compared to MGK. Now, used to be a rapper. Now he does beautiful pop boy music. He has got like blacked out tattoos across his sternum, arms and back. And they advised him to do it over the space of 2 years. And he's raced through it. And his body has like been fighting him, like, terrible skin irritations. It's quite dangerous as well. He was jaundiced and unable to move parts of his body because of the swelling and all that. And the tattoo artists are like, you're doing this way too fast. And his whole thing is, I just want to get it done. Mm-hmm. And like, there's a photo of his arm when he got one of his arms on. And it's like swollen so much. And his body, like, you see videos of people getting, they're literally just like shaking.
1: You got to be so careful.
0: Well, they're literally piercing into your skin.
1: Jaundice as well.
0: Yeah. Like, his skin went that yellow from getting the tattoo.
1: Yeah, okay.
0: 5223295 Could be gnarly. Tattoo's gone wrong.
1: Ooh.
0: Like, is Grace also in your tattoo that you don't know? Like, is there a misspell? Is there a wrong translation? Did you get a bad infection? Would love to hear about the tattoos gone wrong, because besides I would say ours is small.
1: Oh, yeah. I mean, yours is definitely way smaller than mine.
0: I've yours heard that before.
1: And thank goodness.
0: 5-2-3-2-9-5-5
1: Yeah.
0: Tattoos gone wrong. Let's see how bad we can get it. Sim and Davo, you're on K-Rock.

0: 4:52. We're Tim and Davo here to drive you home on K-Rock, and we're hitting the phones on 52232955. Tattoo's gone wrong because MGK, he's got like a blackout tattoo where he's covering most of his chest, abdomen, arms and back, fully blacked ink to cover over some old tattoos that he doesn't like.
1: Yeah, he really hated those tattoos.
0: It's just so much ink. It's really, apparently it's really expensive. Tattoo artists recommend for that kind of thing to do it over the space of years, because doing it in such short blocks can cause severe reactions to the body.
1: Yeah, yuck.
0: So just the three things that happened to him. He got jaundice. His skin noticeably turned yellow. So that means his liver or broader lymphatic system was under severe distress. He couldn't sleep because it was like such trauma on his body that he got insomnia. And the inflammation was so intense, he temporarily lost the ability to move sections of his upper body.
1: Oh, that's so scary. I mean, to the blackouts, I mean, I don't like when they do that, to be honest.
0: You haven't got any blackout ones, though, do you?
1: No. I just think it looks, you can still see there's tattoos underneath it.
0: Oh, so like, nice try for the like money and the commitment time you've made to this. I can still see your crappy tattoos.
1: Yeah, and it goes a weird grey colour. It's not quite it.
0: All right. Darren in Leopold's giving us a call. Darren, have you had a tattoo gone wrong?
2: Yeah, so for my 30th birthday, I got a voucher from a few mates, and so I was sort of locked in to go and see this one particular tattooist, and I was after a mountain bike chain ring on my back with a Southern Cross in the middle, and anyway, there's the stars of the Southern Cross, they looked like Christmas trees, not like stars. It was meant to say 36T, which is specific to mountain biking, and it said 56D. And then the teeth on the chain ring were all just out of whack. Some were like short and like fat, and others were tall and skinny. And yeah, I ended up getting a good portion of it covered up.
0: Oh, yeah. So it sounds like all of it kind of went wrong there, Darren.
2: Yeah, well, it sort of looked like a chain ring, but that was about it.
0: Expensive and permanent, eh?
1: Yeah.
0: Semi-permanent, I guess, if you try and
2: move. And it was quite large, too.
0: The big three.
1: Yeah, where was it?
2: On my back.
1: On your back,
0: Biggest part, biggest real estate. All right, Darren, that's a shame. Appreciate your call. Tony. From Cryo and, of course, FATV Jerky. Tony, tell us about your tattoo that's gone wrong.
3: How are you doing, guys?
1: Oh, fantastic. Yeah,
3: it was when I was enlisted in the Navy. Whenever we do port visits, we always have an officer that gives us a brief of what to do and what not to do. And when we're in Thailand, we were specifically told, don't get any tattoos done in Thailand. One of the seamen thought he knew better, so he went and got the Southern Cross put on his chest. However, when he looks at it, it's the Southern Cross. When everybody else looks at it, it's upside down.
1: Oh. They've done it the wrong way.
0: Well, I mean, if the universe did a 180, he would be the one laughing. But unfortunately, due to physics, he might be a bit of trouble there, Tony. So that is another Southern Cross tattoo. That's,
1: yeah, unfortunately not gone their
0: way. Are they making a comeback, the Southern Cross tattoo?
1: Oh, of course they will.
0: We'll get yours next week on the show.
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12: Good evening. Looking over on the Surf Coast Highway, it's congested in patches from Pioneer Road to Warralee Boulevard. Over on Ryrie Street, slow in both directions in patches from Boundary Road to Latrobe Terrace. And a reminder of works in Mount Dunedin on Barnier Boulevard from Boundary Road to the Geelong Ring Road. If you're driving home from Melbourne today on the Princes Freeway, it is slowing outbound at Croy Creek Road, but then smooth sailing the rest of the way. Get the all-new Ford Everest Active 4x4 from just 60k drive away at participating dealers. 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More traffic for the drive home. 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
15: Partly cloudy this evening. Tomorrow, rain with a top of 19. Broadcasting on Wadawurrung Country. Hey, it's Ava here in the newsroom. The US and Iran are expected to formalise a ceasefire deal on Friday, with both sides agreeing to reopen the Strait of Hormuz. PM Anthony Albanese says the economic impact will endure for some time, even if the ceasefire holds.
16: We want to see the conflict end, and we hope that that has occurred. We also want to be very conscious of the fact that that doesn't mean that everything returns to normal in just a day, or indeed a week, or even a month.
15: Geelong drivers are being warned petrol prices are set to rise when the fuel excise ends in 2 weeks, with calls for an extension. We're currently paying an average $1.65 a litre for unleaded in Geelong. Rowan Lee from the Australasian Convenience and Petroleum Marketers Association says Australia should look at a road user charge.
5: We need to start having a grown-up conversation about road user charges. Start charging for kilometres travelled. Electric vehicles will suddenly start carrying their burden for road maintenance and infrastructure.
15: Police are investigating two separate house fires in Melbourne's north. Five people escaped a burning home in St Albans overnight while a blaze tore through the back of a property in Thomastown this morning. Candidates hoping to join Wyndham Council have 8 days to nominate in person. The Victorian Electoral Commission's open to nominations for the Heathdale Ward by-election, which will be held later this year. Locals have until midday next Tuesday to officially put their hands up. And Australia's biggest golf event is staying put. The Australian Open locked in for 4 more years in Victoria. Last year's event drew more than 18,000 people from interstate and overseas.
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15: The coaches' votes are in for the Cats' round 14 win over the Suns. Max Holmes topped with a perfect 10. Bailey Smith behind him with 7. Tom Atkins had 4, while it was 2 each for Jeremy Cameron and Connor O'Sullivan. Ollie Dempsey and Lawson Humphreys both received 1. Essendon's Archie Roberts will meet with a surgeon this week after scans confirmed soft tissue damage for a dislocated shoulder. He's remaining optimistic his season isn't over.
6: I'm not really going to feel sorry for myself. I'm not ruling myself out at all. And I'm hoping to get back for a big portion of the end of the season.
15: And the Socceroos have returned to their training base in California after their World Cup opening victory. The Aussies next face the USA on Saturday. Sweden's defeated Tunisia 5-1 in their group match.
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15: Partly cloudy this evening. Tomorrow rain with a top of 19. A possible shower on Wednesday and heading for 21. Right now in Armstrong Creek, it's 16 degrees. 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
17: Yeah, good afternoon. Happy Monday wherever you are across Geelong, Surf Coast and the Bellarine. We're Tim and Davo up and about after a big weekend. Did you catch any of the Socceroos, Davo?
18: Of course. I watched the game yesterday at my beautiful apartment because the atmosphere was electric.
17: Johnston Park equally as electric as yes. Your apartment. Now, if anything, you are an incredible bandwagoner.
18: Mm-hmm.
17: How hard are we jumping on? Like, famously, you moved here the week before the Cats got in the grand final
18: yep.
17: last year. Up and about. Now I would say you're probably in the top 8% of users of Cats fans.
18: Yeah, I love it.
17: So what are we thinking about the Socceroos?
18: Yeah, we're fully on board. I think the rest of Australia is as well. We are fully keen on the Socceroos to take the win.
17: 5 a.m. Saturday is the next group game against the hosts, one of the hosts, USA. So up and about, of course. We're here for another hour. We're going to try and get in sync a little bit later on where you and I try and connect our brains to say the same word at the same time. Last week, after months of fighting in the wilderness,
18: yep.
17: the darkness, we finally won the game. And I think in your mind, you're like, great, I don't have to try anymore. So I think you're going to sabotage the game again.
18: No, well, think what you want, because coming up next, I have a big question to ask you, Tim. You made a bold claim.
17: I've got a wedding ring.
18: I won't ask you to marry me today. But you made a bold claim a couple of months ago right here on the airwaves, and we need to bring it back
17: yep.
18: to shame you.
17: Okay, great. This could be heaps. I'm scared. It's Tim and Davo. You're on K-Rock. I said

0: potato there. Turn the lights off. It is 10 past five. We're Tim and Davo here to drive you home on K-Rock this afternoon.
1: Look, there's a lot of bold claims made on this show. We talk every single day for 3 hours.
0: Yeah.
1: And
0: it's easy to say something that you don't think can come back to get you.
1: Yeah, but there's something there was a bold claim of yours made on the 29th of April.
0: That's a lifetime ago.
1: Literally a lifetime ago. And it's something that you've gone real shy with ever since. Now,
0: and like, don't get me wrong, because I don't doubt whatever you're about to say is going to be hideously defamatory. Mm. Probably not from you to me, from me to me, which is a shame. I am later in the show, I said something a few weeks ago and I actually am coming through with it, because it's very easy in radio to say things and just move on with your life. But I've actually found something that we were looking after. We'll get to that later on.
1: Okay. Well, this you have absolutely neglected, if I'm honest. And look, I'm going to cast your mind back to the 29th.
0: The fish?
1: No, the 29th of April. Take a listen to this.
0: In another life, Davo, long, long time ago, there was a period where playing football was like a very important part of my life. Yeah. 2019 was the last year that I fully played a full season of football.
1: Okay, so it's been 7 years.
0: And then COVID let me know, sorry, champ, like it's just not for you. Definitely been an itch every now and then of, oh, it'd be so good to play footy again. But just not a whole season ever. Just think, I don't know if I'm ready to be married to football again, but I'm happy to start dating. And you've got to test your options. Mm. So if it's applicable, I think I could go and play a couple of games. If you've got a resi side that Sean plays, just let us know.
1: It kind of sounds like we both have the same motivation for getting you to the local resi club. Yeah, so you've said this on air, then out of the kindness of our beautiful, beautiful listeners, we heard from Archie from the Sharks, I believe.
0: Yes, they were a Masters club. So Masters is for 35s and over. Mm-hmm. It's not as, I guess, not to take away, but it's not as competitive as like open age football. And yeah, he invited me as an underage player, as someone who's 33, to come and play a one-off game with the Sharks.
1: Which was really exciting. And this is your thoughts on it at the end of that chat. Where are we at, Tim? Are you keen?
0: Give me the weekend. I've just got to make sure that I'm available, because I don't want to say yes and then have to pull out, because it'd be very much a me thing to do. So give me the weekend, but Arch,
2: yes,
0: we'll give you a call and we'll hopefully set this up on Monday. How does that sound?
2: Yeah, good man. Oh, and you're more welcome to come to training. More welcome to come to training.
0: Like, we'll see. We'll see. I'm busy.
1: Now, yeah. I need to ask you the question.
0: Yeah.
1: On the 30th of May.
0: Yep.
1: Did you play a game of football with the Sharks?
0: I didn't.
1: No.
0: I did not. So I'm just looking back at the calendar.
1: Yeah.
0: Had a bit on that weekend.
1: Well, you didn't. I know exactly what happened that day, and it wasn't that.
0: Yeah.
1: So why, mate? Okay. What's going on? This is from you.
0: Okay, so there's two parts of this.
1: Yep.
0: My laziness.
1: Mm-hmm. Huge part of it.
0: And my availability.
1: Yeah. Well, I'd say the laziness is taking about 80%
0: of this. So I just had a look at the calendar.
1: Yep.
0: That Saturday, I was here from 8 a.m. till 1 p.m. And then after that, I went to a child's birthday party from 1:30 till 3:30. And then we had friends over for dinner. Mm. But in saying that,
1: yeah,
0: I never followed up.
1: No, you didn't.
0: To keep it

0: clear.
1: No, you didn't. And you let that drop.
0: Here's the thing. And this is what I think happens to a lot of people, right? Mm. And pay attention here because you might learn something.
1: Here he is. Look, don't look at me like that.
0: So that was an autumn thought. The weather in late April was incredible. Football had just started. Local football had only been up and running for 5 weeks or so. We're in the third or so week of winter now, Davo. And like this morning across Geelong, it was like 2 degrees in some places. Mm-hmm. And it was waning a lot. It was really raining.
1: Yeah, but Tim, what about the itch? The itch to get you out to local football, mate. And I really think that you're itchy because I've told you we need to get out to the local clubs. We need you to support the local area that we broadcast to.
0: If you want to go and check out some resis, you can definitely do that without me having to play the game.
1: Yeah, but that gives me a better excuse to get there. Yeah,
0: I think for that itch, I must have found some internal lotion. Oh, that's not a great...
1: Hate that. I really hate that. If you don't mind.
0: The itch, I must have applied something that's taken the itch away.
1: So are you saying that your football career for 2026 is completely dead and you're not going to do this?
0: Never say never. If someone reaches out with a genuine offer.
1: That was a genuine
0: Archie
1: offer.
0: Archie seemed shallow.
1: We didn't. I think you should commit and I think we should make you do it. Come on, man.
0: If your resis need a player... Archie, if you're listening, I am genuinely sorry. Life gets busy. Let's reopen the wound. Let's get that. I'll put the lotion away and the itch, and I'll let it get red raw again.
1: Yuck! Can I please be in charge of this? Like, if you agree to this, I'm going to follow you up, and I'm not going to let it slide this time because you've got to get out there.
0: All right.
1: Come on.
0: All right. I'll think about it. Steven and David.

0: Alex Warren there. Davo's number one Spotify rap 2 years in a row with Fever Dream. It is 5:18. We're Tim and Davo. Laughing because we love it. It is all thanks to the Gordon. Geelong's TAFE for over 135 years. Leave Alex Warren for the rest of us is all I'll say, Davo.
1: I'm flat with that.
0: Yeah, I mean, the fact that you are in the top 1% of Alex Warren listeners worldwide is impressive. Yeah. So, Davo, when you're living your life, and like, say, if you're reading a book, reading instructions, reading subtitles, what's going on in your brain? Because I'm curious, because I know what's going on in my brain. Like, when you're reading it, do you have like an inner monologue in your life? And like, you hear a voice, but you don't hear a voice, if you know what I mean.
1: Yeah, yeah, there's a monologue going on for sure.
0: There's heaps going on up there. Sorry.
1: There's demons rattling around. Which one do you want to hear from? Because I've got a few of them. Yeah, a bit going on up there.
0: Okay, because I have grown up, like, and I, for some reason specifically, when I used to play like my old Nintendo 64 and my PlayStation, when there would be text on screen like explaining what was happening next in the game, that's when I first started, quote unquote, hearing kind of the inner monologue of my life.
1: Yes.
0: Speak. And it was like when you would read these little lines, because I wasn't much of a book reader. Specky McGee, great novel. Get your family into it.
1: That was your nickname.
0: No, it was actually, no, I don't want to say. But I, and then that voice, when you're like walking around day to day and you see something, you just think, oh, that looks strange, or what do I need to get from the supermarket? There's a voice there, but it's not, right?
1: Yeah, yeah, definitely. But is it your own voice? Is it you talking in there? Is it David Attenborough? Which would be pretty cool if you could train your brain to do that.
0: No, it's not my voice, I don't think. I think it's the narrator's, in my life, the narrator's voice.
1: The narrator's voice, so yeah. Someone else in
0: the
1: there.
0: The worst movie of all time. If my life is the Truman Show, this is the slowest season. This is the one where people go, oh, yeah, you know, Rotten Tomatoes, it dropped off. They should have never done the 8th season of
1: 60%.
0: This show. 60%. Yeah. apparently, there are people that don't have an inner monologue. And I think it's called anandophasia. And that's what it is. And I wanted to talk about it today because, again, if you didn't know that people have inner monologues, you might be thinking that that's a bit crazy, right?
1: This sort of chat really does stress me out a little bit, I'm not going to lie, because then I start thinking about what's happening in my head. Whereas,
0: like, and you're thinking about the thinking.
1: Yeah, it's all in autopilot right now. We're just getting on with it, you know?
0: Like, during the show, I'd love for it to be activated and like, flying, with a pilot.
1: But there, it's autopilot, as in, like, the way the it's going in there, it's all just happening. But when you think about actually what's going on in there, then you start overthinking it. So I think there's other people listening right now that will be feeling the same as me. But what is a no monologue situation be like? What is it?
0: If you could call us on 5223295, what's going on in your head? And like, let's forget the demons for a second. Like, let's, so I know you just.
1: Hard to.
0: There's They've 10 minutes of the show.
1: A really long time.
0: But like, if you don't have an inner monologue, would love to hear from you now. And like, when you're reading a book, if you're walking around and you think, oh, that person has got a nice jacket on, like, what's happening upstairs, you know? Because I'm, let's get into it today.
1: Wow.
0: Like, this is a, like, we, you and I have already had a out of body experience conversation about photographs today.
1: Oh, don't.
0: And about how your brain can't comprehend photographs sometimes. Mm-hmm. But if you got nothing running upstairs, we'd love to hear from you. 5223295.

0: Olivia Rodrigo there with The Cure. It is 5:26. 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
3: I love reality TV.
4: Oh, this morning there was some really tragic news coming out of Brazil with the reports of the death of Oliver Tree.
0: Yeah, it's a really sad situation. If you think you know the name Oliver Tree, you definitely would have heard this song. And yeah, like he's only, I think, 32 or 33 years old. A very creative artist, very visual artist, it's a really sad accident. I think it was in a helicopter crash in Brazil.
4: It was a helicopter collision, as you said, in Brazil. And I mean, the circumstances of his death are super sad, but I don't necessarily want to talk about that because obviously we'll see that all over the internet. But as you said, he was an artist, a really creative guy, and also a bit of an internet sensation. And I want to talk about some of his music because the thing is that, yes, we all knew Miss You. Miss You was a great song. Yeah. We played it all over the radio.
0: Commercially very successful.
4: But he has so many incredible hits. He had four studio albums, including one that was released in April this year. And he had a couple of hits that was independently released.
0: Yeah. He was about to go on a world tour where he was going to do, I think, 70 shows in 30 countries or something like that. So, like, really was trying to take his things to the next level. So it's really sad. Anytime, obviously, a young person passes away in such tragic circumstances, but when they're more well-known than, I guess, other people, and you have these songs that a lot of people can connect to, it's quite full on.
4: Yeah, check out his new album. Was Love You Madly, Hate You Badly, but he has had four studio albums that all of them have done incredible stuff in their own right. But let's have a listen to some of his other unknown songs that maybe people don't know. So this one's called Star, and it's a rip.

0: I know you're a big fan of this one as well, Dave.
1: Yeah, it's one of my favourites from Oliver Tree. I really liked some of his music, not necessarily this song, but a lot of his music sort of reminded me of like old school Blink 182 from back in the day.
0: Yeah.
1: He had a huge range of different styles. Also, he had a bit of an EDM song come out a few years called One and Only. You're my one.

0: The thing I think as well with Oliver Tree is his, like, it's like producing that kind of music. There's so many people doing it, but the creativity at which he, with his music, with his presentation, with the things he was putting out there, that's what made him stand out to a lot of people and millions of streams around the world. And now hopefully these streams will continue to pay his family and his loved ones, who hopefully that's all set up to. It's just, yeah, it's a really sad thing to happen to quite a young person.
1: Yeah, it certainly is. I mean, I had the pleasure of seeing him live a few years ago and it was a 10 out of 10 performance. It was really, really cool. But I really encourage you to go out and listen to some of his music today. He was an absolute legend.
0: Absolutely. If you want to see that story, everything else that's going on, we'll keep you up to date. Head to our website, krock.com.au.
2: It's Tim and Davo driving you home on K-Rock 955. The Gordon, Geelong's TAFE for over 135 years. Harvey Norman, Corio, Juan Pons and South Geelong, half yearly clearance on now. K-Rock traffic.
3: Good afternoon. Watch out for some works at Newcombe on the Bedlarine Highway in both directions between Roxanne Place and Hinchcliffe Crescent, with speed and lane restrictions in place. And over on the Princes Highway, it's slowing down in both directions on approach to North Shore Road to St George's Road in North Lane. If you're driving home today on the Princes Freeway from Melbourne, it's slowing outbound at Croy Creek Road, but then smooth sailing for the rest of your journey. When a child is in hospital, Ronald McDonald House gives their family a community of support, warm meals and a place to rest. Because when a child is sick or injured, family stays. More traffic for the drive home. 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

0: Duel their intuition. It is 5:39. We're Tim and Davo. Tracks return, hitting us again with an incredible one. Thanks to Harvey Norman, Cryer, Warm Ponds, and South Geelong. The half yearly clearance is on now. Picks up again tomorrow. Tracks return. Davo,
1: I know you really wanted to hear that one. So are you stoked with the Duel?
0: Yeah, I mean, Duel really got me going. To when Tracks Return was announced that it was coming back.
1: Mm-hmm.
0: And my intuition was spot on that we needed to play that song.
1: I think Jewel got a lot of people going in the 90s.
0: Yeah,
1: you know what I mean?
0: I realised that I was, you know, was seven in the 90s at the absolute oldest. So first crushes are interesting. Anyway.
2: K-Rock's Tim and Davo. Try and get in sync.
1: This game is so much fun.
0: Why do you hate it?
1: No, I don't hate it, because the thing is that when we get a win, it's fantastic. And the way this works is you and I have to get to the same word.
0: Can
1: please
0: I
1: explain it?
0: Yeah, so it's like we both started a random word. We have five attempts to say the same word at the same time, mm-hmm. uniting our brains, becoming one. Here's the thing. So I'll come out and say it. This is my game that I've brought to the show. Davo, your games are like, here's this cooked thing. How gross is it? Let's figure it out. I have a game where it's like, let's connect. Let's try and become closer. Let's be buddies. And you're like, doesn't sound like fun. Boring game. I'll play anyway.
1: No, we are playing and we are up and about, because today I feel there's a win.
0: There has to be. Five attempts to say the same word. Have you picked your random word to start with? So have I. Here we go.
2: 3, 2, 1.
1: Photo.
0: Soccer photo.
1: Mm-hmm.
0: Huh. Mm. All right. So now this is the part of the game where we can start getting quite passive aggressive, /aggressive.
1: Okay.
0: Now there's nothing immediately jumping out.
1: Are you going to come to my side? Or am I going to go to your side? I don't know.
0: Actually, there is one kind of linking word.
1: Yep.
0: So, all right.
2: 3, 2, 1.
1: Camera.
0: Snaps. Ooh.
1: What?
0: Well, like you can like snap. You can snap a ball.
1: Nah, you're throwing this game. I can tell. Because I do it every other week.
0: So I said snaps.
1: I've said camera.
0: What did you say for the first one? Did you say camera twice?
1: No, I said photos.
0: Photos, okay.
1: Camera.
0: Camera, snaps.
1: Snaps.
0: Okay.
1: Yep.
2: 3, 2, 1.
0: Pictures.
1: Oh, that's all right. We can.
0: There was an S at the end.
1: We
0: said pictures.
1: And I said pictures.
3: All I do is win, no matter what.
0: Anything for you to be out of this game.
1: No.
0: You're a turd, you know?
1: A turd. There's not one person listening.
0: 3, 2, 1. You suck. You hurt my feelings.
1: There's not one person listening that's gone, you know what, do that another 2 times. You
0: The more you don't want to play this game, the more likely it's going to become a daily segment on the show. So there we go. Hurt people. NSYNC is back tomorrow afternoon and every day on the hour, every hour, the new major competition on K-Rock. It's Tim and Davo.

0: Rosé and Bruno Mars there. Aperture. It is 5:45. We're Tim and Davo here to drive you home on K-Rock this afternoon.
1: So I went to GMHBA Stadium on Friday. Yep. Obviously watched the Cats win yet again.
2: Meow.
1: I'm still waiting for the meow chant over the mic because obviously you work for the Cats on the ground. And
0: Game day MC.
1: I am waiting for you to start a meow.
0: I want you to know, just quietly, so I think it's hard to just launch straight into that. So I've been, over the space of this season, bringing it up to higher and higher ups at the Cats.
1: Nice.
0: And I'm currently at the production manager. And I was like, oh, what do you think if, like, maybe in the next few weeks if I'd started, like, a, you know, meow, meow. And he was like, I actually don't mind it.
1: Yeah, so there's genius.
0: I'm starting to get some groundswell there. And I think before the end, I'll say it here and now, before the end of the season at a Cats home game, don't write it down and use the audio to haunt me in the past.
1: Writing it down so we can make sure this happens.
0: By the end of this season at a Cats home game here in Geelong, I will have started a meow chant. I won't finish it, but I will try my best and I will absolutely give it my all when I try and start that chant. So, and if you're at the game, we need your help.
1: Well, I greatly look forward to that. I'm working on it.
0: I've
1: been pushing it for 9 months.
0: You've got to admit, like, it's hard. Like, that's a tough one to, like, that's my, it's a professional job.
1: Yes. No, it is tough, and I understand. Like, yeah, I get it. You're trying your best.
0: I'm trying.
1: I know.
0: But I want to meow as much as the next guy.
1: And you know what? This isn't about a meow chant at all, because I was walking around that stadium, and I don't know what it is about that stadium, but I just haven't been my best self when I've been trotting around that place. There's been a few incidences where I just feel like I could have acted better. I'm fine. I'm just a bit cheeky around the place. And
0: with who?
1: I will tell you another time, but this one... But I was cheeky on Friday and I was walking along with a friend and I spotted someone getting a photo, and what I thought I'd do is photobomb the photo. Now, the photo was two children and it was with Catman. And I know you hate me bringing up Catman on the show, but I have...
0: Okay, can you answer me a question? On air and behind the scenes when we're off air... Have I mentioned to you that bringing up that name is something that I don't want to do on this radio show?
1: Yeah, I understand, but he is part of my story today, genuinely.
0: Yeah, but you, like the bloody Wizard of Oz, you're forcing the story.
1: No, I'm not. Because, yes, I did see them getting a photo together, the two children and that particular individual.
0: Thank
1: is that
0: you.
1: Better? And I thought what would be funny is for me to jump up and do like a funny smile, but also like a little cat claw, like meow, and be silly in the background, right? Sort of giving a bit of a silly face. Anyway, I wasn't sure if I got the photo bomb, and I kept walking and moved on with my night.
0: Well, that's the whole thing with a photo bomb. Like, you don't know the person taking the photo most likely, especially when you're picking random children and questionable individuals. You're like in your 30s, so it's nice to know that at the games you're having a bit of fun.
1: Yeah,
0: and
1: look,
0: you know,
1: life is all about having a bit of fun, guys. And you know what? Loosen up.
0: Yeah.
1: You can make your own rules, you know. That's actually what that individual lives by, his own rules.
0: I think, like, as much as it's like I'm giving you a hard time now, the idea of like random photobombing with it harmlessly, there's a lot of fun in
1: it. And it was a bit of harmless fun. So then the next day I got a message from a random from my Instagram and they said, you photobombed my friend.
0: Oh, and their kids.
1: And up on this guy's Instagram is that individual, Catman, and the two children, and then me in the background with the biggest smile on, giving a little cat claw.
0: Yeah. How much space in the photo? Like, is it like... Do you have to be looking closely at the photo?
1: No, I'm the fourth person in the photo. Got him. How good. You never get the photo bombs back, and I got it back.
0: All right.
1: And it felt great.
0: Mate, stoked for you. Furious.
1: I know.
0: But stoked for you. You've used up your quota of saying that name.
1: Yeah, well, apparently if I say it three times, you turn into him.
0: I turn into something. Tim and Davo. Driving you home, you're on K-Rock.

0: Nirvana there. Come as you are. It's 5:53. Tim and Davo here on K-Rock. Thanks to the Gordon. Geelong's TAFE for over 135 years. We've just had a good little chat. Just got on the same page, haven't we there, Davo?
1: Why? I don't know why you get so upset about me talking about that particular individual.
0: It's the track record of their actions and their things that
1: they've
0: said.
1: That's so fair. That is so fair. He just seemed like a loose unit.
0: Why are you so adamant on bringing him up?
1: Well, he's just a local celebrity, unfortunately, isn't he, Catman? I'm just making sure people know who we're talking about. We're on radio, you know. Tim.
0: I'm upset.
1: Well, thank goodness it's time to go. You brought him up just then, and I'm not going to...
0: Back down because you don't know when to quit. I agree, Davo. You get a bit excited when you're ahead.
1: I agree, Davo. I think anyone listening just now would know that you actually brought that to the table and I just followed lead. So, look, do what you got to, mate.
0: You know what?
1: Are we breaking up?
0: Unfortunately, we will be back tomorrow afternoon from 3 p.m. What we'll do is normally it's after the 6 o'clock news. You and I, we are straight out of here. We'll have a bit of an internet little session, you and I. We'll go down... Like a path.
1: An educational path to find out about that particular local celebrity, which I won't say the name again, but you all know who we're talking about.
0: Yes, yep. That one. Yeah. So,
1: well, apparently if I say it three times on air, you turn into him. I've heard this rumour and I'm not going to test it today.
0: Well, thank you, Davo. You're such a nice friend. He's so supportive.
1: I reckon it's about time we leave before we make an absolute mess out of this.
0: Yes, I'm sorry. I have contributed quite poorly to this conversation. You're right. We need to rein it in.
1: We do.
0: Hey, tomorrow from 3 p.m, we'll get back into it. No more C words. C names.
1: Well, you could talk because as we know, famously.
0: Infamously. All right. We'll see you around. Take it easy.
1: Gotcha.
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25: Good evening. It's a pretty cruisy drive around town today. Just taking a look on the Surf Coast Highway. It's congested in patches from Pioneer Road to Warralilly Boulevard. And on Ryrie Street, it's slowing down in both directions in patches from Boundary Road to Latrobe Terrace. If you're driving home from Melbourne today on the Princes Freeway, it's slowing outbound at Croy Creek Road, but then smooth sailing for the rest of your trip. Always keep rail tracks clear. 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
26: Partly cloudy this evening. Tomorrow rain with a top of 19. Broadcasting on Wattawarrung Country. Hey, it's Ava here in the newsroom. The PM says he'll decide in coming days whether to continue the cut to the fuel excise. Labor halved the tax after the Middle East conflict sent petrol and diesel prices soaring. Anthony Albanese says the ceasefire deal between Iran and the US will factor heavily into whether the excise is put back in place.
27: We'll make our assessment over coming days. We obviously need to make a decision prior to June 30, and we need to do that in advance, obviously, of June 30, so people have appropriate notice.
26: Police have called for assistance in finding missing man Mitchell. The 41-year-old was last seen in Belmont around 3:30 a.m. yesterday, wearing a white jumper, grey pants and a white cap. Police are concerned due to a medical condition. There's a photo of him up on our website. The woman bitten by a shark at Coogee Beach over the weekend is expected to undergo further surgery after having one arm amputated in the wake of the attack. In a statement, Leah Stewart's family says she remains in a critical condition. A car's crashed through a fence and into a house in Tarneit. Emergency services were called to Derrimut Road around 9:15 this morning. FRV says no one was trapped, with the driver assessed by paramedics. High school students will soon have allocated device-free learning time across the state. From Term 1 next year, all secondary schools will be asked to include device-free time in the classroom. Education Minister Ben Carroll says a 2-hour-per-day limit is expected to be set. And a milestone in the redevelopment of the MCG, with the lead designer, architect and engineers chosen to work on the business case for the project. Sports and Major Events Minister Steve Demopoulos won't be drawn on how much it'll cost.
0: We're nowhere near costs yet, but the business case will also look at funding models. So absolutely government contribution, MCC contribution and private investment.
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26: Max Holmes is sitting fourth in the league's coaches' votes leaderboard after picking up a perfect 10 in Geelong's win against the Suns. Bailey Smith nabbed 7 votes and is sitting 7th overall. Tom Atkins got 4, Jeremy Cameron and Connor O'Sullivan each received 2, while it was 1 each for Ollie Dempsey and Lawson Humphreys. Frio will welcome back vice-captain Caleb Sarong in Thursday's clash with Geelong. He's missed their last 3 games with a calf injury. Coach Justin Longmuir says he's a welcomed addition.
1: He's probably one of our better players, clearly. We've probably had the maybe luxury of giving him an extra week off to make sure we get him right for the back half of the year. So he's surprised if he does get through training and not ready to play. So it's a bit of a luxury to get him back.
26: And Alex de Minaur has dropped a chance to move into the world's top 5 for the first time, losing the final ATP Tour event in the Netherlands.
23: 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K-Rock weather.
26: Rain tomorrow with a top of 19, a possible shower on Wednesday and heading for 21. Right now in Curlewis, it's 15 degrees. You're up to date here on K-Rock. It's time for Tom and Loggy.

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1: Good evening. Hope you've had a cracking start to the week. Became a nice day after a very chilly start.
2: It did indeed. And speaking of chilly starts, Tasmania, they get them all the time. Is that why this statistic has come out? You've got some Tassie statistics for us this morning.
1: Certainly do. Also, very lucky it wasn't a hot day sort of yesterday and today, really, because I had a bit of a whoopsie-daisy yesterday and spilled some coffee in my car and stank the whole thing out.
2: Well, that's the story you're running with. We'll deep dive it in this hour.
1: We really are. It's Tom and Loggy, the Up Late Edition. 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Now, let's get into LaRue Bulletproof, kicking us off this evening on K-Rock 955.

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1: I got my rave on on Friday night. I made sure that I took my earbuds because I knew my ears were going to be blown out of my head, right?
2: Yeah.
1: Went to the Timber Yard in Melbourne.
2: You can keep talking because this is a 20-second intro.
1: Yes. Yeah. I'm just feeling the vibe. So Will Sparks was back, right?
2: Yeah.
1: And he was doing a classics night.
2: Yeah,
1: and
2: okay.
1: So for anyone that grew up in that kind of era, it was great. And I did expect to see a lot more older kind of people, my generation, but there were a lot of youngins there, so great.
2: I think Melbourne Bounce is having sort of another...
1: Oh, resurgence, for sure. Because Orchestrator came out last year and they haven't played in forever.
2: Yeah.
1: And it went wild. It was a sellout at the Maya Music Bowl.
2: Yeah, true.
1: It was huge, right?
2: Hang on. Who's going to find me chasing ladies? Some might like me and some might hate me.
1: This one's pretty since she's going to take me back to her house right now. Look at Maurice.
2: Ah, yeah.
1: If you know, you know.
2: He does this one as well.

0: So did he play all this stuff?
1: Yeah, so he was playing all that, all the classics. Lasers went off. I'd never been to the Timber Yard before, so yeah. I was like, oh, you know, they got an outdoor area, they got an indoor area, you can get food, blah, blah, blah.
0: Yeah, cool.
1: Anyway, but one of the things I was worried about before this gig was the incoming set times. And I was like, oh, God, I don't know how I'm going to deal with this. Like, because it's a Friday, and you know me on a Friday.
0: Yes.
1: I'm like, oh, everyone's dead to me. Like, don't call me or whatever. It's a Friday and I'm done, right? And so my sister was going to come with me to this when we got tickets. On the Matt PR, bless his thumbs up for the tickets. And then she's like, I can't be bothered. So then my brother-in-law was like, I'll come. I'm like, date night. Yes.
0: Nice.
1: All right.
0: Sister's husband.
1: Yes. So I was driving and I'm like, I'll just pick you up and we're driving and whatever. And I was like, oh, I wonder how late it's going to be. The set times were pre-acts were on from 6 till 8 and Will Sparks was on from 8.
0: Brilliant.
1: 8 to 11. 8 on a Friday night. I was like,
0: this is the best.
1: How good is this?
0: That's how all gigs should be.
1: Seriously.
0: The headliner on at 8 p.m.
1: Oh, my God.
0: We're done by 11 at the latest.
1: Can I just say,
0: well done.
1: So
0: bravo.
1: Good. Because then you can kick on afterwards if you want. He played at Revs on Saturday morning.
0: Yeah.
1: That went off. Great. Right? Yeah. But for me, 8 o'clock start. Yes. In bed. Great.
0: Yeah, so is that, do you think that is an age thing? Because, like, of the demo, I know you said there was some younger crew there, but sort of spot on demo.
1: Well,
0: would
1: I
0: be.
1: Think that bands need to start recognizing the demographics, right? So if you've got someone like a Harry Styles, okay, maybe you can push it a bit later. Maybe it can be a 9 o'clock start on a Friday or something, right?
0: Yeah, yeah.
1: Okay. I'm always going to be like, earlier start the better because I want to go home.
0: Same. Agree. Okay.
1: But some bands are absolutely ridiculous with the start times and I think we really need to start looking at the people who are coming to gigs and realising how tired they are.
0: Absolutely. Okay, so let me tell you, there's a band playing, it's not so bad. Okay, it's not so bad. So there's a band coming up this week, I believe, in Melbourne. Mm-hmm. What's the date on it? I want to say it's Wednesday night. Thursday night. So Thursday night in Melbourne at John Cain. They're called I Prevail, right? Staring at this.
1: It's
0: very me-coded.
1: Yeah.
0: This is a little glimpse at the difference between Log and I there, guys. that's the show, right? So anyway, I've said I'm not going because I'm going away this weekend and then I'm going to go to another gig next week and I can't bookend a weekend away with a gig midweek for each, right?
1: Yeah, yeah.
0: So anyway, I Prevail. It says here for the Melbourne show, 7:20 for the opening band, 8:20 for the next band, and then they go on at 9:35. So you'd assume that they'll be done by sort of 10:45, right?
1: Yeah.
0: Which that's fine. But this is not the first show on their tour. And in fact, the previous show, I don't know what location it was. Metro City, Perth. Here we go. Perth.
1: Yeah.
0: Another reason it sucks to live in Perth. Invent Animate, first band, 8:30 p.m.
1: What?
0: Second band, Imminent. 9:30 p.m. Headline act, I Prevail, on stage at 10:45 p.m.
1: No, sorry, you're not Prince. You know what I mean? Like, you're not...
0: Yeah.
1: Like, I'll hang around for someone.
0: Yeah.
1: Who's someone. No offence to I Prevail, but no.
0: That's a midnight finish. If that's in Melbourne... That's you and me. That's me getting home at just after 1 and that's you getting home at almost 2 a.m.
1: So that's not you. That's not you looking at Perth times and not converging the
0: no,
1: numbers.
0: No, that's not. Yeah. That's when they play Perth. They 10:45 p.m.
1: Okay, here's a tip. For anyone who'll be throwing a gig soon, look at your demographic.
0: Yeah.
1: Realise how tired they are.
0: We're all getting older.
1: Act appropriately on start times, please.
2: Tom and Loggy in the evening. Just go with it. On K-Rock 955.

0: get enough this morning? We've got you sorted with Tom and Lottie up late on K-Rock 955. 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
1: If I said to you there's one Australian state or territory that's running out of people and it's not Canberra.
2: Who's leaving? Well, if it was COVID times, I'd say Victoria. Because everyone was like, I'm leaving.
1: No, forget COVID. This is in the year up until sort of September 25. So as of 6 months ago, as of 9 months
2: ago. Who's leaving? Yeah, let's say, I'll guess Victoria. People are leaving Victoria.
1: No, it's Tasmania.
2: Oh, why?
1: Tasmania is running out of people. Lowest population growth of any state or territory, 0.3%. And the average is 1.55%.
2: See, I'm surprised by that.
1: Why?
2: Because I thought, you know, with the way that the world's going, everyone's going to buy a piece of Tasmania and be like, when hits the fan, we'll go on Bruny Island. I mean, that's our plan.
1: Okay. Yeah, but you're going to have to use your heater if you move to Tasmania. You're going to hate that.
2: I know.
1: There's one thing you will not do, it's pay the gas man. Absolutely not.
2: You know what? I'm trying. I've got my paper straws and the black balloons haunt me, mate.
1: Yeah.
2: Okay. I think about them every time.
1: Yeah.
2: So, unlike you. That is
1: a deep cut. That ad. Man, I've not thought about that for 20 years.
2: There you go.
1: State's natural population increase, so the number of births.
2: Yeah.
1: Then you take away the number of deaths.
2: Yeah.
1: 300 people last year.
2: That's a lie. That can't be real.
1: No,
2: I don't believe that.
1: There's not that many people in Tasmania, man.
2: Mate, 300 people. I know someone that had twins. That can't be.
1: So yeah.
2: I'm telling
1: you. So you might have still had 10,000 born, but you would have had 9,700 die. So there was only...
2: What?
1: So it's 300 people. Do you see?
2: Okay. Right. So you're saying...
1: Was it 300 births?
2: I thought you said 300 births.
1: No, it's
2: minus...
1: There was the whole bit before that where I said
2: I didn't listen to any of that.
1: Births minus deaths.
2: Okay.
1: And so 300 new Tasmanians.
2: Okay.
1: And then 1,600 people moved interstate.
2: Yeah.
1: And then almost 3,000 people from overseas migration.
3: They're coming for our jobs!
2: Maybe they're not counting I was going to make a Tassie joke.
1: That's all I've got. Let's not rush it. Let's not rush it.
2: Okay, I'm sure that you've got a really great one that you're going to make us wait for.
1: It's
2: okay.
1: The country, the state is the country's oldest, median age of 42, and they're a bit worried.
2: Because I love Tassie so much.
1: Yeah, I know, but it's nice to visit.
2: No,
1: I mean, if you've been outside this morning,
2: yeah,
1: it's like that always in Tasmania.
2: Yeah, but, no, I love it. Dark mofo's on at the moment. It's weird. I'm into it.
1: Mm. So through COVID, apparently everyone moved to Tasmania, and then everyone went, "Oh God, it's just miserable here."
2: It's
1: like
2: once you've
1: eaten and drunk everything you can eat and drink,
2: yeah.
1: Like what else is there to do?
2: Well, you can see those bumblebees, those big fat bumblebees that get around like their own motorbikes, like I go to Tassie just for them.
1: Yeah, well, they're talking about giving generous tax cuts just to get people to go to Tasmania.
2: Really? Okay.
1: Yeah. So you know.
2: So are you trying to tell me that you...
1: No, we're not taking the show to Tassie. We'll go for a visit. We'll go down south with our mouth. Oh, no, we'll go down for air. Come down for air. Go down south with your mouth is South Australia.
2: Whatever you want to do.
1: I'm
2: cool with your journey.
1: I would say that there is a real danger in... Tasmania's...
2: Here we go, guys. Get ready. Settle... No, wait.
1: No, don't.
2: No, everyone, hold on. This is where the magic happens. This is the magic. AJ's coming to see it.
1: I have forgotten AJ's from Tasmania.
2: Yeah, here we go. Say it to his face.
1: There is a danger in the further shallowing of Tasmania's gene pool, right?
2: Yeah.
1: Because as my understanding is, it's quite shallow.
2: Here we go, it's happening.
1: No, I'm not doing it.
2: No, come on,
1: I'm worried about the head count that they're doing down there.
2: Oh, here we go.
1: Because how many bodies are attached to
2: it? There it is. Yeah.

0: Didn't get enough this morning? We've got you sorted with Tom and Lockie up late on K-Rock 955. 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
2: Werribee to Geelong, the run on the Princes Freeway. Looking good Geelong bound right now. Still seeing some patchy traffic Geelong bound further north, however, around Altona North. Geelong Ring Road also looking good both ways, as is the Great Ocean Road for the run west between Anglesey and Lawn. East Geelong, Ryrie Street busy at times for the eastbound run, near the intersection with Boundary Road. And Warn Ponds, patchy for the run both ways, past the shopping centre on Colac Road. 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
1: Now, Jono, you had something before we do Best and Fairest and talk
2: Cats.
1: Oh,
2: yes. Now, after the game, I got to leave pretty much straight away when the Cats played on the weekend against Gold Coast and Friday night. And I'm driving home. I've only got a 5-minute drive. And I've turned the radio on. Maxie Holmes is getting interviewed. I'm like, yay!
3: Hey! K-Rock
2: great football, job. So. You can just see the growth in Max. I love it. And you guys are just perfectly grooming him on a Tuesday morning. And you can just see the confidence.
3: Yeah.
2: But there was one thing that just brought my attention and gave me a little chuckle on the way home. Can we have a listen, Tommy?
1: I've got the audio here. Yep. Yeah.
4: What do you bring to the table, Max? Do you do sort of a lot of preparation? You just turn up and ad lib?
5: I've been ad libbing, but I might have to brainstorm this week about I'll bring something to the table maybe on Tuesday.
4: You might have a suggestion box we can send some stuff through.
5: Yeah, there's a couple of questions that have been asked and I've been stitched up a couple of times, but I don't think Loggy understands insults sometimes. asked if I sleep with the lights on still, which was...
4: Really?
2: Loggy?
4: Did he just walk out?
5: Nasty. Yeah, Loggy went straight over her head.
6: Might raise that next time I'm on.
3: Well, hang on.
2: Don't worry, Kingy. I've raised it now, mate.
3: Okay, so I asked him, do you sleep with the lights on?
1: Because that was someone sent that through as
3: did
1: a question.
3: They?
1: Yeah.
3: Whiteout or something?
1: No, it was a listener question that you then passed on to
3: what
1: him.
3: What have I missed? Is that offensive?
1: I didn't clock it either.
2: In footy, if you're asking someone, do you sleep with the lights on, that's a huge insult.
3: Why?
2: Because
3: you're
2: basically saying that they're scared. That they're scared on the field.
1: I missed that completely.
2: You know, that they've got zero courage. So you've got Maxim here and you're telling him that he's got zero courage. So I'm glad he's just bit back a little bit on you. And now it's just a little bit of tension in the air, but I know you're good enough to just smooth that out, Loggy.
3: Well, how about this?
1: Loggy doesn't understand
2: insult. The best.
3: Yeah, oh no, that's offensive, is what I'll say.
2: Well, it's one back. It's one each. It's 15 all.
3: It's deuce, is what it is.
1: It's deuce.
2: Best.
4: Best and fairest.
2: Best and fairest. Best.
3: Yes, the best and fairest, thanks to your Xena Sports Vest. Get it at all good purveyor of vests, including Rebel Sports.
2: We've done enough pumping up of things this morning, haven't we? But yes, if you feel like protecting yourself, jump in a Xena Sports Vest. So one vote goes to Ollie Dempsey. This young man is just a star. I love going to watch him play his footy. And he played another excellent game of footy on the wing for the Catters. Lawson Humphreys gets two. He was a class. He back into the side and had an absolute blinder. I thought he was once again just an excellent distributor of the ball left and right and set the Cats up many, many times. And Bailey Smith gets the three this week. So back to his very best footy. And he's just chipping away, Bailey Smith, when it comes to the votes. It's ones and twos, and now he gets the three.
3: Yeah.
2: And it's enough to make him equal leader with Ollie Dempsey as we go along.
3: Okay. Well, we'll see if he got his medal presented to him and took it by
2: Shawnee Manor.
3: Tomorrow.
2: We need Shawnee Manor to keep going. He's had a couple of quieter weeks, still playing okay, but quieter weeks on what saw him jump up the leaderboard, and Maxie Holmes is sitting there as well.
3: All right.
2: But I don't know whether he can claim it now that he actually works here.
3: Really?
2: Well,
3: he can.
2: Okay.
3: Yeah.
2: All right. As long as you clear that up, I'm happy to continue to give him votes.
1: Just quickly before you go, important for the Cats to right the ship after a couple of real close losses that might come back to haunt them.
2: Yeah, it is. The next couple of weeks are huge. They are massive for the Cats. They play Freo at Optus, and then they bring the Brisbane Lions here to GMHBA. So the next 2 weeks, massive games of footy. The build-up will be absolutely huge, and they'll be looking for two Ws, but it's a big challenge ahead.
3: Yeah.
1: Brad Johnson, always a pleasure. 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
2: Sure will.
0: Tom and Loggy up late. Catch the guys from 6 a.m.

0: Didn't get enough this morning? We've got you sorted with Tom and Lottie up late on K-Rock 955. 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
1: Won't stunk out your car because, look, you have, I'm sorry to tell you this, your car kind of stinks. It's all right. It's just, it is what it is. But apparently you made it smell worse on the week. Don't give me that chin. I can see the chin. It's all right. My car smells like dog. I'm fine with that. You should be fine that your car reeks normally. But now it stinks even worse. What happened?
2: As someone who's hypersensitive to odour being described as stinky or whatever, it's very interesting that you're throwing stones.
1: Well, it's just, have I ever said anything when I've been in your car?
2: No.
1: Exactly. So I'm saying it now. And now I regret saying it.
2: Okay. Also, can I get more people to call 52232955 if you have ever been in my car and you've thought it stunk and haven't told me? Because
1: okay, that's a sidebar, mate, because what you've done, you've actually dropped a coffee
2: on your
1: driver's seat.
2: Yeah. After swimming lessons yesterday morning at Norlane Arc there, or I made my way back out into the car park and just I must have just held the cup. It was a paper, you know, takeaway cup, just a bit too tight, or
1: you're
2: the lid wasn't sitting properly.
1: It's
2: the guns.
1: It's the hands.
2: Oh,
1: you're not used to the strength.
2: Very strong wrists.
1: Right.
2: And I squeezed it. And
1: I'm not surprised, to be
2: and
1: honest.
2: It just
1: your wrist strength is...
2: It just went blah, blah, blah, all over the driver's seat. So then, and I was half toweled and in wet boardies anyway, so I just put the towel on and sorted that out at once I got home. But yes, the car did for the rest of the day smell. Mm-hmm. And then I was supposed to be going out and giving someone a lift. They don't drink coffee, so I knew like... immediately the smell would be bad, but worse for them.
1: Yeah.
2: And then there's also the extra wrinkle of you not being able to put down any windows in my car because they don't go back up again except my driver's side window, right?
1: Yeah, so and the milk went bad. It's a bad smell. What stunk out your car, we're asking, on 52232955. Tiffany from Indented Heads, good morning. What stunk out your car?
3: Good morning. So my son worked in fish and chips and he would have to regularly gut the flake.
1: Oh.
3: And I can still remember the smell. It was still in my car. He got in the car and all I could smell was dead fish.
2: Yeah.
3: That's a smell to remember. It still fits my car.
1: No.
3: Nothing gets the smell out.
2: Oh, my gosh. You need to trade that in. You need to offload that vehicle and don't put that in the sort of the notes.
1: Not on a hot day.
2: Yeah.
1: Winter is the time. Yeah. So now is the time to do that
2: one. Oh, that's rank. All right, let's go to David in Newtown. David, good morning. What stunk out your car, mate?
4: It wasn't my car, but it was my housemate's at the time. And we thought it was his cricket gear in the boot because that was always a bit pongy.
2: Yeah.
4: But we ended up having to drive around with the windows down, as you said. But we found a broccoli head in a plastic bag under the seat. And it'd been there that long, it just turned into, like, green sludge.
2: Yeah, liquefied.
4: Really bad.
2: And that's just fallen out of the shopping, obviously.
4: Yep, falling out of the shopping and under the seat.
1: So cooked broccoli, when you're cooking it, smells...
4: No, raw broccoli.
1: Yeah, I know, but, like, the cooked one smells like fart, so I can only imagine that one smelt like shivers.
2: Yeah.
1: We better move on.
2: All right.
1: To Heather from Newtown. Heather, what stunk up your car?
5: I did the shopping and a whole thing of butter had fallen out onto the back seat.
1: Oh.
5: And then it was a really hot day and it melted all through down the slit in the back seat, all through the vinyl stitching.
2: No.
5: The whole thing of butter.
1: What do you do with that?
5: Did not come out. The seats had to come out and get it clean, and it... Even then, that only took out half the smell. That car did not last much longer.
2: No.
5: It was disgusting.
1: And a slip hazard? Like, it's just terrible.
5: No, I didn't know because this butter had melted and I found the wrapper and went, oh, that's weird. And then over the next couple of days, it just got worse and worse and worse and worse and worse.
2: That's brutal.
1: Maybe you need to put some cooked bacon in the back there. Just let that kind of mallow in.
2: Percolation.
1: And then it's like smells a bit nicer than just the butter, you know? Like
2: nice. Also lovely for Heather from Newtown knowing she's got three other cars to choose from as well.
1: Drive by.
2: Mason in Lara, wrap this up for us, mate. What stunk your car out?
6: So mine was a exploded iced coffee.
2: How old was the iced coffee?
6: Yeah. So I went shopping and took the groceries in. It must have rolled under the seat. Yeah. And then when we parked the car, it rolled back out. Went inside to my partner's family's house, had a swim in the pool because it was the middle of summer. It was a 45-degree day. When we came back to the car, it was everywhere. It looked like someone had smeared poo everywhere on the windows, on the roof, on the door. We had to borrow their car to go home, and I took that car and I just scrapped it. It was that bad. We could not fix it.
1: Do you know what? Some good tips for exes or people you want to pay back. Oh. Hide a nice coffee under their chair and let's see what happens.
2: 40-degree day.
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4: 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K-Rock.

0: a statement, usually about an animal. You decide whether it's smash.
1: True.
0: Or pass.
1: False.
0: Budgies are known to become obsessed with one bird in a flock, following them around even when they're clearly not interested.
1: Yep. From St. Albans Park. Mitchell, you ever had a budgie in your life? What about a budgie smuggler?
2: Yeah.
1: Okay, so you think this is smash or pass, mate?
2: I reckon it's definitely false then.
0: It is definitely false.
1: What Davo's just said there about budgies like clinging on and not liked back, that's not about budgies, that's just about Davo.
2: Oh, that's so embarrassing, isn't it?
0: Mitch, well, you don't get the voucher.
1: Mitch,
0: I'm sorry.
1: You said you want listener back and forth, and he's given you
0: Mitch,
1: one.
0: You're dirty dog. You're not going to Smashville.
1: You are, mate. Their new diner's open in Newcastle.
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1: Oh, Cameron's kicked an unbelievable goal. 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
1: I went to one of your many establishments, The Five, over the weekend, which was fantastic. And a gorgeous girl named Frankie served
2: me.
1: But she did tell me that you talk about Tim and I all the time, apparently. No, and you really love coming in here on a
2: That's
1: Wednesday.
2: That's rubbish. She did not
1: she
2: say
1: did
2: that.
1: Say, she did say.
2: She's stitching me up.
1: She said, yeah, Ed talks about you guys all the time. And he loves going in there on Wednesday. We've heard that from three different people.
0: We've heard that from your wife, Emily. We've heard that from your team manager of your son's under-9s football team. So,
1: do you like us, Ed?
2: It's all right.
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0: It's that time of year. It's getting colder. The sun's setting a little earlier. And you're digging through shoeboxes looking for random receipts. That's right. It's tax time. At K-Rock, we're getting ready for some big returns ourselves. And we're not talking about questionable deductions. Thanks to Harvey Norman, we're bringing back all the hits you've been missing with K-Rock's Tax Return. 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We're not here to put you under the microscope. We'll be rocking your world with tracks you haven't heard in forever. It's like that risky refund you've been waiting for. Except we aren't here to audit you, which is nice of us. 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
1: There's a bit of a mystery that's been plaguing the office recently. 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
0: 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We're your home of the biggest concerts. Ed Sheeran, Harry Styles, Foo Fighters, Guns N' Roses, Noah Carr, Zara Larsson, Jason Derulo, and more.
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1: Oh, Cameron's kicked an unbelievable goal. He snapped from the tightest of angles.
0: Tom King, Ben Casanilia, and Zach Tui bring you K-Rock Football live from Optus Stadium. 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
1: I read out a statement, usually about an animal. You decide whether it's smash.
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1: Or pass.
2: False.
1: Budgies are known to become obsessed with one bird in a flock, following them around even when they're clearly not interested.
2: Yep. From St. Albans Park. Mitchell, you ever had a budgie in your life? What about a budgie smuggler?
3: Yes.
2: Okay, so you think this is smash or pass, mate?
3: I reckon it's definitely false then.
1: It is definitely false.
2: What Davo's just said there about budgies like clinging on and not liked back, that's not about budgies, that's just about Davo.
3: Oh, that's so embarrassing, isn't it?
1: Mitch, well, you don't get the voucher.
2: You said you want listener back and forth, and he's given you one.
1: You're dirty dog. You're not going to smash
2: you. You are, mate. Their new diner's open in Newcastle.
0: Kim and Davo are driving Geelong in the Surf Coast home. 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
1: I went to one of your many establishments, The Five, over the weekend, which was fantastic. And a gorgeous girl named Frankie served But she did tell me that you talk about Tim and I all the time, apparently, love coming in here on a
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1: Wednesday.
2: 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She did not
1: she
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1: She did say, she oh, said.
2: She's stitching me up.
1: She said, Ed talks about you guys all the time. And he loves going in there on a Wednesday. We've heard that from three different people.
0: We've heard that from your wife, Emily. We've heard that from your team manager of your son's under-9s football team. So,
1: do you like us, Ed?
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0: that time of year. It's getting colder, the sun's setting a little earlier, and you're digging through shoeboxes looking for random receipts. That's right, it's tax time. At K-Rock, we're getting ready for some big returns ourselves. And we're not talking about questionable deductions. Thanks to Harvey Norman, we're bringing back all the hits you've been missing with K-Rock's Tracks Return. 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We're not here to put you under the microscope. 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It's like that risky refund you've been waiting for. 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
1: 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Princess Highway, just 10 minutes from town.
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1: Woo!
0: Ed Sheeran, Harry Styles, Foo Fighters, Guns N' Roses, Noah Carr, Zara Larsson, Jason Derulo, and more.
2: Yeah, baby!
0: And we're just getting started.
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0: It's got to be.
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1: And you guys rock, honestly.
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0: Swan Ponds and South Geelong half yearly clearance on now.
1: K-Rock traffic.
2: G'day there. Clear, quite civil about town at this stage of the morning, as you'd expect. No hold-ups on the Geelong Ring Road in either direction or the Surf Coast Highway. And moving nicely to Melbourne on the Princes past the airport, in through the Maltby Bypass and Point Cook Bend. If you see anything on the roads, 1300 595 937. 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More traffic all day while you work, keep it K-Rock.
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3: Hi there, it's Nicole taking a look at what's coming up in the news this morning. A number of schools in Tarneit, Point Cook and Truganina are facing the prospect of closure or merger under a review of education requirements. Allied health workers at Barwon Health are taking action in their fight for better pay and conditions. The Reserve Bank meets today, but economists are confident we won't see another rate hike this afternoon. The UK is following in Australia's footsteps with an underage social media ban to be introduced next year. And Donald Trump says a deal to end the war with Iran has already been signed, with the details to be released pretty soon. And in sports, Suns coach Damien Hardwick admits he needs to do better following the Suns' loss to Geelong. And at the World Cup, Spain and Cabo Verde played out a nil-all draw this morning. Rain and a top of 18 today, and we'll have more news at 6.
1: Bailey Smith gives this two fingers up. 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
1: Gazza inducted into the Hall of Fame. 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
11: A little bit of traffic on the Prince's Highway, north and southbound through Norlane and Corio. Other than that, it is an extremely quiet start to the morning on our roads. The run into Melbourne, stuff of dreams, 57 minutes. I'm sure that won't last long. If you are getting a V-line, the 619 Warn Ponds to Southern Cross service will run at a reduced capacity of 3 carriages due to a train fault. 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
13: Broadcasting on Wadawurrung Country, hey, it's AJ with your latest K-Rock News. Donald Trump says a deal to end the war with Iran has already been signed with the details to be released pretty soon. But the US president says one key element has been agreed to by Tehran.
14: The main thing is that Iran will not have a nuclear weapon. They fully agreed to that with strong policing powers, and they won't have a nuclear weapon, which is what it was all about.
13: It comes ahead of a formal signing ceremony in Switzerland at the weekend. Allied health workers at Barwon Health are taking action in their fight for better paying conditions. Members of the Health Services Union and Allied Health Professionals Association are taking part in the 24-hour action. Matt Hammond from the HSU says there will still be staff on duty for emergencies.
0: I can assure your listeners that the most unwell people will be really well looked after, but for people who might be there with minor aches and sprains, things may well take a lot longer to get attended to than they would normally.
13: A number of schools across the region are facing the prospect of closure or merger under a review of education requirements. As many as 20 schools are being reviewed. The majority are in Tarneit, Point Cook and Truganina. The Education Department says consultations with the affected schools have begun, but they're only in the early stages. One Nation is promising to saturate tomorrow night's State of Origin TV coverage with Fire the Liar commercials. They've been funded through public donations, which have now exceeded $4 million. Around 70,000 Australians have donated to the campaign. All eyes on the Reserve Bank as it heads into a board meeting today. Analysts say there's next to no chance we'll see another rate rise after three consecutive hikes. New data has revealed middle-aged Australians are the most likely cohort, rather, to die from accidental drug overdoses. According to the Pennington Institute, 2024 was Victoria's deadliest on record for drug-induced deaths.
4: For lush, beautiful, instant lawn, call Coolabah Turf.
15: K-Rock Sport.
13: Suns coach Damien Hardwick admits he needs to be better following the Suns' loss to Geelong. Hardwick copped a dressing down from league boss Greg Swan after suggesting the umpires were influenced by the Cadinia Park crowd. Hardwick told AFL 360 it wasn't his best moment.
16: You know, I'm there to protect my players and try and get the game played or looked at it in a certain way, but I understood the conversation we had, and to his credit, he was very understanding of my point, but he made it very, very clear, Swanee, that I overstood the mark.
13: A move for Lachie Neale to Collingwood is looking more and more likely. Reports that a deal for Neale to return to Fremantle was floated, but the Magpies have offered a larger deal to bring him to Melbourne. The Pies, however, have made it clear they have not made a formal offer to Neale. And Spain and Cabo Verde have played out a nil-all draw to start this morning's World Cup action. Neither team able to find the back of the net in the day's first game. Belgium and Egypt are now on the pitch. Well, technically it's half-time. Egypt leading that game 1-0.
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17: Morning, Liam Robertson from Surf Victoria here with your morning surf report. Beautiful clean conditions continue this morning. Unfortunately, though, that swell has really dropped off. We're only seeing waves in that shoulder high range on those more exposed breaks. Winds from the north at the moment, they should go more around to the northeast. So exposed beaches are the best bet across the entire day today, and take plenty of volume with you. As always, if you are going for surf, surf with a mate and play it safe by the water.
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15: K-Rock weather.
13: It's raining outside, rain in the top of 18 degrees today. Right now it's sitting at 14. You're up to date with Tom and Lockie.
4: 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The cooler months are here. Which lines up nicely with their own sense of self.
18: Good morning, 6 past 6. Happy Tuesday. How you going, Log?
1: I'm doing well, mate. How are you this morning?
18: Yeah, good, thanks. It's wet out there. Jesus,
1: driving
18: wet.
1: In was hectic. Like, wasn't it? On the Ballerine, so much water over the road as well. Like, just really, like, on the side of the road and stuff.
18: Yeah.
1: Just, yeah, really got to be careful when you drive in this morning.
18: Absolutely. I was going to say exactly the same thing about coming in from Lara. So, yes, lots of water on the road. Please do drive to the conditions. Don't, obviously, lose your mind and forget that you're an adult with a driver's license.
1: Yeah.
18: I know that happens too.
1: It does. And some people might not know. I always think about this. Some people might not know you can't use cruise control in the wet.
18: Oh.
1: Yeah.
18: Oh, I didn't really think about it.
1: Yeah, it's really dangerous, okay. Apparently.
18: Right.
1: I mean, check in with your own people, but my understanding is that, you know, if you've got cruise control on and then water and then, you know, like spinny tires, like equals bad decision.
18: Doesn't know how to cope.
1: Yeah. So just keep that in mind as well this morning.
18: A lot of people.
1: Mm.
18: Okay, so that's, we've all learned something. Hopefully we'll all learn more stuff as we sort of spend the morning together making our way through till 9 o'clock. Max Holmes joins us from 8:30 this morning.
1: He does, and I've got a bone to pick with Max. I don't really. I want to say thanks.
18: Okay.
1: Thanks for talking about me. And
18: oh, we did hear that yesterday, didn't we?
1: Mm.
18: It was quite scathing.
1: There's another piece of audio that's come out as well.
18: Oh, really?
1: Mm.
18: Okay.
1: Yeah.
18: A little follow-up to him saying you don't understand insults. Which in itself is an insult, so that's good. Hey, the text message, not text message, the alarm thing is going to be on the mobile phones this afternoon, I believe. It's in Belmont and Highton in our area.
1: Yeah.
18: And we're going to talk to the Emergency Management Commissioner, Tim Wybush.
1: Mm-hmm.
18: He's going to join us after 8 o'clock as well. I'm having a go at his surname there. We'll find out whether I've got it right when he gets
1: here. Could be Wybush.
18: Wybush.
1: We'll find out.
18: Stay away from that, hey?
1: We'll find out together, mate.
18: One of the worst parts about camping, isn't it? In the dark, you walk into the wee bush.
1: I wouldn't have said any of that. I'd use a toilet. That's front page as well today.
18: Yeah?
1: People just peeing in the street.
18: Yeah.
1: Use a toilet.
18: I mean, that's the way it's been heading, isn't it? All right, let's kick it off this morning with a bit of Ariana Grande. Hate That I Made You Love Me. On the other side, you know me, I'm a stats guy.
1: Yes.
18: Bloody stats guy, and I've found something that is a little treat for me every week.
1: Oh.
18: I'm going to treat you as well on K-Rock.

0: is new from Ariana Grande. Hate That a Made You Love Me. It's 12 past 6 on KROQ 955. Tom and Loggy, former Most Homes. I made a little snafu there. It's the Oz Alert will be happening on Thursday at 2 p.m. Not today at 2 p.m. But Tim will join us today at 8 a.m. to explain how it's all going to work. But apparently it's going to be a loud, high-pitched siren-like alarm accompanied by intense vibration with the phones in Highton and Belmont. And if your phone is off, it won't happen, and you'll find out exactly what it looks like.
1: I thought even if your phone was off, it was happening. If it's off,
0: you can just switch your phone off. Because, you know, they're talking about issues with, you know, people who have hidden phones, victims of domestic violence, that sort of thing. The message is you just turn your phone off and it's fine.
1: Right. Okay.
0: For that 24 hours, so. Anyway, going to our phones, speaking of, you know me, I'm a stats guy. I love stats. Mm-hmm. At the end of my life, I really hope the afterlife is just all of my stats.
1: Yeah, me too.
0: Tell me every step that I did, but then also break it down into sort of years.
1: Yeah.
0: And then let me see a graph of like when I walked the most, all of that. And then, you know.
1: Apparently you do get that. I have heard.
0: How many beers did I drink?
1: Yeah.
0: You know, what were the best beers? Like, oh, my God, I will spend eternity just flicking through my stats.
1: Yeah.
0: You know.
1: And I'm glad you'll be gone that I don't have to sit through it.
0: You don't have to, and I can't even come back and report to you.
1: But you'll try.
0: Yeah, well, that's what I'm doing right now. So I stumbled upon this on Spotify because it's on my app, right? So can you get your phone out? Right?
1: Yeah, yeah.
0: Get your app up, and you know at the top left how it's got your profile little thing you can mm-hmm. click on, right? It's a drop-down menu. The third option should be listening stats. What?
1: Oh.
0: Oh, my goodness. And what it does is it gives you your listening stats for the week.
1: Oh, that's cool.
0: Right, so we've just started a new week as of yesterday, obviously.
1: Yeah.
0: But so if you flick down, scroll down one, you can look at last week. So June 8 to 14.
1: What are you on this week currently, minutes listened?
0: 30. Not many for the last day and a half.
1: Yeah.
0: What about you for last week? How many minutes listened last week?
1: 483.
0: 1,477.
1: Oh, wow. That's all the gym works, mate.
0: That is, you're right, that is that. That's how long I spend in the gym. And then, so it's got top songs with friends and top artists with friends. I don't share anything with friends.
1: No, shut up.
0: Go away. But it has my top artists and my top songs.
1: Mm.
0: So I just thought I'd do a little whip through.
1: Now, when it says top artists, the top of the top, are you going to tell us the top of the top first or are you going to do like a 3-2-1 situation?
0: I'm going to do 5-1.
1: 5-1. God, any excuse to get your music on, mate, go for it. I'm ready. Here we go.
0: I could have gone and got the stuff that we don't have in the system and made it even worse, but I didn't. I just went with the songs that I've already got, okay? So I could have made it worse. So number 5 is Sydney band Inertia. Number 4 is a band from the States called We Came As Romans. Number 3 you may have heard of before, okay. 21 yeah. Pilots. I told you my level of concern
1: that you will fight like you never heard. Is this a new one?
0: Nah, the new one's called Drag Path. It's
1: not
0: as poppy.
1: Yeah. I was going to say, Drag Path is like massive on TikTok.
0: Yeah.
1: And I'm like, oh, I must be missing that. The little.
0: No, no, we've got it. I just thought it was a bit flat. To
1: yeah,
0: start
1: it
0: the
1: is.
0: Show.
1: It is a bit flat.
0: It's
1: you
0: a bit
1: did
0: flat,
1: right
0: but
1: there.
0: It's fun. It's yeah.
1: Level of concern. Good.
0: Such a good band. So clever. Number 2 was these guys.

0: Do Not Shush Me.
1: This is the new album. And when I say new, it's like two years old, but it's their latest album. So Fall Out Boy. And then number one, I can't play here, but it's a band called Sleep Token.
0: Oh, you were in their t-shirt yesterday.
1: Yeah, so, and they're very controversial. But a lot of people love them, a lot of people hate them.
0: Okay.
1: All right, so they were my top five artists for the last week. Mm. Let's have a look now at top five songs, just real quick. And it tells you how many times you played them. So six times I played a song by We Came As Romans. That's the fifth.
0: Mm.
1: Seven times I played this song that we have in rotation at the moment.
0: Oh, you love this because you're trying to learn the rap.
1: I do know. Most of the rap, I know it already. It's, yeah. So it's Rain Dance featuring Thames. My number
0: three. Is that
1: three,
0: Dave? Like normal Dave?
1: Yeah.
0: Like Dave.
1: Dave.
0: Yeah.
1: Dave
0: yeah,
1: who
0: yeah,
1: did cool. the Tiago Silva video at Glastonbury.
0: Yeah, with the kid
1: in the soccer jersey. Yeah, cool. So that was my number four song for last week. It's seven plays. Equal seven plays coming in at number three is this one. No further questions, please. And don't ask me why I'm listening to Olivia Rodrigo. It's none of your business.
0: Have you listened to a new album yet?
1: Not the full album.
0: No, me either. Got to get to that.
1: And then number two with 10 plays and number one with also 10 plays are two different Sleep Token songs.
0: Oh.
1: So that's my listening for last week.
0: Yeah, nice.
1: How cool is this? What have you listened to in the last week?
0: Oh, look, I've been getting down with my Melbourne Bounce because I went to see Will Sparks last week.
1: Nice.
0: So, yeah, I was orchestrated was number one.
1: Just cleaning around the house? You're just doing a bit of this gear?
0: Bit of cleaning, bit of driving to
1: yeah,
0: and from
1: nice.
0: Places.
1: Like it, I like it.
0: Yeah, so that was number one. And, I mean, number two, of course, was Will Sparks. Because, you know, I was getting in the vibe, right?
1: Yeah.
0: But then number three was Deadmau5. Bit of Deadmau5.
1: Nice.
0: And it was, like, a weird part of the gig, actually.
1: Just cleaning around the house? You're just doing a bit of this gig?

0: All the youngins were just like, we don't get it.
1: And so after you heard that, did you then go and listen?
0: Oh, yeah.
1: Yeah, instead of the other way around. You didn't just coincidentally happen to be having a big Dead Mouse week and then he dropped a Dead Mouse.
0: So
1: they're your artists?
0: Yeah, I was up and about, mate. And my songs are fairly similar as well.
1: Yeah.
0: Ketamara was in there, Dirty South, LCD Sound System and The Prodigy.
1: So. Nice, little electro girl, aren't you?
0: We're just on different sides of the spectrum, mate.
1: That's okay. Yeah. I think people know that from listening to the show anyway. But, hey, if you want to have a look at what you've been listening to and get your stats, as I say, it's listening stats up the top left of your Spotify app.
0: That's cool.
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4: It's 22 minutes past 6 on K-Rock 955. Wet, wet, wet outside. 14 degrees at the moment. I walked out the back door and I was like, oh, it's wet.

0: warm.
1: Ah.
0: Was it cold at Ballarina? Wet and
1: yeah,
0: cold.
1: It was cold.
0: Ah, there's no wind. So I stepped out. So I was like, oh, God. Yeah. It's like that perfect temperature that you love where you don't know where your skin ends and the air starts.
1: Yeah, how good is it?
0: Yeah, so it's 14 right now here on Mirrabooka Street, but it feels like 16.
1: Right.
0: See what's happening there?
1: Yeah, that's weird.
0: Yeah, it's barely anything to do with sort of, you know.
1: Don't mention it. Try not to think about any of that.
0: I will say Nina thing about it. 18 the top for us today. It's going to be wet all week, by the way. Tomorrow, possible shower and 20, then 19 with showers on Thursday.
1: Mate, I have an update for you on Oliver Tree. This was such a sad trending yesterday.
0: Yeah,
1: so I'll bring you that in the next 10 minutes.
0: Yeah, Alex Warren now. This is Fever Dream at 23 past 6. Tom and Loggy, Carrock 955, doing it for Mimosa Homes. Good morning.

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1: Looking forward to filing my Trax return today.
0: Oh, yeah.
1: Mm-hmm.
0: Yeah.
1: It is that time. Trax time.
0: Yeah, that's right. We've got just shoeboxes and shoeboxes full of songs you haven't heard for ages.
1: Yeah, and you're like, oh, I remember doing that.
0: Yeah.
1: Yeah, I remember playing that song. It's great. And we do it 9 times a day. Or now 10 times a day, do we?
0: Do we?
1: Nostalgia Bangers 10 times a day.
0: Wow, we've ramped it up.
1: Have we really? Anyway, it's all thanks to Harvey Norman, Corio, Warm Ponds and South Geelong and their half-yearly clearance, which is on right now. It'll happen at some point in the show this morning.
0: It's always nice to get a bigger Trax return than you think you're going to get, isn't it?
1: Oh, surprising.
0: Yeah. All right, news is next.
2: 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Fremantle is sitting pretty at the top of the ladder with 12 wins on the trot, and the Cats are hoping to give Frio the old heave-ho. As we hit the second half of season 2026.
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3: 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It's a long ball. 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
15: K-Rock Traffic. Traffic continues to build in the CBD on La Trobe Terrace and Ryrie Street in both directions. Emergency vehicles are responding to a small fire in Warren Ponds on Pigden's Road, so drive with caution if you are in the area. The run into Melbourne is an hour and 20 minutes from Ryrie Street to Port Melbourne. If you are getting a V-Line this morning, I jump on the V-Line website just to stay up to date with any changes due to an earlier train fault. Always keep rail tracks clear. Only start driving across tracks if there is room on the other side. Don't risk your life. A message from the Victorian Government, Melbourne. More traffic all day while you work. Keep it K-Rock.
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21: Hey, it's AJ with your latest K-Rock news. Donald Trump says a deal to end the war with Iran is already paying off. The US president says global oil prices are nearing pre-war levels.
22: The oil is plummeting down and the stock market is shooting up like a rocket, and the oil is taking its biggest plunge, and we're getting close to the numbers we were before it all started.
21: A formal agreement signing ceremony will be held in Switzerland, although Trump says the deal has already been signed. One of the men charged over an attack at a Lara construction site has been granted bail. Two men faced court yesterday, accused of attacking two tradies back in April, with one left with a partial amputated hand. The court granted bail to one of the accused, but rejected the request from the other. More concerns over crime in Armstrong Creek after multiple attempted car thefts. Two people have been caught on CCTV in the past days attempting to enter cars on Port Rush Loop yesterday morning. Police have reminded locals to keep their cars locked at all times and to not leave valuables inside. New polling has found the November state election could go down to the wire. A Resolve poll has primary support for Labor and the Coalition tied at 26%. One Nation is close behind on 24%. It could be a good news day for home buyers. The Reserve Bank is expected to keep rates on hold after three consecutive hikes.
23: What we're starting to see, those rate hikes are having an impact and slowing down the economy. We've seen unemployment rise now to 4.5%. That's already above what the RBA had forecast itself.
21: That's Domain's Chief Economist Nicola Powell there. A Sydney mum remains in a critical condition and on life support after being mauled by a great white shark at the weekend. Doctors have revealed they've had to amputate her left arm.
17: Bowen Timber, family owned and operated, Breakwater and Drysdale.
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21: Tiger Jasper Alga has claimed the round 14 rising star. The childhood Tiger supporter rewarded after kicking 7 goals in 2 games, including 4 on Sunday against the Lions. Alga, the third Richmond player nominated this year. Queensland admit they need to play the full 80 minutes in tomorrow night's Origin 2 at the MCG. The Maroons are out to a 20-0 lead in Game 1 but were run down, not helped by the sending off of Kalen Ponga. Storm captain and Maroons hooker Harry Grant has told NRL 360 it's something they've addressed in camp.
24: We played a decent style of footy, but we know we didn't play to the consistent level that we need to for 80 minutes, and certainly some things we need to fine-tune. And, you know, we've had a good preparation. It's give us the opportunity to do that.
21: Four more games of World Cup action today in North America. Spain and Cabo Verde playing out a nil-all draw to begin action this morning. Belgium and Egypt are on the pitch right now in the 72nd minute. The score is 1-1. Saudi Arabia and Uruguay are up next. Then Iran is playing at New Zealand.
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21: Rain in the top of 18 degrees today. Right now we are sitting at 14. You're up to date with Tom and Loggy.
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0: The tributes are still coming in for American singer Oliver Tree.

0: been honoured by friends and families and fans after he passed away in this horrific helicopter collision in Brazil. It killed six people. And obviously a lot of people reaching out online and just sharing their thoughts and feelings. Benny Blanco is one of them. The sweetest, funniest dude ever, he wrote. Aussie artist TK Meizer said, so sad. A lot of people are just saying that he was just a really cool person.
1: Yeah.
0: And the other thing is there is a resurfaced interview from earlier this year and he opened up about his intentions for his fortune following his death.
1: Wow, okay.
0: He revealed his hopes to leave a lasting impact on the music industry and other artists. He said, my will be set up so that when I pass my family, nobody is going to get a penny. If I have a wife or kids or anything, they're not getting a penny. I'll get my kids through college. That's the agreement, but they're not going to be a silver spoon. He shared hopes that his money would go into his foundation, Dr. Oliver Tree's art grants for baby geniuses, which is where all the interest generated from his music currently goes. He wanted to give back to artists.
1: That's awesome.
0: I know.
1: Certainly has left a mark and a legacy.
0: Mm.
1: Such a shame. Such a shame.
0: It really is.
1: Yeah. Yeah. All right. That's what's trending this morning. You can stay up to date with everything trending. krock.com.au is the best place to go. What do you got for us next?
0: Oh, I've got a really good hack.
1: Yeah?
0: I'm not even going to ask you if it's doing a thing because I just know it is a good hack.
1: Okay. Can I still play the intro bit?
0: Please, with us
1: where
0: please
1: we sing
0: do.
1: The song and we do the thing where we say don't call us? All right, we'll do that after Ella Langley, Choosing Texas, KROQ 955. Good morning.

0: Jack all by.
1: Yeah.
0: Drinking Jack all by myself.
1: I'm drinking Jack all by myself or Jack all by myself.
0: Got nothing to drink.
1: Yeah.
0: We'll never know.
1: We won't.
0: But it's a nice little sort of thought bubble, isn't it?
1: It really is.
2: Is it a hack or just doing a thing? You be the judge.
0: And give us a ring.
1: Don't call us.
0: No, it just rhymes with the song. We don't need your help.
1: It did. This is such a good hack. From someone that is not great at names and faces.
0: Oh, okay. Yeah, I'm listening.
1: Yeah, right?
0: Yep.
1: And so you are actually really, really good. You're like my, The Devil Wears Prada.
0: Yes.
1: Where Miranda Priestley's there and she's at an event and she's like, who's this person? And you're like, that's the Duchess of Cornwall and her partner, Reginald. And I'm like, oh, Reginald, how are you?
0: Nice good to see you again.
1: That kind of vibe, right? Yeah, sure. You're that for me.
0: Yeah, okay.
1: And so that's why I need some help. Now, there's this guy, William Hansen, who is on TikTok, and he's this guy that talks like this.
0: Mm-hmm.
1: And what he does, he talks about etiquette and proper ways to go about things like eating pancakes and whatnot.
0: I do like a bit of that gear.
1: Yeah, I really like him, right? He's very cool. And he's like, if you ever find yourself with a French fry, how would one eat a French fry? Like, it's great, right?
0: Yeah.
1: Anyway, the audio isn't that good with this one, so that's why I didn't cut it up.
0: Sure.
1: But basically, he's given us a hack. Now, I'm going to say, like me and you, let's just pretend me and you are acquaintances.
0: Okay, yeah.
1: Right? And we're just talking, how are you?
0: Yeah, I'm good. Thanks, yourself.
1: Good. Yeah, I mean, it's good to see you. Yeah, I haven't seen you for a while.
0: I know, How's the family?
1: Actually, yeah, good. Bit embarrassing.
0: Yeah.
1: Can you remind me of your name again?
0: Well, that's rude. We've known each other for ages. Sure, we don't see each other very often. I'm so insulted. Am I not important enough in your sort of sphere to be remembered at least by name? That's really hurtful.
1: Right, he doesn't mention what happens when you hit this snag, to be honest.
0: I think I have to go home. I don't think I can stay at this event knowing full well that I know your name and I took the time to remember it because I care and you clearly don't give enough about me.
1: No, mate.
0: And my work. I help children. That's my job. Do you not remember the children? What about the children?
1: No, it's not that. See, I mean, how do I get out of this? Nah, I mean your surname.
0: Ah, Lewis.
1: Yes. See, what's supposed to happen?
0: That was so awesome. What a hack.
1: Yeah, no. Well, see, the other person's meant to be like not as intensely angry as you, I guess. Mm. But what they're meant to say is, remind me of your name again.
0: Tom.
1: No, not Tom. I know your first name. What's your last name?
0: Okay, why do you need to know that right now? That's a really weird thing to ask me. We're just having a chat. We haven't seen each other for months.
1: Because someone was mentioning you the other day and I was like, you know, Tom.
0: Oh.
1: Tom, you know the really good-looking one?
0: You could say that. You could also say the one that helps the children.
1: Yeah, the one that helps the children. And they're like, what's his surname? And I couldn't remember.
0: Oh, okay.
1: Yeah.
0: Well, that's so smooth, mate. What a hack. I can pay that one.
1: No, it is a hack. I'd be too scared to use it, to be honest.
0: Of course.
2: Is it a hack or just doing a thing? You be the judge.
0: And give us a ring.
3: 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It's getting colder. 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
0: 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Just having a look at our world famous rooftop camera. Looking out over Corio Bay there, it's still quite dark, but looks very wet. So please be careful on the roads. Drive to the conditions.
1: Yes, please.
0: Sitting on 14 degrees in Torquay right now, 18 the top for us today. It is going to be a raining day, up to 10 mil on the radar. Possible shower tomorrow, 20, and then showers and 19 degrees on Thursday.
1: Don't forget, Max Holmes in at 8:30. You can ask your questions of him, hitting us up on our socials.
0: Just don't ask him if he sleeps with the lights on, because you and I found out what that means yesterday.
1: Yeah, we did. It's an insult, apparently. Mm.
0: We asked it on behalf of someone else.
1: Please stitch up him. Don't stitch up us.
0: Yeah, I feel like we sort of, as the middleman, we sort of just part of it.
1: No, I can't Google everything. I don't know
0: I'd settle for something. Google something.
1: True that, mate. What have you got for us next?
0: That's a really good question. I've got some Shawn Mendes for you on the other side. I got a little update from a situation I had yesterday, RE vis-a-vis spilling a whole coffee in my car.
1: Oh, yeah, more on that next.

0: Shawn Mendes, Treat You Better, K-Rock 955, Tom and Lockie for those beautiful brand new Mimosa displays open in Armstrong Estate. Visit Mimosa Homes. Yesterday, a little bit later on the show than this time, I brought to the table a story that happened to me on Sunday after swimming lessons at Norlane Arc. I got a coffee and went and got in my car, but the paper lid, it wasn't a plastic lid on the takeaway cup, it was a paper one, it came off, flying off. And like I spilled at least a quarter, probably a third of the coffee on my driver's side seat, which is a cotton sort of arrangement, it's not a vinyl or a leather. So then I just sort of had to put my towel, because I was already half wet, on top of it and then just drive home.
1: Yeah.
0: And then I sort of tried to sponge it up with some paper towel and then sort of sprayed some Glen 20 on it and left the car doors open for the rest of the day essentially. And hope for the best, right? So I got in the car yesterday morning and it wasn't too bad. Like I couldn't sort of really notice anything. That sort of has started to change a little bit. I feel like I can smell something.
1: Yeah.
0: And also I was wearing my black jeans yesterday and I actually ended up back at the scene of the crime last night at Bowen Health North, just in the waiting room there for various reasons. And I'm sitting there and I'm like reading my book and I'm like, can I smell stale coffee? Oh, please tell me I can't smell stale. So my black skinny jeans on and I'd been sitting on the seat and so my butt smelt like coffee. So I had to message someone and be like, hey, I just realised my butt smells like coffee. Obviously I had to share that with someone.
1: Yeah.
0: So that's the update at the moment. And so today I've got like light pants on, so I put a hand towel down.
1: Oh, damn. I was going to say, turn around, let's see.
0: Coffee butt. So if you get a waft of, I don't know, what do I do? Do I just drive it off the end of Cunningham Pier?
1: I think that this is the thing. I find that, I'm going to be so generalised here. Guys don't know how to mop up spills. Sorry, but when it comes to like spilling on something that is absorbent, I feel like guys are just kind of like tap, tap, tap. Yeah, that looks dry. It's a whole thing. You got to hold, you got to press, you got to use multiple things.
0: Yeah.
1: You got to maybe get the hairdryer out.
0: I don't have a hairdryer. I don't have hair.
1: The girls? You don't have a hairdryer for the girls?
0: No, they got those little wrapper towel things.
1: Oh, right.
0: Oh, natural.
1: Aussie kids. It's a whole different life. Yeah. So that's the thing. Like, did you get multiple towels? Did you, like, stand on them with your knees? Did you, like, really get into the seats? Did you just kind of, like, dab it up and you're like, yeah, that's fine. That's dry.
0: Probably the latter.
1: There you go.
0: So what do I do now? Get, like, a bucket and
1: now it's
0: water
1: too late. Now it's too late. Now you just live your life, mate.
0: So cunning.
1: Just add to the sink. But remember one time I got in your car and I'm like, oh, it's sandy in here, like my car. And you're like, no, that's cookie dust.
0: Yeah.
1: Now when people get in, you're just like, that's rancid milk.
0: Yeah.
1: Yeah. It's not me. I'm not growing a fungus, but my car is.
0: One other thing worth noting is, you know how you said that I squeezed the coffee mug to the cup too tight?
1: Yeah, because you
0: and
1: just.
0: And that's why the lid popped off and that's why it did what it did.
1: Yeah.
0: Which, to be fair, is how it felt. Like I just held it a little bit too tight
1: strong?
0: And it just popped off. Yeah, so I took Goldie into Westfield here, the food court, for lunch yesterday because she came and visited me at work. And we had chips and apple juice. And you know those pop-top apple juices? They're like the reinforced.
1: Oh, my God.
0: This has never happened to me before. But you unscrew the lid, right, and then you peel off the little foil and then you screw the lid back on.
1: Oh, okay, right.
0: And then I popped the actual sipper bit for her off the top.
1: Yeah.
0: But I must have been holding that too tight because apple juice shot straight
1: mate,
0: up.
1: Mate, stop it.
0: I don't know
1: right?
0: what's happening. I don't know
1: You're
0: what's
1: not
0: happening.
1: You're not that jacked. You need to stop doing that.
0: The drinks say otherwise. Two from two, mate.
1: Stop squeezing things, mate.
0: I can't. Stop.
2: I read out a statement, usually about an animal. You decide whether it's smash,
3: true,
2: or pass.
3: False.
2: Budgies are known to become obsessed with one bird in a flock, following them around even when they're clearly not interested.
3: Yep. From St. Albans Park. Mitchell, you ever had a budgie in your life? What about a budgie smuggler?
4: Yeah.
3: Okay, so you think this is smash or pass, mate?
4: I reckon it's definitely false then.
2: It is definitely false.
3: What Davo's just said there about budgies like clinging on and not liked back, that's not about budgies, that's just about Davo.
4: Oh, that's so embarrassing, isn't it?
2: Mitch, well, you don't get the voucher.
3: We like Mitch.
2: You don't get the voucher, Mitch. I'm sorry.
3: You said you want listener back and forth, and he's given you one.
2: You're dirty dog. You're not going to Smashville.
3: You are, mate. Their new diner's open in Newcombe.
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18: K-Rock traffic.
19: Plenty of traffic building on the Princes Highway north and southbound, particularly before and after School Road and St. George's Road in all directions. Traffic continues to build in the CBD as well. Rara Street and Latrobe Terrace, very busy in both directions. The Surf Coast Highway is looking pretty good in both directions, but Barwon Heads Road is a little bit stop-start through Charlemont and Armstrong Creek in both directions due to roadworks. When a child is in hospital, Ronald McDonald House gives their family a community of support, warm meals and a place to rest, because when a child is sick or injured, family stays. More traffic all day while you work. Keep it K-Rock.
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22: Hey, it's AJ with your latest K-Rock news. The US-Iran peace deal likely to dominate a G7 summit in France. Donald Trump has complained of a lack of European support for his war, but is being congratulated by the UK's Keir Starmer.
23: This is a hugely significant moment, and it is vital that all parties seize this opportunity to secure stability in the region and restore freedom of navigation in the Strait of Hormuz.
22: Allied health professionals at Barwon Health are among thousands taking action across Victoria's public health services. They're fighting for better pay and conditions from the state government. Andrew Hewitt from the Allied Health Professionals Association says members are frustrated.
0: We're concerned that the pay rates that they're on offer are far too low, and the conditions that we're trying to fix have not been addressed. And so they really left us with no option other than to take industrial action.
22: A warning from police to Armstrong Creek locals about protecting their cars after a series of attempted thefts. Two people have been caught on CCTV attempting to enter a car on Portrush Loop yesterday morning. Police attended the scene but were unable to locate the duo. A Virgin Australia flight had made an emergency landing at Melbourne Airport after reports of an engine fire. It had to take off from Perth when it was forced to turn around. The Boeing 737 will be inspected by engineers before returning to service. Former Blues star Nick Stevens has begun serving a 9-month prison sentence for a dodgy pool installation business. The 46-year-old con families out of tens of thousands of dollars. He faces a 2-year community corrections order on release from jail. The Victorian Chamber of Commerce has produced a wish list ahead of the November state election. It's demanding lower taxes, less red tape, and an overhaul of the state's finances, saying business can't grow in these current conditions.
1: Goddings, Geelong's Kubota dealer. 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
22: Suns coach Damien Hardwick concedes he's learned his lesson after the Suns lost to the Cats. Hardwick took aim at the umpires and copped a stern talking to from league boss Greg Swan yesterday. Dimmer telling AFL 360 he took it a bit far.
4: It is something I've got to get better at, but I do wear my heart on my sleeve. I'm a horrible loser. I'm not going to lie. My mother has said that I've just got to get better at it. It's not something I'm overly great at.
22: Collingwood and Lachie Neale looking more and more likely for the end of the season. The Magpies making it clear they have not made an offer to the former Brisbane captain, who looks set to leave the Lions at season's end, but reports that the Magpies could be willing to bring the multiple-time Brownlow medalist in for the next 3 years. And privatisation looks a step closer in the BBL, but the Melbourne Renegades and Stars look set to play at least one more season. Cricket Australia confirming States would be given the all-clear to make its own decision when it comes to selling, but Cricket Victoria won't be able to sell until the league has met a new set of requirements.
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24: Morning, Liam Robertson from Surfing Victoria here with your morning surf report. Beautiful clean conditions continue this morning. Unfortunately, though, that swell has really dropped off. We're only seeing waves in that shoulder high range on those more exposed breaks. Winds from the north at the moment, they should go more around to the northeast. So exposed beaches are the best bet across the entire day today, and take plenty of volume with you. As always, if you are going for a surf, surf with a mate and play it safe by the water.
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22: Just quickly to the World Cup, Egypt and Belgium has wrapped up. That is ending in a 1-1 scoreline. Rain in the top of 18 today. Right now we're sitting at 14. You're up to date with Tom and Loggy.
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25: Good morning, it is Tom and Loggy on this Tuesday. Got lots of guests joining us after 8 o'clock. Emergency Management Commissioner Tim Weybush. He is the man that is going to tell us all about, well, I've said his name different every time, but he's going to tell us all about Oz Alert, which is happening in Highton and Belmont on Thursday afternoon.
26: Yes, so what does it mean? What will it sound like? What will it feel like? What happens if our phones are off? All those questions will be answered with him. In an hour's time, Max Holmes joins us after that at 8:30, which will be a lot of fun. But before that, we've got some cool tickets to give away in the next half hour. A family pass to Village Cinemas VR experience. Mate, this is showing exclusively at Village Cinemas Geelong, and it is awesome.
25: Yeah, they've got the Great Kimberley Wilderness, Beyond the Milky Way, the Antarctica experience. Great for the whole family. That's why we're giving you a family pass after 7:30 when we talk about what got stuck in the cast. You know, when you break your arm and then you stick something down there to itch it, and then it gets stuck.
26: Yuck, yeah. Disgusting. Coming up next, though, guess what's back? Ooh. You'll be excited about this. I don't know if you know about this
25: yet. Okay, all right, let's do it after G Flip. Bed on Fire, K-Rock 955.

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1: Have you been doing anything with your soft plastics since the whole red cycle thing went kaputs?
0: No. You know me, I used to be a dedicated soft plastic guy.
1: Yeah, me too. We used to have, like, fill up big boxes of the stuff and then go and dump it off and be like, hey, look at us, we're recycling.
0: Boxes is an interesting take because you...
1: Only because we had, like, a slab at home. Oh, and so I would keep the slab under the table and with the soft plastics I would just shove them in.
0: So I went with the soft plastic so I could just take the whole thing and drop it.
1: Yeah, beautiful, beautiful. I mean, I like that. Yeah, yeah, no, that's...
0: Different thinking.
1: No, you are better than me. I see that in your face.
0: I wasn't suggesting that. I was suggesting smarter.
1: Oh, good, yes.
0: Not
1: harder. I agree. I've sort of heard whispers, but I haven't really been aware till I've seen it with my own eyes that it's back at Woolies again.
0: It is.
1: Yes. And so I haven't started doing it yet. And I'm not in the habit. You haven't either?
0: No. And so I'm finding it hard to trust again, right? So,
1: yeah, I know.
0: Because I loved the fact that my soft plastics were being turned into speed humps and whatever else,
1: yeah,
0: like put into bitumen and whatever, yeah, like park benches, that sort of thing. Amazing, right? Cool. But then it turned out that they were just being stored in more and more and more warehouses.
1: I know. And that was the hard thing.
0: Yeah.
1: Because we're only people. I'm not an investigative journalist, and I'm only taking people on face value, and that does make me stupid, right? But you know, apparently they're being able to recycle these soft materials again.
0: Yeah,
1: and it's not at every Woolworths, but there are a lot of them
0: are
1: back.
0: Lara definitely has it.
1: Ocean Grove has it. Yeah. Belmont, Bell Park, like there's a whole bunch. You can check them out online, like if your store's there. But they're like, okay, so there's a new facility in New South Wales that has the capacity to process 14,000 tonnes per year of soft plastics, right? And then Saveboard, this company, are transforming them into building materials that they're already using in 170 stores. So apparently they're using them for like shelves and walls and
0: great
1: stuff.
0: Melt it all down and reuse it. Brilliant. I love that. I love that so much.
1: And also into bags as well.
0: Yeah, cool.
1: Like, because some of the bags are like 30% recycled material and that's where it's coming from.
0: Yeah,
1: so I just thought I've got to get back in the habit and I'm sure there's a lot of people out there who are the same. So start saving your soft plastics. If you're like, what does that mean? It means if you scrunch it up and it bounces back, that's not really one. If you scrunch it and it can kind of keep scrunched, that's sort of it. Like, just say, like, your bread bags.
0: Bread
1: or,
0: bag is what I was,
1: you know,
0: go with.
1: Bags that the carrots come in, you know, that kind of bizzo. Yeah. If it's like a meat tray, and you know how you fold that and it goes bang and it swings back,
0: That's hard plastic,
1: not soft plastic.
0: If you have trouble with that too, you might need to get that looked at because it's quite clearly you hold it and it's... So what you should do though is you should find something hard to then put all the soft plastic in and then take it to the supermarket.
1: Smart guy.
0: Just makes sense.
1: Well, then I bring the box back home and then use it again. And it fits more than a bag, plastic bag that's small.
0: I don't know.
1: Yeah, it does.
2: Harvey Norman, Cario, Juan Pons and South Geelong, half yearly clearance on now. K-Rock traffic.
3: Plenty of traffic building on the Princes Highway north and southbound, particularly before and after School Road and St George's Road in all directions. Traffic continues to build in the CBD as well. Rara Street and Latrobe Terrace, very busy in both directions. The Surf Coast Highway is looking pretty good in both directions, but Barwon Heads Road is a little bit stop-start through Charlemont and Armstrong Creek in both directions due to roadworks. When a child is in hospital, Ronald McDonald House gives their family a community of support, warm meals and a place to rest, because when a child is sick or injured, family stays. More traffic all day while you work. Keep it K-Rock.
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12: Geez, I'm going to miss David. 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Everything's

0: on the radar?
1: Yeah, I have. I am on the way in today as well. You know, the roads, they be wet.
0: Yes, be careful.
1: So just be careful. And once again, don't use cruise control in the wet.
0: Yeah, we learned that this morning, didn't we? Well, I did. You told me that.
1: That's danger.
0: Smart.
1: Yeah.
0: 3.8 mil of rain we've had in Geelong so far, so it felt heavier than that, but that's okay. Looking forward, it's going to be wet all week as well. Tomorrow we've got a top of 20 and then 19 on Thursday before it really tanks.
1: Tanks again, yeah, on the weekend.
0: Yeah, 15s and wet on the weekend.
1: Oh, that's winter for you, baby.
0: I know, right? We can't complain, can we? No. Hey, coming up next, actually, speaking of cold weather,
1: yeah.
0: I think I've made a terrible mistake. And I don't know how to stop it.
1: Oh.
0: You know when you start sort of a sequence of events in motion and it's too late to pull up the handbrake?
1: I call that a lemony snicket.
0: Ah. Series of unfortunate events.
1: Right.
0: Yeah, okay.
1: So you've done yourself a lemony snicket.
0: I've snicketed myself. Is that shepherd pie in my snickets? Anyway, we'll talk more about that after David Guetta, Teddy Swims, Tones and I, it's gone, gone, gone.

0: David Guetta, Teddy Swims, Tones and I, gone, 23 past 7 on K-Rock 955. It is Tom and Loggy for Mimosa Homes. Okay, so yesterday morning, super frosty.
1: Mm.
0: Not wet like today, not warm like today.
1: Mm.
0: I mean, crazy, you know. But we were talking yesterday about the fact that I woke up and it was hard for both of us to get out of bed, but we were in separate houses. That sounded weird when I said that.
1: God, Tom, come back to bed.
0: Yeah.
1: Feral.
0: You fart in bed so much.
1: Oh, okay.
0: So

0: I said, being a baldy, when nights are frosty like that, you wake up and your head is really cold, and I had wished that I'd worn a beanie to bed.
1: Yeah.
0: But also it was too cold to get up and get a beanie.
1: Yeah, I do that too. It's like, I know how I can fix this problem. No, I'd rather just stew on it and be angry.
0: So I've made a decision in the last sort of week or two to get rid of my electric blanket. And I know you'll be happy to hear.
1: Yeah, I am. They scare me so much. Never used one.
0: Yeah, I know.
1: They scare me.
0: I know. I thought they were fine, but, you know, the weight of public opinion, coupled with the fact that Goldie vomited in my bed a couple of Saturdays ago.
1: And bless her, never in the house. My God.
0: Sickie. So it got, like, sheets and stuff you can wash, but you can't wash an electric blanket, right? You've got to, like, spot clean.
1: You need to have a wet-proof thing on your bed, I think, now.
0: Well, that's what I've replaced it with. I've just replaced it with a mattress protector. I now don't have an electric blanket. So, but on a night like, for example, last night was cold, but not, you know, super frosty, but I would have put on the electric blanket for just a little bit just when I got into bed. But I couldn't do that. So instead, I put on the reverse cycle, right?
1: Oh, okay.
0: So I put on the heater in the bedroom.
1: Do you have like a split system in there?
0: Yeah, above my bed, right? So I switched that on.
1: Fancy.
0: And I was like, I was trying to work out how to make it do like sleep, so go for like half an hour while I drift
1: off. I'm surprised I didn't get a call, to be honest.
0: What?
1: Hey, you know this button? Do you reckon it means?
0: No, I think with particularly with split systems, reverse cycle, I don't think anyone understands any of the buttons.
1: We just try our best.
0: Those remotes are different. You can have the exact same brand, same model, and have a different remote from your friend. They are just way out there, and there's stuff on there. The buttons you'll never press.
1: Yeah.
0: Unless of course you do press them when you're trying to put it into sleep mode. And so there's like timer mode, timer settings, sleep mode, and then you press it and nothing happens, but you don't have the little booklet. So I don't, because it was in the house when I bought the house, right? So my concern is I turned it on, couldn't work out the sleep mode, so I just left it on and then woke up at 1:20 this morning like, oh my God, I'm so
1: hot. Oh yeah, sweating.
0: Where's the remote? Yeah, it was on the wrong bedside table. I'm like slapping around on my bedside. I'm like, no, get over the other side. It's over there. Switched it off. Okay, all good, right? But I did press sleep and I did press timer settings a lot, and there was something that said like 6 and then something that said like 4:30 and then something that said like 10 and I kept flicking it through until it said off, but I don't know if it was saying it was going to switch on at one time and switch off at another time. I'm really worried that I've set my reverse cycle to my heater to go on when I'm not at home and then switch off again before I get home.
1: I would say that house is there's water on the windows at the moment.
0: Yeah.
1: It is a humid situation.
0: Just a terrarium in there.
1: A Dutch oven in there.
0: So that's like, am I going to get an electricity bill, like a huge electricity bill the next one, because every day my heater goes on at 6 a.m. when the show starts and I'm already at work. It goes off before I get home at lunchtime and I'm never the wiser.
1: Well, you know what? I might be able to help you, but maybe not. I don't deal with that. So best of luck to you.
0: It's not the tech support you offer.
1: No, it's unfortunately not. Best of luck, and I wish you well.
0: Thank you.
1: And maybe you'll find out today when you walk in there and you're like, oh, my God, it's Hades.
0: Yeah. Like hell.
1: Like how you come into work every day.
0: Oh, yes. I like it like that, actually. Mm. Okay, I might be okay with it. At K-Rock, we don't do small.
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2: 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We don't listen to anybody else.
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12: Plenty of traffic in Drysdale at the intersection of High Street and Port Arlington Road. That is heavily congested in all directions. Plenty of traffic in the CBD, Ryrie Street, Latrobe Terrace, very busy in both directions. Settlement Road's beginning to build inbound over the James Harrison Bridge. Torquay Road is very slow on approach to Settlement Road, Geelong bound. The run into Melbourne's still not great. It's an hour and 18 minutes from Ryrie Street to Port Melbourne. 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
18: Hey, it's AJ with your latest K-Rock news. Donald Trump is talking up the deal made with Iran to end the conflict in the Middle East. He says Iran has agreed to give up its nuclear ambitions and predicts the region will bounce back.
19: We ended up making a deal. I felt badly that we had to go back on the attack for 2 nights.
17: and I thought a third, but we made it before that happened. But a lot of great things are going to happen in the Middle East right now, and the main thing is that Iran will not have a nuclear weapon.
18: A court has rejected the bail application of one of two men accused of an attack on tradies at a Lara construction site back in April. The attack resulting in serious injuries for the tradies, one left with a partial amputated hand. The court ruling one man was the main player in the alleged attack, refusing his bail but granting it for the other. More than 20 Victorian public schools could be on the chopping block, with Spring Street looking at potential closures or mergers. The majority of those schools are in Point Cook, Tarneit and Truganina. The Education Department says consultations are only in the early stages, with no decisions made as yet. New laws will be introduced to State Parliament today, allowing part-time and casual workers the right to work from home. The nation-first laws will come into effect from September 1st, although it won't kick in until next July for businesses with fewer than 15 staff. Gina Rinehart has produced a $1.4 billion stake in Elon Musk's SpaceX. The rocket company's stock market debut made Musk the world's first trillionaire. A new study found almost 87% of Aussie women have suffered back pain in the past year, and they're more likely than men to experience chronic pain. The Chiropractors Association says the cost of living is preventing around half from seeking treatments.
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18: A third nomination for the Tigers in this year's Rising Star Pool. Jasper Alga picking up around 14 nomination after four goals against the Lions on Sunday. The childhood Richmond supporter has now kicked seven goals in 2 weeks. Blues forward Payne Haas says it's an exciting opportunity to play on the hallowed turf of the MCG in State of Origin. Haas missed game one through injury, but he's back for tomorrow night's second clash in Melbourne. Haas has told NRL 360, rather, he's looking forward to getting out there.
19: Obviously, I'm very excited. Obviously, watching from afar was a blessing as well. And to play now in this special ground and play at MCG, I just can't wait.
18: At least one more year of the Stars and Renegades in the BBL. Cricket Australia has taken a step forward on the conditional sale of the BBL franchises, but has not given them the all clear yet. It means the league has to clear four final hurdles to allow for privatisation.
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18: Rain in the top of 18 degrees today. Right now we're sitting at 16. You're up to date with Tom and Loggie.
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20: I love reality TV.
1: All right, I need you to stick with me through this trend.
0: Okay.
1: Because we're going to go for a ride together, okay?
0: I'm traditionally quite good at that.
1: No, but I know, but that's why we're both the same. So yeah. That's why I'm like, okay, because there's a lot of things to discuss here. So Sir Rod Stewart was seen celebrating Scotland's World Cup win over Haiti at Gillette Stadium in Boston on Saturday night.

0: love you. He is just a magnificent man, isn't he?
1: Oh,
0: oh my
1: he
0: God,
1: is.
0: I love him so much.
1: And he's, you know, he blessed. So he was noticed in Boston, the World Cup, yeah, shortly after cancelling a concert due to illness.
0: Oh, Rod.
1: So
0: he was due to perform. Sick and gone out.
1: He's due to perform at the North Island Credit Union Amphitheatre in Chula Vista, California on Friday night.
0: Yeah.
1: But pulled out at the last moment due to laryngitis.
0: Okay.
1: Okay, so that makes, I was like, oh, bad look, Rod. But, oh, laryngitis, you can't really sing. So does that?
0: Yeah, but then so is he cheer? Could you see him shouting for Scotland?
1: So stick with me, mate.
0: Sorry, I'm sorry.
1: No, that's fine. He travelled to the venue and made every effort to perform, but on the advice of his doctors and following a diagnosis of an acute upper respiratory infection that has resulted in laryngitis, he is unable to take the stage this evening. Less than 24 hours after the cancelled gig, he posted a video of himself and two of his sons on an airplane with a caption, "Me and the boys off to Boston to see our Scotland in the World Cup. No Scotland, no party." And in the video, he said, "We want Scotland to get through to the next round and I'll die a happy man. That'll be great. So come on, Scotland." Then the three of them sung a rendition of "No Scotland, No Party."
0: No. Yeah, right. You can't do it. You've done a me.
1: Yeah.
0: You've done a Tom.
1: I know. So it's like, oh, I can't come into work.
0: Yeah.
1: But "No Scotland, No Party." That's not what I'm familiar with.
0: No, I don't know that one either. Do you think his throat was feeling a bit raw with the fever from the dance floor?
2: Oh. Yes, Tom.
0: Like that one? I like
1: really,
0: that one.
1: I had that chambered. I know, that was good.
0: I was just waiting for you to stop talking. So I could drop it. That's just the standard, mate. You know that. You know, my brain goes, I've got a gag at some point,
1: yeah,
0: and I just wait.
1: I'll just wait for her to stop talking. I'll just wait for her to stop giving the information.
0: It was great. No, that's our job.
1: Really? Play Maggie, mate.

0: heaven.
1: When are you coming over so we can listen to this online? You know, I've got the best of RS.
0: Couple of bottles of red. Yeah.
1: Yeah, like you did last time. Yeah. I'm like, oh, God.
0: Close the window. Jesus Christ.
1: It's a drafty.
0: All right, that's what's trending this morning. And just a wonderful excuse. Keep Rod in the news, please, because I just keep wanting, I want to play. Actually, what does that tell you about me?
1: And in us. Your Rod era.
0: We are. We might be.
1: Hey, everyone is. But you know what? It's kind of like a tracks return.
0: Oh.
1: But it is, but it's not. But this is...
2: Harvey Norman, Cario, Juan Pons in South Geelong. Half-yearly clearance on now. K-Rock 955. Let's wind back the clock. It's tracks return.
1: I need to stop yelling on the radio.
0: Oh, I've been doing a bit today too.
1: I've been doing a bit today and yesterday.
0: Yeah, okay.
1: So maybe I should just keep it like this.
0: Did someone tell you about it yesterday? Did you get feedback?
1: No, they haven't.
0: Well, who cares? Just keep doing it then.
1: No, but I just think it's probably annoying. So how about I'm just here? Look, I'm still up and about, but I'm talking at a level and also a pace that people have always told me that I should talk at. So are we liking it?
0: You sound medicated. Didn't know
1: more
0: that you
1: than
0: already
1: normal.
0: Are.
1: More than, don't forget to take your brain pills today
0: if you
1: need to take them. I am loving tracks return. Apparently we're doing it 10 times a day.
0: Brilliant.
1: So we've upped the tracks
0: You're getting a bigger tracks return than you thought you were going to get. That's a win for sure. Now we're going back to 2007 for this one. Number two in the country was where it peaked in the ARIA charts. It's one of my favourites.
1: He's a bit of a weird cat.
0: He is. I've done a deep dive on him.
1: Yeah.
0: He's actually like quite an accomplished singer. Like he's got a beautiful voice and he's done that.
1: And what? He sings songs and releases tracks?
0: No, I mean like...
1: Wow. Oh my God, guys. Settle in. Who could it be? Hang on. A singer with talent? A singer who can sing songs?
0: Are you finished? Are you done? Done.
1: Guys,
0: he's done opera stuff. Opera stuff.
1: Opera stuff? Is he Greek? Opa! He's done opera stuff. Who is it?
0: There
1: can only be one guy.
0: Excuse me. I need to deal with this. I'm going to play the song. I'm going to turn the microphones off and we're going to sort this out. All right, here we go.
3: The last time we talked, Mr. Smith, you reduced me to tears. I promise you it won't happen again.

0: we didn't sort it out.
1: It's Micah! It's Grace Kelly!
0: Mika, I would say. Is it Micah?
1: Oh!
0: Mika. I said Mika. Anyway, 2007, they got up to number two on the charts. That's your tracks return for this morning. More to come after 9 o'clock. It's all thanks to Harvey Norman Corio, Warm Ponds in South Geelong, and their half-yearly clearance, which is on now. Let's move on because we've got stuff to give away, including family passes for you to go along to Village Cinemas, which is where you will find exclusively VR cinema.
1: Mate, beyond the Milky Way, I'm there. Yeah. I really want to go. It's narrated by Professor Brian Cox. Sick!
0: Massive. Luke Hemsworth does the Great Kimberley Wilderness. David Wenham does the Antarctica Experience. You could be there with the family in VR checking it out yourself if you get involved with this. I want to talk about when you break, you know, your leg or your arm or whatever and you end up in a cast because...
1: Oh, okay, I just want to... I've never had a cast before.
0: Oh, really?
1: Yeah, I've had a half cast.
0: Oh, okay.
1: Like one of those ones.
0: Like a soft one sort of...
1: Like, no, it was like a car. It was a cast, but it was like... just on the bottom half of my arm.
0: Yeah.
1: So okay. I've never had, and it was only for like a week or so.
0: Right.
1: So it wasn't like a full cast experience. You have, haven't you?
0: Or
1: have
0: you not? I've sort of had similar to that where it was like a more of a flexy one, so it wasn't a problem. I broke my wrist, fractured my wrist being a mad dog skateboarding.
1: Oh, is that how you did it? That's not what I heard. But
0: when I was
1: anyway.
0: Like 15.
1: Yeah.
0: But I want to know what went in the cast. 52232955 because a video has gone viral of a 4-year-old having his cast taken off, you know, like once he's broken his arm and it's healed up.
1: Yeah, and they do those.
0: Yeah, and they saw it open. I've actually got a little bit of audio here. It's a little hard to hear, but this is the unraveling or the reveal.
2: What have we got there? Goodness me. A monkey.
3: A cheeky little monkey.
2: Cheeky monkey, all right. Fancy that. Oh, dear, oh, dear. Look at that. Mum's going to be rich.
1: So he's got coins, I'm guessing, I can hear, in the second one, but a monkey in there?
0: Mum's going to be rich. So Mum Michaela is clearly from New Zealand, and so they... so they take the doctor to... take the kid to the doctor... Take the cast off, and in there is a monkey, but you know those ones, monkeys in a barrel where the arms
1: Where the arms are like kind of hooked
0: so you
1: and you'll
0: link
1: hook them up?
0: Yeah, so there was one of them in there, which I get, right?
1: Itchy.
0: So there's that, there's some coins, there's a pirate coin as well, like a plastic toy pirate coin, and 3 McDonald's instant win things from Macca's, like those little, you know, I guess
1: the
0: Monopoly.
1: Well, he was just keeping them safe.
0: Yeah.
1: Yeah. Oh, God. Well, see, I've never had a cast, so I don't know. What have you found in the cast when they cut it off?
0: Yeah, 52232955. Oh, look, it's our friend Tony from Corio. Hello, Tony.
4: G'day, guys. How are you this morning?
0: Yeah,
1: good.
0: You're live on the air. What went in the cast?
4: So my little sister, when she broke her arm, shoved sour gummy worms into her cast because she thought me and my older sister would steal them.
1: Oh, God. And did they stay in there the whole time?
4: They stayed in there the whole time. So she actually had to have it removed early because of the smell and liquid oozing from it.
1: Oh.
4: And they had to recast it a second time. And this time inform her, do not put anything inside your cast.
1: Yeah.
0: I guess with like a sour worm sort of arrangement, you know, that sugar on the outside is a little bit scratchy.
1: Yeah,
0: like,
1: exactly.
0: That'd hit the spot. That's exactly what we're looking for. 52232955. Tell us what got stuck in the cast.
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7: If you are heading into the CBD from the east, Port Arlington Road is starting to suffer inbound due to roadworks before Wilson's Road. I'd jump over to the Bellarine Highway instead. Settlement Road starting to struggle inbound over the James Harris Bridge. Plenty of traffic in the CBD. Ryrish Street, Latrobe Terrace, very busy in all directions. If you are utilising a V-Line this morning, I'd jump on the V-Line website to stay up to date with any service changes as there was an earlier train fault. 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
8: It's 7 minutes to eight now on K-Rock 955. Tom and Loggy wet this morning around Geelong Surf Coast in the Bellarine. It looks like maybe most of it has moved on for the time being anyway, but please do be careful. Lots of water across the roads. We're sitting on 14 degrees right now in Lara. Top of 18 today, up to 10 mil. Wet for the rest of the week as well. Tomorrow, showers and 20, and then showers and 19 on Thursday.
9: All right. We are, what, half an hour away from having a chat to Max Holmes, who will be in the studio for half an hour with us. If you've got any questions for him, you can send them through on our socials.
8: Yeah, K-Rock Geelong on Instagram and Facebook. This is a new version of an older one, a remix of Like a Prayer.
9: It is.
8: You like it?
9: Yes. You know I love a remix, mate.
8: I know you do, yeah. All right, let's all enjoy it together.

0: Josh Fawaz is his name. Like a Prayer, the remix, 4 minutes to eight on K-Rock 955. Tom and Loggy, we do it for our friends at Mimosa Homes. 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
1: So there's this new national emergency messaging system. It's going to be tested in Geelong suburbs on Thursday, mate.
0: Yes, that's right. And we're going to find out all about it from the Emergency Management Victoria. Oh, sorry, National Emergency Management Agency. He's the Commissioner, Tim Wiebusch. Wiebusch, I haven't said his name right all same all morning, so he's going to come in next and I'm going to apologise to him and then he's going to tell us how to pronounce.
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3: Over in Newcombe, Port Arlington Road is having a terrible time inbound before Wilson's Road due to roadworks taking place. In Newtown, the intersection of Shannon Avenue and Aberdeen Street is heavily congested left, right and centre. Settlement Road continues to see traffic building over the mighty Barwon River, and in the CBD, La Trobe Terrace is very slow southbound past Geelong train station. Choosing the right degree matters. Apply to Deakin, the number one Victorian university for course satisfaction. Applications close Sunday the 21st of June. Search Deakin University. More traffic all day while you work. Keep it K-Rock.
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7: Hey, it's AJ with your latest K-Rock News. Donald Trump says a deal to end the war in Iran has already been signed, with the details to be released pretty soon. But the US president says one key element has been agreed to by Tehran.
8: The main thing is that Iran will not have a nuclear weapon. They fully agreed to that with strong policing powers, and they won't have a nuclear weapon, which is what it was all about.
7: It comes ahead of a formal signing ceremony in Switzerland at the weekend. Allied health workers at Barwon Health are taking action in their fight for better paying conditions. Members of the Health Services Union and the Allied Health Professionals Association taking part in 24-hour stop action. But Matt Hammond from the HSU says there'll still be staff on duty for emergencies.
9: I can assure your listeners that the most unwell people will be really well looked after. But for people who might be there with minor aches and sprains, things may well take a lot longer to get attended to than they would normally.
7: A number of schools across the region are facing the prospect of closure or merger under a review of education requirements. As many as 20 schools are being reviewed, the majority of those in Tarnit, Point Cook and Truganina. The Education Department says consultations with the affected schools have begun, but they're only in their early stages. One Nation is promising to saturate tomorrow night's State of Origin TV coverage with its Fire the Liar commercials. They're being funded through public donations, which have now exceeded $4 million. Around 70,000 Australians have donated to the campaign. All eyes on the Reserve Bank as it heads into a board meeting today. Analysts say there's next to no chance there'll be another rate rise after three consecutive hikes. New data has revealed middle-aged Australians are the most likely cohort to die from accidental drug overdoses. According to the Pennington Institute, 2024 was Victoria's deadliest on record for drug-induced deaths.
1: For lush, beautiful, instant lawn, call Coolabah Turf.
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7: Suns coach Damien Hardwick admits he needs to be better following the Suns' loss to Geelong. Hardwick copped a dressing down from the league boss Greg Swan after suggesting the umpires were influenced by the crowd at Cadinia Park. Hardwick has told AFL 360 it wasn't his best moment.
10: You know, I'm there to protect my players and try and get the game played or looked at it in a certain way, but I understood the conversation we had, and to his credit, he was very understanding of my point, but he made it very, very clear, Swanee, that I overstood the mark.
7: A move for Lachie Neale to Collingwood is looking more and more likely. Reports that a deal for Neale to return to Fremantle was floated, but the Magpies have offered a larger deal to bring him to Melbourne. The Pies, however, have made it clear they have not made a formal offer to Neale. And Spain and Cabo Verde have played out a nil-all draw to start this morning's World Cup. Belgium and Egypt much the same. They played out a one-all draw in the last few hours. Saudi Arabia and Uruguay taking to the pitch now. In fact, they have just kicked off to begin this game.
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7: Rain in the top of 18 degrees today. Right now we're sitting at 16. You're up to date with Tom and Loggie.
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0: Good morning. It's 5 minutes past eight. Tom and Loggie for your Tuesday. We're about half an hour away from being joined in the studio by Cats player Max Holmes. Mm-hmm. We love to catch up with Maxie on a Tuesday morning. But we do have a special guest joining us in the studio right now. He is the Victorian Emergency Management Commissioner. His first name is Tim. Hi, Tim.
11: Morning, Tom.
0: Thanks for coming in. Your surname, please, sir. Good sir.
11: Let's go with Weebush for this morning.
0: Weebush. Okay. It's the only way I didn't say it this morning. I'm sorry. In the lead up to having you in here, I've been telling everybody the wrong things.
12: And I've been telling Tom it looks German, so it's actually Weebush. Is that right?
11: That's right. Weebush.
12: Weebush. Yes.
0: Okay, good. I'm glad we got... Oh, it's clear as mud. Clear as mud. No, we are here, or you are here rather, to clear some stuff up for us around AusAlert, which is having a test in Geelong on Thursday. It's being led by the National Emergency Management Agency. There's tests going on right around the country. There'll be a national test as well. But we might get you to sort of lay it out into layman's terms and tell us what we can expect next, if that's okay?
11: Yeah, sure. Yeah. So on Thursday, what we're going to see is a new technology that's going to be tested with all our phone companies, so
0: yeah, cool.
11: Telstra's, Optus, Vodafone and the like.
0: Yeah.
11: And this is where people will get warning messages on their mobile device, whether it's an iPhone or Android, and doesn't require you to download an app. So
0: excellent. Excellent. We'll do it after the song. We'll talk more.

0: 9 minutes past eight now on K-Rock 955. That's Somba with Homewrecker. It's Tom and Loggy for those brand new Mimosa displays open in Armstrong Estate. Visit Mimosa Homes if you're living in Belmont or Highton, 2 o'clock on Thursday. Then you may get an alert on your phone. And we've got the Victorian Emergency Management Commissioner, Tim Weebush, in the studio to explain it. Tim, so what can we expect on Thursday afternoon if we are in Highton or Belmont? What's our phones going to do?
1: So if you've got an iPhone or an Android device, we would expect that your phone will start vibrating, and then it will have a very unusual audible tone. So it's like a siren that will go off on your phone for about 10 seconds.
0: Right.
1: And it actually takes over your phone for that 10-second period. So whether you're already on a call, whether you're doing something else on your phone, this message is what goes out over a layer which we call cell broadcasting. So it's different to an SMS. It's different to the other ways that apps interact on your phone.
0: Mm-hmm.
1: And this will send the message to your phone. So the test we're doing on Thursday is called a priority level. And that is a particular level of audio that will come across your phone. And then there's the national test that will come up on Monday the 27th of July, which will send messages right across Australia that day.
0: Yeah.
1: And the same sort of thing will happen again on the phone, where your phone will vibrate and you'll then get that loud siren tone. So it's really to make sure that you're aware this is an emergency message. So obviously Thursday this week it is a test. It'll be very clear on the message that comes through that this is a test. But these are the sort of warnings that we'll be able to issue from October this year for things like what we saw last summer, the Great Ocean Road flash flooding, those sort of events. Mm. We can get those messages out when the Bureau is telling us there's severe weather coming, or if we've got fires in the landscape like we saw in the Otways last summer. They're the sort of things that we'd be using this messaging system for.
2: Yeah. This is all testing for the Oz Alert system. Is that going to be an app that we need to download, or does everyone get these alerts? Like, how does that work?
1: Yeah, great question, Loggy. It's not an app that you need to download. This is something if you've got the latest version of software on your mobile device. So for iPhones, making sure you're keeping it up to date and being version 26.4 or greater.
2: Mm-hmm.
1: And also for Android phones that are version 12 or greater. You just need to make sure that you've got the latest software, and this will then work on your phone.
0: Is it only going to hit phones this Thursday in Belmont and Highton, or will there be some sort of like, so it's based on towers? Yeah, it's not based on where you live. So if you work in town but you live in Belmont, you're not going to get them.
1: That's right. So what we do is we draw what we call a polygon or a shape on a map. So in the case of the test that'll come up on Thursday, we'll follow the Barron River around to the Ring Road and back through Highton. And those two suburbs of Belmont and Highton will get that message. Now, there is a little bit of what we call a bleed, so up to about a kilometre that can go either side of the shape that we've drawn on the map.
0: Sure.
1: But ideally, part of this test is to make sure that that's exactly how the system is working. So these tests are going on all around Australia over the next week or so. So yesterday we had tests going on in Launceston. There's tests going on today in New South Wales.
0: Sure.
1: And then Thursday's Victoria's turn in the great city of Geelong.
0: Wow.
2: Now, a lot of people were sort of saying that there may be people in domestic violence situations who have phones hidden, and to just be aware of that. If your phone is off, will it still alert, make these alert sounds?
1: It definitely won't. So one of the things that if you are concerned about these tests that are being conducted both on Thursday this week at 2 o'clock to 2:15, or on the 27th of July when the national tests occur, what we're saying to people is you can put your phone onto aeroplane mode, or you can switch it off and you won't receive those test messages as they come through.
2: Okay. With the Oz Alert, once that system comes out, will that be the same process? Like your phone, you'll have to have the latest iOS system, but your phone will have to be on for it to work?
1: That's exactly right.
2: Okay.
1: So no different to, I guess, any calls or SMSs or other things that we receive.
2: Yeah.
1: If you haven't got your phone on, you're not going to receive them.
0: Mm.
1: Even though it's not using that side of the technology, or it's not like an app, this is actually using the broader software, which they call cell broadcasting. But cell broadcasting means we can send mass messaging in a very short time frame. The current alerting system that we use, called Emergency Alert, sends an SMS message, but we can only send a certain number of those per hour. And particularly if the networks are busy on things like New Year's Eve or some of those big days, we can struggle to get enough messages out in a time frame. Sure. So this is like a massive step forward for us in getting emergency warnings out.
0: Great. And this is something that's been done in other countries already, yeah? We're not the first to...
1: Yeah, we're certainly not the first to be testing this cell broadcast technology. Other countries around the world are already using it, but a first now in Australia, led by the National Emergency Management Agency with our emergency services.
0: Nice. Can you confirm that Clive Palmer and the Trumpet of Patriots won't get his hands on this? Because I already get enough tech from that
1: yeah.
0: guy.
1: Yeah, it's a really tight network. It'll be very safely in the hands of our emergency services here in Victoria.
2: And there's not something that you know is coming, is there, that you're... Because I got my conspiracy hat on. I love a conspiracy theory. Plus, I'm very paranoid, Tim. So is there anything we need to be worried about at the moment that you're going to warn us about?
0: Aliens. She's asking you about aliens.
1: There's no reported aliens that I've heard of this morning. No space junk that's due to come back yeah. into the
2: lovely,
1: atmosphere.
2: Lovely, lovely. Okay, well, I guess it can be used for a number of different things, which is good to know.
0: Should be reassuring for you there, Lauren, to know that he wouldn't tell us anyway. If
2: yeah.
0: he did,
2: so. Well, he looks calm. So yeah, that's, I'm happy that with
0: is
2: that,
0: a good
2: Tim,
0: sign. All right, Tim Weebush, Victorian Emergency Management Commissioner. Appreciate your time today. Thanks for coming in and sort of clearing that up and explaining a little bit about the AusAlert, which will be happening Belmont Highton this Thursday at 2 p.m. and then also for the whole of the country on the 27th of July. If you don't want it, if you're putting your kids down for a nap or something, absolutely turn your phone off.
2: Yeah.
0: Is the tip. Thank you, mate, and appreciate it. We'll catch up with you again real soon.
1: Thanks for having me in the studio this morning.
3: Harvey Norman, Cario, Juan Fons and South Geelong. Half yearly clearance on now. K-Rock traffic.
4: Over in Newcombe, Port Arlington Road and the Bellarine Highway are very slow inbound approaching Wilson's Road. Settlement Road continues to see plenty of traffic building as well inbound over the James Harrison Bridge. Lots of traffic in the CBD, Ryrie Street and Latrobe Terrace. Very busy in patches in both directions. The run into Melbourne is not too bad. An hour and 10 minutes from Ryrie Street to Port Melbourne. It's Travel Tuesday at Flight Centre. Save up to 71% on a four-night Osaka stay from $325 per person. Today only. Book at Flight Centre. More traffic all day while you work. Keep it K-Rock.
3: 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Fremantle is sitting pretty at the top of the ladder with 12 wins on the trot, and the Cats are hoping to give Frio the old heave-ho as we hit the second half of season 2026.
5: Oh, Cameron's kicked an unbelievable goal. 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
5: 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It's a long ball. 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
5: 20 minutes past 8 on K-Rock 955, sitting on 14 degrees in Grovedale at the moment. 18 to be the top for us. It's felt warmer than the actual temperature all morning. Wet and warm, which is weird. So many W words. Mm. It's going to be wet all week as well. Possible shower in 20 tomorrow and showers in 19 on Thursday.
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5: 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We'll do that next because Max Holmes joins us after 8:30. Franz Ferdinand now, K-Rock.

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3: I love reality TV.
4: So, obviously, New York City has got all eyes on it at the moment, and Mayor Mum Dami candidly dropped a major hint about Taylor Swift and Travis Kelce's forthcoming wedding,
0: yeah.
4: Right? Now, you broke the news to me that Madison Square Garden may be an event for their wedding, which is wild to me. Like, why?
0: I said it because I'd read it, and then you're like, oh, no, it'll be on Rhode Island or wherever they go. And yeah. I was like, okay, well, you probably know better than I.
4: I don't know. But they're talking about all the security measures being taken for the World Cup at the moment. He said, we're the biggest city in the country. We're used to big events. We're incredibly excited for this one. We know it coincides with the Knicks finals run. We know it coincides with July 4th. America 250, whatever that is, and Taylor Swift's wedding all happening at the same time.
0: Mm.
4: So people are like, so is the wedding going to be, like, what part of New York, though? Like, where are we? Are we talking New York there or more broadly?
0: Yeah, yeah.
4: Someone then asked him if he was invited, and he said no, not that he is aware of. Speaking of World Cup, though, some people in Europe are absolutely furious because Sean Evans is an Aussie ref working with the VAR team, right? So it's a video review team.
0: Yeah, sure.
4: And he was on camera. They were kind of like panning across, and you can see this footage on SBS, right?
0: Yeah, yeah.
4: On their socials. And he was panning across. Cross and he had his hands by his side. He flicked the old circle game gesture. You know how you put the circle like below your
0: pointer
4: waist,
0: finger, your pointer finger, and your circle. Thumb
4: yeah.
0: together to make a circle, and then the other fingers are out. Yeah, yeah.
4: Yeah, and you got to have it below your waist for it to count. And then if someone looks down there, then you get to punch him in the arm.
0: Yeah.
4: It's like an Aussie classic, right?
0: Yeah.
4: So he did that. Everyone's like, oh, in the Southern Hemisphere, that's so hilarious. That's so hilarious. But it turns out that is also maybe used by white supremacists.
0: Oh.
4: And FIFA has a partner now who are not very happy about that. Mm-hmm. And a lot of people are like, hey, that's not funny. That's not what it means. So Sean has now said it was involuntary.
0: Oh,
4: and
0: just,
4: it was a subconscious subconscious twist.
0: Yeah, okay.
4: How
0: his hand was sitting.
4: How his hand was just sitting. Yeah. It just happened. And he said he did not do it intentionally, even though everyone was like, oh, my God, this is so funny because in Aussie culture, obviously, it means funny thing, not a white supremacy thing.
0: Yeah, well, it's just another example of white supremacists ruining everything, isn't it?
4: It is indeed, my friend.
0: All right, that's what's trending this morning. Stay up to date with everything trending, krock.com.au. We have Max Holmes joining us after our 8:30 news update, which is next.
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6: Keep your eyes peeled if you are utilising the Geelong Ring Road through Warren Ponds, as reports of a crash has caused hazardous material to spill on the Geelong Ring Road right near the Anglesey Road roundabout. It's causing traffic to build on Banyip Boulevard and Anglesey Road in all directions. In the CBD, plenty of traffic on Latrobe Terrace and Ryrie Street in all directions. The intersection of Aberdeen Street and Shannon Avenue is heavily congested left, right and centre. Get the model year 26.5 Ford Ranger Black Edition from 53k drive away at participating dealers. 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More traffic all day while you work. 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
6: Hey, it's AJ with your latest K-Rock news. Donald Trump says a deal to end the war with Iran is already paying off. The US president says global oil prices are nearing pre-war levels.
27: The oil is plummeting down and the stock market is shooting up like a rocket. And the oil is taking its biggest plunge and we're getting close to the numbers we were before it all started.
6: A formal agreement signing ceremony will be held in Switzerland, though Trump says the deal has already officially been signed. One of the men charged over an attack at a Lara construction site has been granted bail. Two men faced court yesterday, accused of attacking two tradies back in April, with one left with a partially amputated hand. The court granted bail to one of the accused but rejected the request from the other. More concerns over crime in Armstrong Creek after multiple attempted car thefts. Two people have been caught on CCTV in past days attempting to enter cars on Port Rush Loop yesterday morning. Police have reminded locals to keep their cars locked at all times and to not leave valuables inside. New polling has found the November state election could go down to the wire. A Resolve poll has primary support for Labor and the Coalition tied at 26%, One Nation close behind at 24%.
0: It could be good news day for home buyers. The Reserve Bank is expected to keep rates on hold after three consecutive hikes.
2: What we're starting to see, those rate hikes are having an impact and slowing down the economy. We've seen unemployment rise now to 4.5%. That's already above what the RBA had forecast itself.
0: That's Domain's Chief Economist Nicola Powell. A Sydney mum remains in a critical condition and on life support after being mauled by a great white shark at the weekend. Doctors have revealed they've had to amputate her left arm.
24: Bowen Timber, family owned and operated, Breakwater and Drysdale.
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0: Tiger Jasper Alga has claimed the Round 14 Rising Star. The childhood Tigers supporter rewarded after kicking 7 goals in 2 games, including 4 on Sunday against the Lions. Alga, the third Richmond player nominated this year. Queensland admit they need to play the full 80 minutes in tomorrow night's Origin 2 at the MCG. The Maroons ran out a 20-0 lead in Game 1, but were run down, not helped by the send-off of Kalen Ponga. Melbourne Storm captain and Maroons hooker Harry Grant telling NRL 360, it's something they've addressed in camp.
3: We played a decent style of footy, but we know we didn't play to the consistent level that we need to for 80 minutes, and certainly some things we need to fine-tune. And, you know, we've had a good preparation. It's give us the opportunity to do that.
0: Four games of the World Cup today. Spain and Cabo Verde played out a nil-all draw this morning, while Belgium and Egypt also played out a one-all draw. Currently, Saudi Arabia and Uruguay are on the pitch. 31 minutes in, the score 0-0 there. Iran to play New Zealand later this morning.
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22: K-Rock weather.
0: Rain and a top of 18 degrees today. Right now we are sitting at 16. You're up to date with Tom and Lockie.
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7: 8:36 and the great man's in the studio. G'day, Maxie.
13: Hello, hello.
7: Good to see you, mate.
13: Yeah, good to see you guys too.
26: How are you feeling walking into the studio? Are you feeling good? Anything you want to say? Or
13: I'm a little nervous by your tone.
26: Yeah, good. You should be. We'll get to that not next, because I want to let you sweat for another 15, 20 minutes.
7: Just quickly, I wasn't sure if you were going to be in this morning, because famously you like to travel before the team. You like to get where you're going if you're playing away like well and truly before the game. And you're playing Thursday night in Fremantle or in Perth. So I thought you would have left by now.
13: No, we've got a crew going tonight, so
7: okay.
13: It's exciting because I've got some friends coming with me. Sometimes
26: hey.
13: I'm by myself, which is a little bit...
7: Yeah, nice.
13: A little bit sad.
26: Oh, footy playing friends.
13: Footy playing friends,
26: oh, okay.
13: Yeah.
26: I just thought you meant like a general cruise coming over. I'm like, when do we...
13: my friends don't go into state for my games.
26: Hey, we will if you pay for us to go.
7: No.
13: Oh, I'm sure they're in the same boat as that.
7: Yeah, true. All right, well, there's plenty to get to. This, though, Max, I've got a little challenge for you just to start the game today. Taylor Swift, this new song, I Knew It, I Knew You, from Toy Story 5.
26: It opens this Thursday.
7: Right? It's the soundtrack of Toy Story 5. I would like you to go just the real basic characters from Toy Story. Think about it during this song. After this song, I want to know players on the Cats, who's the Buzz Lightyear, who would be Woody, who would be Jesse, who would be Ham the pig. All of them, all right? So think about it while we play this song.
26: The Trash Spoon? What's that?
7: What's his name?
26: Trash. Is it Trash?
7: No.

0: Taylor Swift at 19 minutes to 9 on K-Rock 955. Tom and Lockie joined in the studio by the Cats, Max Holmes. Now, that Taylor Swift song, I Knew It, I Knew You, Max, is from the soundtrack of Toy Story 5, which is out this week.
1: Yep.
0: And we thought it might be fun for you to then put the players that you play with on the Cats into the characters of Toy Story.
1: All right. So let's start with Woody.
2: I feel like Woody has to be Danger.
1: Oh, yeah?
0: Okay. Yeah.
2: But I don't know, Woody's like a skinny guy and Danger's a big nugget. But,
1: yeah. Is that because he's kind of like a leader, I guess?
2: Yeah, he's leader, a bit cringe almost.
1: Straighty 180.
2: Yeah, bit like that, so.
1: Okay.
2: He'll be Woody.
1: What about Buzz? Big Buzz?
2: Buzz, I'm thinking of a few for Buzz.
1: Mm-hmm.
2: But I feel like I've then got to go with my vice captain, Tom Stewart,
1: okay.
2: For Buzz.
1: Yes,
0: Buzz, yeah. Okay. Yeah. Yeah.
2: Bit of a space cadet. So,
0: morning, Tom.
1: I just want to say, Tom Lewis did not say that.
0: I didn't say that.
1: Tom,
0: no,
1: say that.
0: Please don't punch my face off, Tom Stewart.
2: I'm reading the script you gave me.
1: All right, now Rex. Rex is the
0: dinosaur.
1: The dinosaur who's really anxious, super anxious. Rex.
2: I don't really want to say anyone for the really anxious dinosaur.
1: That's all right.
0: Maybe just short arms.
2: Short arms. Let's go Connor O'Sullivan.
1: Oh, Rex. Connor.
2: Yeah.
1: I love Connor.
2: We'll go Rex the dinosaur for Connor.
0: All right, what about Slinky Dog?
2: Slinky Dog.
1: Just a cool country vibe.
2: The last two, I'm feeling a pair of brothers.
1: Oh.
2: First one being Slinky Dog, Jack Henry.
1: Yeah.
0: Okay.
2: And then Mr. Potato Head, Oliver Henry, written all over him. All over him.
1: A little bit angry?
0: Why is that grumpy?
2: Just something about him. I don't know.
0: Got a head like a potato.
2: Yeah.
1: Yeah. You wouldn't say he's a spud, would you?
0: No.
1: That's not, that's
0: God,
1: offensive.
0: No. No, we're learning about insults.
1: Oh, yes, we are.
0: Let's not get bogged down in that
1: now. We won't. In the next 10 minutes, we'll find out about that.
0: Okay, so we've got all those written down. That's fun. That was, okay. Thank you for doing that.
1: That was a good time.
0: Friday night was excellent. Whiteout. What a result. And the stadium looked amazing from what I saw, but being on the field itself would look great too.
2: It was very cool, yeah. It was when we ran out into the banner, they had it all going crazy and that was very exciting. They did a little warm-up when we were warming up, like an hour prior to the game, and we're like, oh, it's pretty cool, but the lights were on and but then, yeah, coming out, that was sick. And then for everyone to be doing it after each goal was pretty awesome too. So to top it all off, we won compared to last year, so... we were all saying, if we lose, we're not bloody doing it again.
0: Yeah. That would have killed
1: my Oh, well, thank God that it's back. And you love the towels. Did you hear of any injuries happening, you know, in the celebrations?
2: Any shoulders? No, I didn't hear of any shoulders, so I'll have to follow up on that.
0: I imagine you took sort of an overnight bag home full of those little towels, did you? Is that part of being a player?
2: Privilege. I didn't really think of that. No. Did you come and scoop some up? Did you?
0: No, I actually stole them from chairs before the game started.
1: Yeah, and we've got them here for you to sign. And then we don't.
0: No. Okay. So very good to get that win over the Suns. Sort of right the ship a little bit, because a couple of games before that you lost by close margins. Got a couple of tougher weeks coming up. Free on Thursday night over there. Do you have to do any sort of special preparation, just sort of adjust yourself to the body clock of being, you know, back in 1997 as they are in Perth?
2: Well, I guess lucky that I'm going tonight, I guess, so I can try and acclimatise a bit earlier. Usually on those kind of games, you almost just imagine that it's, I'm sure we play at like 7:50 or something like that, but we'll imagine it's like 5:50.
0: Yeah, okay.
2: Back home, because it doesn't really make a difference. But
1: yeah,
2: big game coming up, and I think we've played better in the hard games than the easier games on paper this year. So should be good. They're the only team we're the only team that have beaten them this year. So we'd like to make it 2.
1: Yes.
2: So we'll see how it goes. But they're a very good team. So it'll be a good matchup.
0: I imagine you'll barely remind them of that on the field whilst you're sort of standing next to them.
1: Do you love a bit of chat, don't you?
2: Nah, well... I'm either like dead silent or I'm just really yappy.
1: Yeah.
2: Like there's no in between.
1: Yeah.
2: And if I'm really yappy, I'm just going at everyone and saying But not even like negative, just yapping at them. Just asking about stuff.
1: Yeah. But have you seen the latest episode of Euphoria? Well, like that kind of episode?
2: Not that much.
1: Okay, sorry. Yeah. I get a bit yappy,
2: just
1: obviously.
2: More like, you guys are struggling this year, or you guys are going well this year, or stuff like that.
1: Just, Maxie, so mean.
2: Footy talk.
1: Yeah.
0: Yeah, all right. So you are on the field like you are on the show as well. That's really... All right, we are joined in the studio by Max Holmes. We have plenty to get to, including a bit of follow-up to something that happened sort of after the game last week. We want to talk about that shortly as well on K-Rock.
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4: Down in Warn Ponds, try and avoid Anglesey Road northbound after Mount Dunedin Road. It is very heavy following an earlier incident. Torquay Road is also very heavy, Geelongbound through Grovedale. Closer to town, Sediment Road is bumper to bumper over the James Harrison Bridge inbound. And the Princes Highway is really struggling southbound approaching North Shore Road, and Shannon Avenue is heavily congested at its intersections with the Fraser and Aberdeen Streets. Get an additional $2,000 cashback on top of existing EOFY offers across select Nissan variants this Thursday till Saturday. 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
3: 10 minutes to 9 now on K-Rock 955. It's 14 degrees at GMHBA Stadium right now. 18 the top for us today. Rain looks like it's passed for now, but there is more on the radar for later today. 20 and a possible shower tomorrow and 19 with showers on Thursday. Max Holmes joining us in the studio.
4: Yes, Max, thanks for being here. Look, I just want to say that I received a few messages after the game on Friday night. You were catching up with K-Rock Football and giving them some comments after the game. And I just want to say, actually, I'll hold my chat because for anyone that missed it, this is what you said about me after the game.
5: Yeah, look, I've said it for years, you know. Loggy is just one of the most naturally gifted blokes you've seen out there. Yeah, I guess, you know, you can't teach what Loggy has. And when Loggy's up and about, everyone walks a bit taller, so the club's just a better place. Yeah, I've got a lot of time for Loggy. The club really owes a lot to Loggy. It's that elite level Loggy plays at.
4: I just want to say I love you too, bro. Best friends.
6: That was so confusing. It kind of sounded like me. What?
7: It was you.
4: Yeah, it was exactly what you said. Why? Yeah. Why? You didn't say that about me?
6: I was like, I've said it for years. I'm like, years? I haven't known you for years.
4: Yeah. No, look, what you did say was a little bit scathing. The actual audio sounded like this.
8: What do you bring to the table, Max? Do you do sort of a lot of preparation or you just turn up and ad-lib?
6: I've been out living, but I might have to brainstorm this week about I'll bring something to the table, mate.
3: Sure, I'm going to pause it just there.
4: Yeah.
3: How'd that work out?
4: Yeah, have you brought anything to the table?
6: See, Tunisia just sacked their coach in soccer.
4: Let's continue.
8: You might have a suggestion box we can send some stuff through.
6: Yeah, there's a couple of questions that have been asked and I've been stitched up a couple of times. I don't think Loggy understands insults sometimes. Right. In the fan mail. Oh, man. Asked if I'll sleep with the lights on still, which was that.
8: Oh. Yeah. Really? Nasty. Did you just walk out?
6: Nasty. Yeah, Loggy went straight over her head.
8: She had no idea.
6: Yeah.
9: Oh, wow. All right, we might raise that next time I'm on with someone.
4: No, I heard about it beforehand. Max, I'm so sorry. I had no idea.
3: Yeah, I didn't either that's like a traditional footy
4: sledge,
3: yeah, and sleep with the lights on.
6: Yeah, it's like you're a coward, like you're soft. You sleep with the lights on.
4: Well, that's not true for anyone that sleeps with the lights on because sometimes I need to sleep with the light on.
6: Don't do that to yourself.
4: Mm. No, I do because, you know, I'll tell you, there's a whole...
3: Oh, mate, she's got so much going on.
4: So what other insults don't I understand? Anything come to mind?
3: We had another one this morning already.
4: Mm.
6: Wait, what insult didn't you get this morning?
3: I don't know. What did we...
4: Oh, we can't say that on air.
3: Oh, okay. We'll tell you off air.
6: Oh, God.
4: Yeah. So, okay, well, fine. So from now on, I'll continue doing the same thing and just know that I don't really get insults because my whole life is not about insults and insulting people, and that's a good thing to have, I think.
6: Yeah, I wasn't sure how to react when you first asked that question.
10: I do remember your face, yeah.
6: Yeah, I was like... Because I was sitting there going, is this you mucking around or like you don't think there's a backstory or something to this, like I'm supposed to sleep with the lights on? Oh, yeah.
4: Right, okay. It was from a listener
3: that had sent it through. That
4: Who had probably now, I realise, been one of your mates that was just taking a pee.
6: Or just a awful other fan.
4: Yes. Yeah.
6: You dog.
4: Don't be awful to Max, all right?
6: What was their name?
4: Yeah, no, I'll find out. Yeah, I've still got their names.
3: We'll go back. All right.
4: I will always tell Max your name if you mean.
3: Time for one more song. Ed Sheeran, as is K-Rock. Good morning.

0: 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Tom, Loggy, Max Holmes joining us in the studio.
1: And we have a question for you each and every week, Max. Look, you've come on this show, you kind of got to prove yourself. And by doing that, we've asked you to put around Baz's neck a medal, which is the K-Rock's Best and Fairest medal, which is a best and fairest type situation
0: that's
1: that
0: right.
1: Jono brings to us every week. How long have you been here for now? I'll say maybe this is your fifth week or 6 weeks.
2: A couple of weeks maybe, two or
1: yeah,
2: three.
1: Yeah, no, it's, no, it's no. It's definitely longer than that.
0: Yeah.
1: And you see Baz multiple times a week, So I was just wondering... And I'm sure that you are too, Tom.
0: Mm.
1: And can we have a drum roll?
0: Oh, yeah, absolutely. Hang on, let me just pull out the drum kit.
2: Don't do the drum roll.
0: No, don't.
1: Have you given Baz his medal?
2: Look, I feel like all the blame's coming my way.
3: You're ridiculous.
1: You literally see him every... Like, how many times a week do you see him? Most days?
2: I haven't seen him this week yet. I think all the blame's coming my way. I feel like a little bit of blame has to go to you two.
0: Okay.
1: Really?
2: For not bringing him into the studio.
1: Well, we tried.
0: We can't get on to him.
2: Yeah, well, that's on you.
1: Okay.
0: Well, you got me there.
1: Well, it is true. I saw him in Torquay on Sunday morning down the main arc.
0: Creepy.
1: Yeah, no. I wasn't down there for him. I was down there and I saw him sitting with someone and I thought, if this is Max, I'm going straight in. Because I was too scared. I was going to be like, oh, Maxie, what's going on? And just completely ignore Bailey because, you know... That's what I should do.
0: To be cool. No, you should have been like, how are you going with that medal? Bailey, is he giving you the medal?
1: That's what I'll do.
2: That would have been better.
1: Yeah. So are you? That's where it's going to lead, mate. It's going to be an awkward situation for you because then Bailey's going to be like, who is that? And not in a good way, obviously. Who is that thing?
0: No.
1: Yeah, I know what I am. It's okay. So will you give him the medal? Will you take it to Perth?
2: It'll come to Perth.
1: That's what you said last time.
0: You're going to leave it in Perth.
2: No, I said I didn't bring it to Adelaide. That's what I said.
0: You're going to leave it in Perth and he's never going to get it and then we're not going to be able to get it back.
1: It is in your car right now.
2: It's in my bag.
1: Stick it in your baggage.
2: It's in my bag.
1: Okay, stick it in your baggage, right, and take it and put it on his neck and get a photo of it.
2: Okay, yeah, hopefully he leaves Perth tonight. That'd be handy.
1: Okay.
2: Yeah. I'll do it at the airport.
0: Yeah. Okay.
1: Just know if you don't do it, I will have to hurt you.
2: Mm.
1: You, emotionally, maybe physically.
0: That's not an empty threat. She does.
1: I punch throats, Max.
0: Always lovely to catch up with you, Max. And
2: thanks, guys.
0: We hope you will return next Tuesday.
2: Very hostile environment today.
0: Despite the threats. And all the best for Thursday night and safe travels over to Perth and back, mate. We'll catch up with you next week.
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6: 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It's that time of year. It's getting colder. The sun's setting a little earlier. 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
14: Port Arlington Road is bumper to bumper in Newcombe before Wilson's Road, Geelong bound. The Bellarine Highway is succumbing to a similar fate. Settlement Road has slowed to a crawl inbound over the Barwon River. Torquay Road continues to remain very congested inbound through Grovedale. Luckily, it does clear up after Pioneer Road. In North Geelong, Melbourne Road is very slow southbound from Mackay Street to Bell Parade. Always keep rail tracks clear. Only start driving across tracks if there is room on the other side. Don't risk your life. A message from the Victorian Government, Melbourne. More traffic all day while you work. Keep it K-Rock.
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17: Broadcasting on Waterfront Country, hey, it's AJ with your latest K-Rock news. Donald Trump is talking up the deal made with Iran to end the conflict in the Middle East. He says Iran has agreed to give up its nuclear ambitions and predicts the region will bounce back.
18: We ended up making a deal. I felt badly that we had to go back on the attack for 2 nights. And I thought a third, but we made it before that happened. But a lot of great things are going to happen in the Middle East right now. And the main thing is that Iran will not have a nuclear weapon.
17: A court has rejected the bail application of one of two men accused of an attack on tradies at a Lara construction site back in April. The attack resulting in serious injuries for the tradies, one left with a partially amputated hand. The court ruling one man was the main player in the alleged attack, refusing his bail, but granting it for the other. More than 20 Victorian public schools could be on the chopping block, with Spring Street looking at potential closures or mergers. The majority of those schools are in the Point Cook, Tarnate and Truganina region. The Education Department says consultations are only in the early stages, with no decisions made as yet. New laws will be introduced to State Parliament today, allowing part-time and casual workers the right to work from home. The Nation First laws will come into effect from September 1st, although it won't kick in until next July for businesses with fewer than 15 staff. Jenna Reinhardt has purchased a $1.4 billion stake in Elon Musk's SpaceX. The rocket company's stock market debut made Musk the world's first trillionaire. A new study found almost 87% of women in Australia have suffered back pain in the past year, and that they're more likely than men to experience chronic pain. The Chiropractors Association says the cost of living is preventing around half of them from seeking treatment.
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17: A third nomination for the Tigers in this year's Rising Star Pool, Jasper Algar picking up the Round 14 nomination after four goals against the Lions on Sunday. The childhood Richmond supporter is now kicking seven goals in 2 weeks. New South Wales forward Payne Haas says it's an exciting opportunity to play on the hallowed turf of the MCG. Haas missed game one through injury, but is back for tomorrow night's second clash in Melbourne. He's told NRL 360 he's looking forward to getting back out there.
19: Obviously, I'm very excited. Obviously, watching from afar was a blessing as well. And to play now in this special ground and play at MCG, I just can't wait.
17: At least one more year for the Stars and Renegades in the BBL. Cricket Australia taking a step forward on the conditional sale of BBL franchises, but has not given the all clear yet. It means the league has to clear four final hurdles to allow for privatisation. Taking a quick look at the World Cup, we are half-time in the clash between Uruguay and the Kingdom of Saudi Arabia. Saudi Arabia leading that game 1-0.
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20: Morning, Liam Robertson from Surf Victoria here with your morning surf report. Beautiful, clean conditions continue this morning. Unfortunately, though, that swell has really dropped off. We're only seeing waves in that shoulder high range on those more exposed breaks. Winds from the north at the moment, they should go more around to the northeast. So exposed beaches are the best bet across the entire day today, and take plenty of volume with you. As always, if you are going for surf, surf with a mate and play it safe by the water.
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9: K-Rock weather.
17: Rain at a top of 18 degrees today. Right now we're sitting at 16 and we're kicking off 50 minutes of non-stop K-Rock.
21: Fancy that was good value having Max Holmes in with Tom and Loggy this morning each and every Tuesday, and then on his way to Perth tonight ahead of the big game on Thursday night. We'll get that coverage on K-Rock football from 7 p.m. But it's just Tuesday morning. Let's get through this the best way we possibly can. Dom Dollar, Foo Fighters, all here in 50 minutes non-stop K-Rock. Fancy a Ratley's pie? Well, of course you do. I know.

weekend. This is K-Rock at 955 and Dom Dolla, of course, Marvel Stadium in September. How good. Teddy Swims now, his latest Mr. Know-It-All, and Kylie coming up after this.

About to play some absolute gold from the early noughties. And another reminder that Tracks Return is back throughout the day after 11 and right throughout your afternoon. These songs you might not have heard in a while that just help you feel that extra awesome. Michelle Branch and Everywhere. This is the good stuff. K-Rock's 15 minutes non-stop.

0: 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Still rain forecast for much of the day. Up to 10 mils is probably the forecast around our part of the world. There has been a strong wind warning for Port Phillip as well. So we'll just keep our eyes on the weather, but hopefully some very useful rain all across our area. David Guetta with Sia, Titanium after 10. Justin Timberlake as well. Plenty on the way. K-Rock.
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17: G'day there. Clear and quiet around town post-peak. No hold-ups for the majors. The Geelong Ring Road looking the goods in both directions and same too the Surf Coast Highway. Smooth sailing to Melbourne on the Princes past the airport, in through the Maltby Bypass and Point Cook Bend. 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
5: Rain and a top of 18 today. Hi there, it's Nicole in the newsroom. Spring Street has rejected reports that more than a dozen schools in Melbourne's West could be closed or merged. It says the current prep to year 9 model of some schools is being reviewed, but no closures are planned. Schools across Point Cook, Tarneit and Truganina are reportedly on the review list. Allied health professionals at Barwon Health are among thousands taking action across Victoria's public health services. They're fighting for better paying conditions from the state government. Premier Jacinda Allen has confirmed casual and part-time workers will be included in new work-from-home laws. The Premier insisting the measures will save Victorian families time and money while also boosting the economy.
18: From the 1st of September, those who can work from home will have the right to do so for 2 days a week. And this legislation will cover full-time employees. It'll also cover regular casuals and part-time workers.
5: The Victorian Chamber of Commerce has produced a wish list ahead of the November state election. It's demanding lower taxes, less red tape, and an overhaul of the state's finances. Australia has been singled out for praise as the UK unveils a social media ban for children under 16. The ban would take effect sometime next year, and Britain's PM, Keir Starmer, acknowledging Australia's role.
19: We look carefully at the evidence, learn from countries like Australia that are taking similar steps, and we're not just bringing forward a ban, we're going further. We're taking world-leading action on gaming services and live streaming platforms.
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5: Lachie Neale at Collingwood is looking highly likely next year. The Magpie says there's no formal offer on the table, but there are reports the club is prepared to offer him 3 years. New Zealand has its first match of the World Cup this morning. They take on Iran. Saudi Arabia and Uruguay are currently locked at 1-1.
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